0: Well, I think you'd probably guess the title of that.
1: Afternoon tea.
0: Yeah, taking tea with Donna in the afternoon, and then she, well,
1: I think she worked. Going. She was serving the tea, wasn't she?
0: Yeah. Well, it was a song like most of the others on the album, written by Ray Davies. And in fact, the album includes one of the group's most acclaimed songs, Waterloo Sunset, which we've played fairly often, I think, and the Dave Davies solo record, Death of a Clown, and we've played that, obviously. And both of those charted in the UK top three. And the album includes just three songs by Dave Davies. But my choices, like the next one, are perhaps less familiar.

0: End of the Season, another song written by Ray Davies, and the song reflects themes of change and the passage of time. Something we're all familiar with, I think.
1: Yeah, I think so.
0: Well, my album this week, Something Else by The Kinks.

0: I've been thinking.
1: That's dangerous.
0: No, the person who came up with the phrase one hit wonder, I wonder if he or she had any other great ideas or if that was it.
1: Yeah, just a one idea.
0: One hit wonder.
1: Well, one idea wonder, yeah.
0: Yeah, okay, that was it. Anyway, that's what I was thinking. Oh. Mitch Ryder and the Detroit Wheels there with Devil with a Blue Dress On. It was never a hit over here, but it was from 1966, as was their only hit in this country. You might remember Jenny Take a Ride. It peaked at 33.
1: Time for a classic B-side. Now, Ticket to Ride was a massive international hit for the Beatles. Well, we all know that. But on the B-side is this rarely played song. Yes, it is.

0: If You Wear Red Tonight, remember what I said tonight. Our classic B-side. Yes, it is. And it was on the other side of Ticket to Ride, both here and in America.
1: And it's one you hear very, very rarely. It's ages since I've heard it. Great choice.
0: Yes.
1: Well, it was complete with some classic Beatles harmonies. John, Paul and George working great together. Well, next, moving northwards to Scotland, it's Marmalade.

0: It was the follow-up single to their number one Oh Bloody Oh Blada, and Marmalade and Baby Make It Soon. It peaked at number nine, but made the top three in South Africa.
1: Oh, very good. Well, the Phil Spector Wall of Sound is heading our way right now. Here are the Ronettes.

0: There they are, the Ronettes, fabulous Ronettes, aren't they? And Do I Love You? Well, there's no question about that. Of course I love you, but will you love me? Because it's time for... The
1: Spot Spot. Can you identify, recognise or even spot the artist or band on this next record? Who or whom is getting the credit for this record? A single release from 1962. Good luck, it's...

0: Well, no more time. This week's
1: The Spot Spot
0: is now history. The song you will know is Where Have All the Flowers Gone?
2: A much-recorded song written by folk singer and writer Pete Seeger in 1955, and probably the most famous versions are by the Kingston Trio and Peter, Paul and Mary. Now, our version was a B-side on a Decca single, a non-charting release entitled Butter Wouldn't Melt in Your Mouth. And the singer is Tommy Steele. And top marks if you shouted out, Tommy Steele!

0: It's a song that spearheaded a short-lived dance craze, The Locomotion from Little Eva. It was a big hit.
1: And this week in June, back in 1960, riding high at number 2 in the UK charts was Johnny Preston.

0: Johnny Preston, Cradle of Love. It was denied the number one spot by the Everly Brothers and Cathy's Clown.
1: Next, a Liverpool band who began as the 2Js. Then they expanded to the 4Js before settling in 1962 for the name we got to know them as. They are the Foremost. Hello.

0: Hello, little girl. A hit for the Liverpudlians, the foremost.
1: And how about at this point we have two 60s music memories back to back?
0: Good idea.
1: Starting with Sam and Dave.

0: Gene Pitney there, and I'm Gonna Be Strong.
1: And before that, a great track from the Stax Records stable in Memphis, Sam and Dave with Hold On, I'm Coming.

0: Well, it's the Apple Jackson. Tell me when.
1: When? Well, it's now. We've got to go. This has been 60s Music Memories. Thank you for being there. We've enjoyed being here. So until the next time, I'm Ruth Bradshaw. It's goodbye for me.
0: Yes, we're going, but don't switch off. There's more top music and even more great programmes after we've gone. But we're going. We have to. We've no choice. So it's another goodbye from Ruth.
1: Bye-bye.
0: And from me, you look after yourselves. I'm Keith Bradshaw. Goodbye.

0: Hi, I'm Roger.
1: And I'm Scylla.
0: We live in Princeton, Iowa, on the Mississippi River, and we are pleased to sponsor Ted Nunn's Music Makers.
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Yes, hello, music lovers, and this is Ted with you again when, as usual, Angel Radio is broadcasting nostalgic music to the world. So for the next 90 minutes, it's just you, me and some of the 20th century's popular music makers, all coming to you from our studios in Havant. Right, let's begin the show tonight with a song to make you smile.

0: I like to go fishing.
1: Recorded in 1952. Nat King Cole and Summer Is A-Coming In. Well, I suppose we'll have to take his word for it, won't we? But with the weather we've been having lately, well, you could have fooled me.

Yes, Mr. Fitzgerald there, and Paul Weston's arrangement of Putting on the Ritz, which Irving Berlin wrote in 1929, but I suppose we'll mostly remember it when it was added to the 1946 film Blue Skies. That was for Fred Astaire, of course.

0: Yes, Izenta's orchestra there, and putting some extra zest into that number from the swing era, Stomping at the Savoy. Well, it was during the 1950s that singers like Nat King Cole, Ella Fitzgerald and Next Artist helped to define the formats of the long playing record.
1: You make me feel so young.

Yes, Frank Sinatra there with the opening track of his groundbreaking album, Songs for Swinging Lovers. And with Nelson Riddle's arrangements, it set the template for Sinatra's run of up-tempo albums. Well, it was an immediate hit with the public, reaching number 2 in the album charts, where it remained for 50 weeks, would you believe?

Well, I suppose most of the female singers I feature on these shows come up through the big band route, and that lady was an exception to the rule. Margaret Whiting there with Jimmy Van Heusen and Johnny Burke's Like Someone in Love.

Yes, Mel told me there were jazzy arrangements supplied by Marty Paish of The Way You Look Tonight. Right, let's stay in a jazzy mood with this giant of the keyboard.

Here's George Shearing at the keyboard there with Alec Wilder's hit, I'll Be Around. Well, a couple of songs now from that great show, South Pacific.

Yes, the rich tones of Billy Eckstine there, and Younger Than Springtime. And before Billy, we had Miss Doris Day with Happy Talk. Well, as the sun sinks slowly in the east, we'll leave the island in that south and head north.

Yes, that's the Ted Heath Orchestra and Heading North, which I remember was first issued as a single, around about the same time as his big hit, Swingin' Shepherd Blues.

Yes, Miss Blossom Dearie there on vocals and keyboard, and Rodgers and Hart's Thou Swell. Right, here's an American singer now who decided to move to this country for the last few years of his life.

Buddy Greco proving he could handle the ballads as well as the up-tempo numbers, with that title song from the film Gigi. While that record was playing, it occurred to me that while many popular stage musicals have later been made into films, that show Gigi was a musical film that was later produced on the stage. Just thought I'd add that bit of information, musical trivia they call it. Right, let's have another song from that show.

Well, I can't say I really agree with that title of that song, but never mind. And Matt Monro, of course, there with another of the songs from Lerner and Lowe's show, Gigi.

Well, there's another British big band for you there, Eric Winstone and his orchestra, and What's New. And sadly, I can't tell you who played that excellent saxophone solo on that record, but the record sleeves notes supplies no information at all. Right, here's Peggy Lee now, and a question aimed at all you fellas.

Well, that was Peggy Lee, and I must know. And she was asking if you're the kind of fella that she wants to spend her life with. And at the same time, of course, taking us up to the halfway point of the show when I tell you that you're listening to the home of nostalgic music, Angel Radio, and we're broadcasting on the FM waveband and on digital radio as well. And, of course, online at angelradio.co.uk. And this is the Music Makers with yours truly, Ted. And remember, every night is music night here on Angel Radio.

That's the great voice of Dick Haymes with Victor Young's orchestra and Sunday, Monday or Always, which they issued as a single in 1952. And of course, another of Jimmy Burke and Johnny Burke, I beg your pardon, and Jimmy Van Heusen's great songs.

is Joey Seven there, recorded at one of her cabaret performances, Dancing on the Ceiling. And Rodgers and Hart wrote that one, of course, for Jesse Matthews back in the 1930s. Well, it's a big band there, and I don't recall featuring them before.

Well, that was the Les Elgart Orchestra there with Victor Young and Ned Washington's classic Stella by Starlight. Well, our resident singer returns now and joined by the Nelson Riddle Orchestra. I must say the result is mesmerising.

Right, well, I think it was about time we had a vocal group, and that was the Pied Pipers, as they were in 1957. That was well past the times when Joe Stafford and June Hutton had left. The One I Love belongs to somebody else. Now, if you're watching Talking Pictures television channel this week, and the film The Gang's All Here, you will have heard this song.

guest Joe Stafford there with No Love, No Nothing, which Harry Warren and Leo Robin wrote for Alice Faye in the 1943 movie musical The Gang's All Here. And not a great musical by some of the other shows, but good to see that old film back in circulation on television.

Whereas the underrated vocalist Johnny Hartman there, and Moonlight in Vermont, and that's another fine solo, trumpet solo, by Howard McGee. Now, I also see on that recording the pianist was Ralph Sharon, who was in the Ted Heath band back in the 1950s. But let's hear him now with his trio, a bit later on.

Yeah, very good song. Julie London there with Pete King's arrangement of The End of a Love Affair. Well, it's almost the end of our programme, but I still have time for one or two more.

Bobby Darin there, getting into the right mood on that recording of Don't Get Around Much Anymore. Well, I hope to get around to see you again at the same time next week. So till then, this is Ted saying so long for now and take care.

0: We are Scylla
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0: from Iowa. We have been pleased to sponsor Ted Nunn's Music Makers.
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3: In 1980, there was an earthquake in southern Italy. People in Britain made donations towards caravans for the people made homeless, and volunteers were asked to tow them across. My car had a towing hitch, so one of my church members called Chris volunteered to help me take one across. We got our documents okay, we had an act of worship which set us fair for the journey, and we went on our way on a cold, grey winter's day. All went well, until we got on the ferry at Dover. All the gods of havoc were let loose. The wind howled through the night and battered the ship like a child kicking at leaves. As we got out of the car and went on deck, I was convinced we were about to turn turtle and get turned into a Hollywood epic. My father-in-law had said the best solution in such circumstances was to have a stiff whiskey. I made for the bar, drank a whiskey, perhaps a little too quickly, and spent the rest of the trip outside in the lashing rain and ferocious sea, holding tight to the rail and trying to pretend that I wasn't a paid-up member of Wimps or Us. Finally, we made it to Salerno in Italy. Where buildings once stood, there were now just piles of rubble and twisted girders. We met a garage owner whose building had a great vertical crack running straight through it. The premises had been condemned, but he kept on working there. How else was he going to feed his children, he asked. Most poignant of all, though, was a single shoe discarded on the side of the road beside a demolished house. Where was the owner now, I wondered. On the other hand, we met people who had gone without sleep or comfort for many hours in order to help the people who'd been made homeless, bereaved and hopeless. There were medical students who'd given up their training in order to minister to the injured, and people no longer doing their regular work all the time others needed their care. Before Chris and I handed over the caravan, we pulled into a disused parking lot next to a motorway petrol station. By the light of a torch, in the searing cold of a foreign winter, we shared the bread and wine of communion. Right now, I can remember how, at that moment, I recalled our Christian friends back at home. The people of Italy celebrating communion at exactly the same time, and the people of infinitely different cultures across the world who were united in this act of worship of one who loved humanity so much that he died on a cross. We met many different kinds of power on that trip, but the most powerful of all was love.
2: Bill Stilwell brought you Thought for the Week. And now, our Ted takes you on a journey into melody, sponsored by Nan's Angel in Bedhampton.

Yes, beginning a show tonight with a piece of music that introduced the television show Sunday Night at the London Palladium. And it was called Star Time and played by Winifred Atwell and the Frank Jacksfield Orchestra. Of course, it wasn't, let's just clear that up, it wasn't played by those on the show, but it was on the show, of course, it was Cyril Allendale conducting the London Palladium Orchestra. Anyway, we'll have another piano item later in the programme.

Yes, and there's a Queen's Hall Light Orchestra there, conducted by Cliff Beckerford and Clive Richardson. And Girl on a Calendar, it was called. Richardson wrote many light orchestral pieces, including some of those well-known ones that you probably remember, Melody on the Move, Holiday Spirit, and Beachcomber. Well, something now from the pen of Richard Rodgers.

Well, as you know, I played a vocal version of that number earlier in the show, well, earlier in the evening, I should say, on The Music Makers, sung by Jerry Southern, it was. But Dancing on the Ceiling, of course, an instrumental version there, which was introduced by Jesse Matthews in the London show Evergreen, as I said before, written by Richard Rodgers. Playing it for us just there was the Gordon Jenkins Orchestra.

Well, I wonder how many versions I've played of that to you over the years. It is one of my favourite melodies, and probably one of yours too. I know it's very popular with the listeners. The ever-popular melody, Deep Purple, and a lovely version there by the orchestra of David Rose. Now let's have something lively again now, and this one's called Pull Up Your Socks.

that was good, wasn't it? It was called Pull Up Your Socks, good title anyway, and played by the West Way Studio Orchestra. We'll have a descriptive piece for you now, and it's called The Paratroopers March.

Roy Martin and his orchestra and the Paratroopers March, which sounds like it could have been used for written for a film, wasn't it? One of those war films or something. But as far as I know, it wasn't composed for a film. Anyway, Melody now from the show Camelot.

Yes, it's a lovely melody. The Living Strings Orchestra with If Ever I Would Leave You, which, as you know, was the hit song from the Lerner and Lowe show Camelot, and first introduced in the Broadway production by Richard Burton. Right, here's that other piano piece I promised you earlier in the show.

Yes, I wonder how many of you remember that one. It was called Dolores. Very popular number back in the 1940s. Anyway, and it was played there by the Felix King and his orchestra. Right, that was a piano piece. Want another piano piece? Oh, here we go with this one. I think you'll recognise this number.

Lovely melody there, Carmen Cavallero, and All the Things You Are. Wonderful melody, isn't it? But it's still popular. It was written way back in the 1930s. Anyway, that's, of course, where we have to leave it for another week. But I hope you can join me again at the same time next week for another programme of Lights Music. Till then, from me, Ted Nunn, it's bye for now, and have a good night.

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Hello again, this is John Bream with another program of dance music from the 20s, 30s and 40s. We're starting today with one of the dances well known in the late 20s, the Black Bottom, and it's played here by Harry Bidgood.

bought up a new sister, it sure got up an old sister. 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A hot old fellow to come, they go, and high yellows away they go. They jump right in and give it all that they've got. They say that when that river bottom

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Almost exactly 1 year later, the same Harry Bidgood recorded He's Tall, Dark and Handsome.

0: He's tall, dark and handsome, played by Harry Bidgood, and the vocalist was Fairy South, and it was recorded on the 12th of September 1928. We move on now to 1930 to hear Harry Hudson playing Sitting on a Five-Barred Gate.
1: Well, here you are in the country. I've never been in country before. What young thing? Oh, that's a gate. What they call a five-barred gate. I'll bet that's what courting couples do their spooning on. Oh, no, they don't. Have you ever tried to make love to a girl sitting on a five-barred gate? No. Oh, and for what reason? Well, the wife, for one, I know. Oh, no, that's not the reason. The reason is because it can't be done. Folks declare a courting fair can do their courting anywhere, on a bench, a doorstep, or a clothesline in the yard. But you wait and hesitate before you try a five-barred gate. Billing and cooing wants a lot of doing, sitting on a five-barred gate. Can't make her giggle, fatal if you wriggle, sitting on a five-barred gate. You can't cuddle her, she can't cuddle you, you can't keep your balance and your promise too. Can't do your wooing, simply nothing doing, sitting on a five-barred gate. You can kiss her on a tram car, you can kiss in a balloon, you can kiss her on a Tuesday or a Thursday afternoon. You can kiss her on her birthday and she'll fall for you, will gate, but she'll fall the downside quicker off a five-barred gate. Billing and cooing wants a lot of doing,
2: sitting on a five-barred gate.
1: Can't make her giggle, fatal if you wriggle,
2: sitting on a five-barred gate.
1: You can't cuddle her, she can't cuddle you, you can't keep your balance and your promise too. Can't do your wooing, simply nothing.

That was Sitting on a Five-Barred Gate, played by Harry Hudson, and the vocalist was Chris Hall. It was recorded on the 31st of December, 1930. All the previous three records were of those 7-inch types, the small ones that you used to buy in Woolworths and some of the cheaper record shops. Just to remind you that you're listening to Angel Radio.

do I know there's a field of clover where the sweet magnolias grow? How do I know that my cares are over? A little robin.

That was Swingy Little Thingy, played by Don Bester and sung by Neil Buckley and Chorus. And before that you heard A Little Robin Told Me So. That was played by Jack Shilkret, and the vocalist was Chick Bullock. Still moving around the 30s, you're now going to hear A Stranger in Paris, played by Rudy Vallee.

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Her French was simply frightful, but her kisses were so delightful. How she fooled me. 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

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Her French was simply frightful, but her kiss was so delightful. 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

A Stranger in Paris, played by Rudy Valli and the Connecticut Yankees. We're now going to hear three numbers by the George Scott Wood Orchestra. George conducted the house band for Regal Xenophone in the first part of the 30s and had a very competent orchestra. Sadly, very few of these have been transferred onto disc, and one wonders why when one hears tunes such as this one, Keep Tempo.

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If you do it fast or you do it slow, keep tempo. Learn the things that you got to know. Learn the use of the heel and toe. If you do it fast or you do it slow, keep

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Wasn't that delightful? George Scott Wood with Keep Tempo. The vocalist was Sam Brown, and no doubt the connoisseurs amongst you will have recognised the dulcet tones of Freddie Gardner's sax in that number. Now we go on to a more romantic number, Let's Fall in Love.

first-class arrangements and impeccable playing by the George Scott Wood Orchestra. The last one was Au Revoir, very fittingly, and before that you heard Let's Fall in Love. Vocalist, in all cases, was Sam Brown, and of course Freddie Gardner was there on sax. Cole Porter produced many songs with brilliant lyrics in the 30s and afterwards. Among one of the best is surely Anything Goes. This version is by Paul Whiteman.

Plymouth Rock would land on them. In olden days, a glimpse of stocking was looked on as something shocking. But now, Lord knows, anything goes. Good authors, too, who once knew better, were now only used for letter words. Writing prose, anything goes. If driving fast cars you like, if low bars you like, if old hymns you like, if bare limbs you like, if Mae West you like, or me undressed you like, nobody will oppose when every night the set that's smartest

Anything Goes by Paul Whiteman, and the vocalist was Ramona Davies. Next we have one of the loveliest waltzes of the 30s, When I Grow Too Old to Dream, and this one is played by Henry King, who features the piano quite a lot in his orchestra.

Henry King with When I Grow Too Old to Dream, and his vocalist was Joe Sudi. Next we have a lovely number by Joe Loss, Only Forever.

That was Joe Loss with Paula Green singing Only Forever. We move on now to hear Jack White playing I'm Nobody's Baby.

That was I'm Nobody's Baby, and it was played by Jack White, and the singer was a wee Scottish lassie, Gwen Jones. One of the most popular bands of the late 30s and through the 40s and even into the early 50s was that of Billy Thorburn, with the organ, the dance band and me. Now here he is playing You Grow Sweeter As the Years Go By.

Both these tunes were by Billy Thorburn with the organ, the dance band and me. The first, You Grow Sweeter as the Years Go By, sung by George Barclay, and then one which is very suitable for the present years with the threat of global warming, There's Something Wrong with the Weather, and this was sung by Terry Devon. Still relating to the weather, we hear Save a Little Sunshine, played here by Jack White.

Save a Little Sunshine, played by Jack White and sung by Toni Morris. It's time to say goodbye now. I do hope you've all enjoyed the programme. And here's Billy Thorburn again with the organ, the dance band and me, and Terry Devon to sing Cheerio. This will be followed by my signature tune, Remarkable Girl.

0: So at the end of the week, his mother whispered in his ear, "Be home by 10:30, otherwise I shall tell your father." Meanwhile, in the back row of the balcony...
1: Your eyes may be brighter than a summer sky. 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

0: and the funeral will take place on Friday. 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

0: Ooh, what a pretty fish. 36, 24, swishing, swish.
1: And thereby hangs a swish. And as the Ashes left for Australia, a downcast cricket enthusiast was heard.

0: question. Why are the police anxious to contact a classical music lover who was last seen in a coffee bar armed with an axe?
1: The jukebox is broken. The records won't play.
0: Well, don't let me stop you. What do you say, Sarah?

Well, that seems to be all for this week. So until next Tuesday at the same time, I'll be here if you'll be there. This is Jack Jackson saying good night, folks.

Yes, let's harmonise, with as many vocal harmonies as we can fit into this half hour. I'm DAB Dave, up the line in London, and with thanks to our man in Petworth for sponsoring it all. We have a theme to this edition of Let's Harmonise. All of our songs are, well, I think it'll be obvious in about half a second.

The Norman Luboff Choir gave us the jolly decent cover of New York, New York, famously sung on the streets of that big city by Gene Kelly, Frank Sinatra and Jules Munchin, on the opening scene of On the Town in 1949. They had a whole day in New York. We'll have to do our best in a mere half an hour. The Shannon Quartet can help us with the basics.

found on a CD with the charming title Early Barbershop Quartets, 1925-1928. The Shannon Quartet were hanging out on the sidewalks of New York. I think the lady who got a mention in the song was Mamie. Not Maisie, no, Maisie turns up in the next song, with Don Rodney taking the lead vocal for Guy Lombardo's gang. All we need to do is head south of Manhattan, over the East River. Are you still with me? That sign over there, does it say Flatbush Avenue?

The name of that avenue, Flatbush, may have been Dutch at one time, Flakker Bos, Flat Woods, or Flat Forest. The guidebook tells us that New York City, as we call it now, became a permanent settlement under Dutch control in 1624. The official change to English control took place 50 years later, and New Amsterdam became New York. There are still Dutch leftovers in street names and districts of New York. Harlem is north of Central Park and is named after the Dutch city, of course. When the Dutch lost control of New York, Harlem got a new name, Lancaster. But that Lancaster didn't take off, and Harlem it still is. After the Second World War, many Puerto Ricans came to live in the eastern part of Harlem, and it became known as Spanish Harlem. Now, who is this singing Spanish Harlem in German with a new set of words and harmony backing vocals?

Yes, it was our Cliff singing in your actual German in 1964, but no mention at all of Harlem in that version of the song. The ever popular and versatile Rosemary Clooney likes New York in June. How about you?

The Hi-Lows giving a jazzy vocal feel to How About You in 1957. It's a song often associated with Judy Garland. She first sang it in 1941. There were four male voices to the Hi-Lows, and that collaboration with Ms. Clooney, extending to a whole album, seems unusual as they normally sang under their own spotlights, as we shall hear before the end of this edition of Let's Harmonise. For now, what about something a little earlier, thanks to Mr. Layton and Mr. Johnston? The sound quality on this 78 leaves a lot to be desired, but I do hope it won't upset your enjoyment of the wonderful singing and piano playing.

Vocal and piano duo Leighton and Johnston were New Yorkers. In 1924, they moved to the UK, where they were a big success. That 1929 song was cast by the same composers as Temptation and You Are My Lucky Star. And how lovely were all of those on a scale of loveliness? Mega lovely is what they were. We said that Leighton and Johnston moved to the UK. Someone who made the journey in the opposite direction, to New York, was orchestra leader and composer Ray Noble. Working in the USA, it was to his advantage to put on the full English upper-class accent, which he does ever so well on this Irving Berlin song of New York, Slumming on Park Avenue. And we hear the Merrimacks doing their harmony vocals.

We started our tour of New York with a film musical song. Here is another. West Side Story was, of course, a stage and film success, giving us so many top quality songs about life on the Upper West Side, thanks to Stephen Sondheim and Leonard Bernstein. Here is one of those songs, Something's Coming. It's performed by the Hi-Lows with the Marty Paich Dectet.

Something's Coming, a 1957 cover. The High Lows were one of the influences on the Beach Boys' style of vocal harmonies. I think our musical tour of New York is nearly done. Oh, we have one more stop, where those lights shine so dazzlingly at night, just as they did for Leighton and Johnston earlier in our half hour.

the cookies, or the biscuits if you wish, with our last song of New York. I hope you've enjoyed this harmonious tour with some New York song titles and versions which are less widely played. This is DAB Dave, up the line in London. See you next time, with any luck. Here is that man who can sing it much better than I can say it.

0: Please. Tonight's programmes are sponsored with love from Moppy in Purbrook. Remember!
1: Willie McIntyre is about to turn back the clock again, and he's sponsored by David in Shepherd's Bush, who, as we know, is no angel.
2: Oh, very nice to be with you again, because for the next hour, I'm going to be turning back the clock. I'm Willie McIntyre, and I've got some rather special sounds lined up for you today, as usual. And I'm starting off the show with Gary Miller.

Yellow Rose of Texas was the first hit for Gary Miller. That was in 1955, and it's reported to have been the very first hit to be engineered by the legendary Joe Meek. A song called Dinah was published in 1925 and introduced by Ethel Waters at the Plantation Club on Broadway. 6 years later, it was recorded in New York City by Bing Crosby and the Mills Brothers with a studio orchestra. And that's the version we're going to listen to right now.

A familiar song, Dinah, sung by Bing Crosby and the Mills Brothers. I'm going to jump forward from the 1930s to the 1960s now, with Johnny and the Hurricanes.

Beatnik Fly was the third hit for Johnny and the Hurricanes, and if you've ever wondered who exactly was Johnny, he was Johnny Paris, who was born in 1940, and of course he led the Hurricanes on the saxophone. I've got something a bit different again now. It's from a lady who was discovered by Bert Ambrose and went on to sing with his band, and also with Glenn Miller. In 1955, she had this hit.

0: Painting the Clouds with Sunshine was Nick Lucas with the ARC Brunswick Studio Orchestra. Now we're going to hear from Michael Holiday. His work was endorsed by Bing Crosby, whose style, of course, Michael Holiday emulated. And the song he's going to sing for us is called Gal with the Yellow Shoes. This is from the MGM musical Meet Me in Las Vegas, and is recorded for the film by the Four Aces. But today, as I said, the spotlight falls on Michael Holiday.
1: Giddy up,

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0: A Lizard Butterfly from Val Doonican. There were two versions of that in the UK singles charts at the same time in 1966, and strangely both of them got to the number 5 position. Val Doonican was first, and then it was the turn of the original from Bob Lind. Elusive Butterfly. I've mentioned to you before that I'm a big fan of Stan Laurel and Oliver Hardy, and it's Lauren Hardy that we're going to hear now. It's a song which was featured at the very end of the 1937 film Way Out West.
1: Now that our troubles are over, where do we go from here?
2: Well, I'd like to go back to the town where I was born.
1: Where is that?
2: Way down south.
1: Are you from the south?
2: I sure am.
1: Well, fan my brow. I'm from the south.
2: You are?
1: Mm-hmm.
3: Well, shut my mouth. I'm from the south, too.
1: South of what, sir?
3: The south of London.
1: London. Well, honey, we'll all go down to Dixie. Oh, for a slice of possum and yam.
3: Ooh, yes, sir, and some good old fish and chips. I can smell them.
1: Fish and chips.

0: I love that one. I Want to Be in Dixie from Laurel and Hardy.
1: It's quiz time.
0: I'm going to play you excerpts from five very successful musicals. And I'd like you to tell me, please, the names of those five musicals. What are the five musicals which featured these songs?
2: A kiss

0: I'll play you those bits again before I give you the answer. But before we do any of that, let's listen to an actor and matinee idol by the name of Anthony Steele. Today, he's backed by the Radio Revelers.
1: Jambo. Happy meeting you.

0: That song, West of Zanzibar, is also known as Jambo, and it was sung by Anthony Steele. That was the only time that Anthony Steele bothered our charts. That was in 1954.
1: It's quiz time.
0: Before I give you the answers to our quiz, I'll play those excerpts one more time. And remember, I'm wanting you to name the five very successful shows which featured these songs.
2: A kiss.

And finally, we heard Muriel Smith with Happy Talk from South Pacific. How you gonna have a dream come true? Did you get all those? Well done. Let's hear one of those in full now. And the one I've picked is Happy Talk.

0: Muriel Smith with Happy Talk from Rodgers and Hammerstein's South Pacific. An old favourite on my shows is Bobby Darin, and he's taking a bath.
1: Splish splash, I was taking a bath.

Splish Splash by Bobby Darin. That was in the UK singles charts in 1958, and a version by Charlie Drake was in our charts at the very same time, and Charlie Drake's version fared even better than Bobby Darin's.

We've just been listening to Ronnie Carroll. In 1962, Ronnie Carroll's version of Roses Are Red got to number 3 in the UK singles charts, and at the very same time, Bobby Vinton's original version went to number 15. But Bobby Vinton's version made the top of the charts in the USA and New Zealand. In 1960, the Viscounts were in our charts with a song called Shortening Bread. The Viscounts were Gordon Mills, Don Paul and Ronnie Wells. Their only other hit was Who Put the Bump the following year. Do you remember that one?

feeling very patriotic there, was Joe Loss. There'll Always Be an England was written and distributed in the summer of 1939, and it became very popular following the outbreak of the Second World War. It was written and composed by Ross Parker and Huey Charles, and there was a very popular version by Vera Lynn. Let's have another change in style then, shall we? As we jump to the 1960s, we got to hear from a Welsh group formed in late 1966 in Cardiff. They were Eamon Corner, and later that year they topped our charts with this one.

0: Cape Paradise is half as nice from Amen Corner with vocalist Andy Fairweather Lowe. The Amen Corner got its name from a weekly disc-spinning session at the Victoria Ballroom in Cardiff, where soul music from the United States was played regularly. Here to introduce our next record is Max Bygraves.
1: Good morning, kidlets. I'm going to tell you a story in song about what happened in Gilly Gilly, Awesome Feather, Captain Ellen Bogan by the sea. There's a tiny house.
2: There's a tiny house.
1: By a tiny

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0: Where the tulips grow.
1: Where the tulips grow.
0: When a handsome lad.
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1: In Gilly-Gilly, us and pair the cats and ale and bogan by the sea.
2: Gilly Gilly also fed their cats in Ellabogan by the sea. That was sung by Max Bygraves, OBE. He was born Walter William Bygraves, and he adopted the name Max Bygraves in honour of his hero, Max Miller. We'll visit the 1940s now with Lionel Hampton and his orchestra, and a number called Flying Home. Lionel Hampton, incidentally, was awarded the National Medal of Arts in 1996.

Well, it's about time that I was flying home, because my hour is nearly up. But I will be back here to do it all again, so do please join me next time. Thanks for keeping me company, and goodbye for now.

0: Willie turned back the clock and was sponsored by David in leafy Shepherd's Bush. Thank you, David.
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3: Hello, I'm Les Peckham. Welcome to Spotlight on a Star. For the next 15 minutes, the spotlight is on Charlie Barnett.

Big band swing music from Charlie Barnett and his band and Rabble Rouser. And here's one of Charlie Barnett's most successful recordings. It's Skyliner.

Charlie Barnett and Boomerang. And today's Spotlight on the Star has featured Charlie Barnett and his band. I'm Les Peckham, many thanks for listening, and I hope you'll join me the next time I turn the Spotlight on a Star. Bye for now.

Welcome to Nice and Easy. This is John with half an hour of the best in light music by composers and arrangers such as Robert Farnon and Billy May and their orchestras. We start with Clive Richardson. Clive Richardson contributed more to light music than most people realize. He was accompanist to international star Hildegard, assistant musical director to Gaumont British Film Company, contributed to Tommy Handley's ITMAR program and the BBC Variety Orchestra. Here is Clive Richardson with the Queen's Hall Light Orchestra, conducted by Robert Farnham, with Holiday Spirit, recorded in 1947.

Clive Richardson's Holiday Spirit. Next, Stanley Black and his orchestra with All the Things You Are, recorded in 1954.

Stanley Black and All the Things You Are. Next, Dolph van der Linden and his Metropole Orchestra with Holiday in Hollywood, recorded in 1952.

Dolph van der Linden and his Metropole Orchestra with Holiday in Hollywood. Now we have Harry Horlick and his orchestra with Wooden Shoes by Victor Herbert, recorded in 1939.

Harry Horlick and his orchestra with Wooden Shoes. We now have our interlude. Previously, we have featured pianists and violinists and even a solo sandpaper. We now have a harpsichord, but fear not, because this is Percy Faith Orchestra with Bernie Leighton harpsichord and Rainfall, recorded in 1955.

Percy Faith Orchestra with Bernie Leighton on the harpsichord and Rainfall. You are listening to Nice and Easy, half an hour of the best in light music. Next, Nari Paramore and Wedding Day, recorded in 1954.

Norrie Paramore and his orchestra and Wedding Day. Next, Billy Turnant Orchestra with Zing Went the Strings of My Heart from the album She's My Lovely, recorded in 1959.

Billy Tennant Orchestra and Zing Went the Strings of My Heart. Next, the Billy May Orchestra and She Reminds Me of You.

Billy May Orchestra and She Reminds Me of You. Lastly, Robert Farnon with Manhattan Playboy from the album Melody Fair, recorded in 1955. Robert Farnon is generally regarded as the greatest living composer of light orchestral music in the world and arranger of quality popular songs.

0: Robert Farnon, and Manhattan Playboy. This is John Watson saying thank you for listening to Nice and Easy, and bye for now.
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3: Johnny Willow was a soldier in the U.S. Infantry, and they sent him off to battle in 1943. Now Johnny had a girl back home, her name was Jenny May,

Good morning from David Goffrey on your Good Morning Show. Fred Darien, Johnny Willow. Well, the songs today in the Good Morning Show feature the word willow in either the song or artist name. Wind in the Willows, The Friendly Lion.

1965, Chad and Jeremy, Willow, Weep For Me. That's it from me, David Goffrey, on your Good Morning Show. I leave you with my final tune from Cannonball Adderley and Willow. Stay tuned to Angel Radio. There's lots of great music and great programmes coming your way. For me, have a very good morning.

0: David's Good Morning Show was sponsored by Anne in North End in memory of Gabby and Roy. Thanks, Anne.
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a gentleman who celebrated his 86th birthday. Yes, a belated happy birthday to one Sir Tom Jones, 86, on Sunday. You played two of his classics there, and why not? Green, Green Grass of Home and Delilah. Lovely to have you company this Tuesday morning. It is the 9th of June, 2026. I was going to say 2025. We're off to a start, look. 2026, lovely to have you company on breakfast this morning. Are you well?

Oh, welcome to an extended breakfast bustle. Yeah, it's Tuesday. It means it's extended until 9:20 this morning. There was Andy Williams and the Impossible Dream. This is Marky Boy in the chair with you through till 9:20 this morning. I hope I find you well, and thanks for sharing another breakfast with me this morning. Look, usual bits and pieces, as you know, to come between now and the end of the programme. I'll have your weather forecast for you. Walked in again this morning. Not bad out there. A bit overcast, but it is feeling quite warm after all the rain we've had. But I'll have your weather forecast in a little while. I'll also, of course, have your What's on Dory to let you know what events are happening in and around this area. And, of course, I'll also have your programme schedule on the other side of 9 o'clock to let you know where your favourite presenters and your favourite programmes are throughout this Tuesday. If you can stay till the end of the programme, be absolutely fantastic.

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1: Oh, wonderful. Dean Martin, Gentle on My Mind. And before that, Aretha Franklin, and I'll say a little prayer for you. Angel Radio on a Tuesday morning, Marky Boy in the chair. Thank you to Jackie and Marcus for sponsoring our Angel Radio weather for the 9th of June 2026. 4:51 this morning was the sunrise. Today is going to bring some sunny spells, it's going to bring some patchy cloud, and it's going to bring some isolated showers. I've got a mid-morning temperature today at 15, that's 59 Fahrenheit, rising to 16, that's 61 this afternoon. Excuse me. High tide at Portsmouth, well, that's at 19 minutes past 6 this morning, and it will be again at 4 minutes past 7 this evening, with a sunset tonight at 9:15. Well, tonight it's going to be mainly dry, but there will be a chance of some light showers here and there. Overnight temperature of 9, that's 48, and it's a waning quarter moon tonight. Wednesday's going to have a sunny start, but it's going to soon be replaced by heavy, thundery showers. Mid-morning temperature tomorrow of 14, that's 57, rising to 15, that's 59 tomorrow afternoon. Now then, the local outlook for Thursday to Saturday looks like this. Well, Thursday is going to be cloudy, it's going to be breezy, it's going to be rain during the afternoon and the evening. Friday is going to be windy and fairly cloudy, possibly bringing the odd shower, although there should also be some sunny spells too. Saturday is going to feel a bit warmer than previous days. The early morning will be cloudy, but sunshine will soon develop for the rest of the day. And there, my friends, is today's weather.
0: Thanks go to Jackie and Marcus of Westminster, London, for sponsoring today's weather forecast on Angel Radio.

beautiful song from The King, and it hurts me, taking you back 1968 with that one. I'd like to say a very good morning to Vera, listening in Emsworth this morning. Morning, Vera. She's chosen our breakfast bustle triple play, which we'll do round about 8:30. Thank you, Vera. I'd like to say also a very good morning to Linda and Ken in Hemel Hempstead, Bill in Brentford as well. Good morning, Bill. Good morning to that young bird Thelma over there in Gosport. Unfortunately, brother Alec, she tells me, hasn't been too well of late, and we wish him well. Also, of course, to Sylve in Romsey. Good morning, Sylve. To Veronica, Jill and Rick up there in Stanwell. To Alan in Orpington, Anne in Westleigh, and all my other MBBs, Margie's Breakfast Bunch, who are listening this morning. Lovely to have your company.

0: What's on Diary is sponsored by David in leafy Shepherd's Bush, who is certainly no angel.
1: What a song that is, isn't it? Jimmy Rosselli, and When Your Old Wedding Ring Was New. And before that, Gary Puckett and the Union Gap and Woman, Woman. Thank you to David in Shepherd's Bush for sponsoring our What's on Diary. Five events to tell you about this morning on the Diary, beginning with this one. Every Friday, the Bishops Waltham hold their country market. 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And if you like more information, you can see their Facebook page, which is Bishops Waltham Country Market. This coming Saturday, the 13th of June, Cantamus presents The Magic of Mandrigals. It's at 7:30 p.m. here in St. Faith's Church in the centre of Havant. Tickets for this are £12. They're available from Cantamus Secretary at btinternet.com or on the door. The musical director is Emily Christian and the accompanist is Michael Chamberlain. The Harry Strutters Hot 7 plus Marlene Hill will be appearing at the Gosport Jazz Club this coming Wednesday, the 17th of June, at the Gosport and Fair and Rugby Football Club in Dolphin Crescent. You do need to book by the previous Monday, and you can do that by giving them a ring on 023 92 42 9302 or gjcreserve@gmail.com. That event runs from 8 p.m. until 10:30. Guests are £12 and it's card payment only at the bar. On Wednesday the 17th until the 20th of June, the Humdrum Theatre present The Suspicions of Mr. Witcher. It's at the Spring Arts and Heritage Centre in East Street, Havant. There's a performance at 7:30 p.m. and a Saturday matinee at 1:30. If you'd like more information on that, give us a ring on 023 92 47 27 00. And on Wednesday the 17th to the 27th of June, Hyads presents a comedy thriller, The Lady Vanishes, at the Station Theatre in Station Road, Hailing Island. That event starts at 7:30 p.m. If you'd like more information on that, you can give them a ring on 0333 666 3366. And that's it's today's diary.
0: The What's on Diary was sponsored by David in leafy Shepherd's Bush.
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0: base. 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
1: Oh, especially for Vera in Emsworth this morning on Breakfast Bustle Triple Play. All to do with playing cards. Yeah. My name is Jack from Manfred Mann, Queen of the Knights from Bobby, Queen of the Hops, should I say, from Bobby Darin. And there was Roger Miller and King of the Roads. Many thanks to Vera for our three in a row choices this morning. I'd like to say a very good morning to Chris listening in Waterlooville. Morning, Chris. Hope you're well. Ask me to play this for Matt.

Wonderful Matt Munro, especially for Chris in Waterlooville this morning. Thank you, Chris. And there he was with Before You Go. If you just joined us, very good morning to you. This is Angel Radio. This is your bustle through till 9:25 this morning. And this is Market Boy in the chair with you. I'd like to say a very good morning to Linda and Ken listening in Hemel Hempstead. Here's one of Linda's favourites. Close your

0: when my way was dark at night, he would shine as bright as light when I was trying to get to you.
1: Oh, Elvis trying to get to you. We played that especially for Breeder in Cornwall, especially for her son, Paul. Lovely to have you company this morning. I hope you're both well down there in Cornwall. And I hope the weather's pretty nice down there. And for Linda and Ken before that, Emma Hempstead. Lovely to have your company as well. The Beatles, that's one of her favourites. All my loving. I want to say a very good morning to Roland Ray. He's tuned in this morning. Morning, Ray. Asked us to play this from Cowboy Copus. This is Circle Rock.

Oh, wonderful. Cowboy Copus, that was, and Circle Rock played that especially for Rolling Ray this morning. Thank you very much indeed, Rolling Ray. Hope you're well in Fareham this morning. Terry One in Portsmouth, very good morning to you. Staying with the old rock and roll, here's Buddy Holly and that Midnight Shift for you.

Buddy Holly, working on that midnight shift play that special for Terry One in Portsmouth. If you've just joined us, good morning. This is Marky Boy in the chair till 9:25. We're going to do the late breakfast after 9 o'clock. Join me on the other side if you possibly can. Right now, though, to play us out and take us to the other side of nine is Jackie Lee.

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7: There's Grandad with his hanky on his head.

Oh, welcome to the other side of nine and your late breakfast. Play two from Johnny Mathis, Misty and Miracles. They were for Thelma in Gosports with the Misty, and for Carol in Costume, Johnny Mathis and Miracles. Lovely to have you company on this side of nine.

Oh, good morning to Tony and Bognor. Played that one especially for you this morning. Ray Conniff, Memories Are Made of This. Angel Radio on a Tuesday morning. Lovely to have your company. I'd like to say a very happy birthday to June in Wakefield Court. Morning, June. Hope you're well this morning. Also to June in Ladywood House as well. Good morning to Susan in Goring. She likes a bit of Matt Munro. We played him this morning. Good morning to Cliff listening in Bognor. He likes a bit of Temperance Seven and Roy Orbison. And Chaz in Broadstone. Lovely to have your company this morning. Or each and every one of you sharing a birthday. All very best wishes from all of us here at Angel Radio. I hope you have a fantastic day.

Especially for June in Wakefield Court, there was a bit of Perry Como and Isle Gossip from 1953, and there was Roy Orbison, Penny Arcade, especially for Cliff in Bognor, both celebrating their birthdays today, as I've already mentioned. Good morning to June in Ladywood House. She does like this one from Johnny Preston. Happy birthday, June.

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1: Wonderful. There we go. Johnny Preston and Ronin Bear. Thank you to Richard for sponsoring our programme schedule, as he does every day. Here's today's schedule for the 9th of June 2026. Following me at 9.30, Ted Laker will be here with the best in country music. That's sponsored by Ruth for former members of the Lee Park Friendship Club. We've got your coffee time exercises at 9.55, and then Roy Beagley, live from the USA, is here from 10, sponsored by Terry and Lexley in Hythe in the New Forest. Thanks to Moore's Traditional Funeral Services, who sponsored Janice. She's here with Once Upon a Memory. That's at midday. Pete Cross is here from 2 with some wireless waffle. Good old Pete. David in Shepherd's Bush sponsors that programme, and the quiz is sponsored by Bill and Phyllis. Nigel's on the bright side at 4 this afternoon, and he's followed by Theo Backer at 5.30. Tony Bradley has your dance band days, sponsored by Doreen in Ballock in memory of Mum and Dad. That's at 6. Theo Backer before him, of course, was sponsored by David in Leafy Shepherd's Bush. The Navy Lark is at 6.30. Yeah, a bit of comedy for you, sponsored by Sally and Robert in Horsham. Our thanks to Jane from Nantwich, who sponsors Bill Davies, and he's light and easy from 7. David's here from 8 o'clock with Tuesday Requests. Yes, David, with your requests and dedication programme, sponsored by Jean in memory of Ellen. And Beagley at Night, part 1, is at 10.30. Our thanks to Millie in Mill Hill for sponsoring our nighttime shows, beginning with at 11.30, part 2 of Beagley at Night. Eileen's got her mailbag at 1.25, and the Royal Marines Band is at 2.20. Juliet brings you Late Night with the Stars at 2.45, and Dave Gamblin has some 60s at 3.45. You'll never be 16 again, so says Henry Turtle. Henry will be here at 4.40 tomorrow morning, and Ian Horner brings you some composers at 5.35. Gillian Rowland's Castle, she sponsors Rod Hardesty and Classics We Love at 6:05. Tony Bradley has the dance band days at 7, kindly sponsored by Doreen in Ballock. Barnum Vintage Vinyl, they sponsor Johnny Mack in his Good Morning programme at 7:30. Olivia has your breakfast bustle tomorrow morning at 8, sponsored by John and Teresa in Cambridge. And Sue and Peter Taylor in France, kindly sponsor Sharon. She has a snap and crackle at 9 tomorrow morning. And there, my friends, here's your schedule.
0: And this is Richard, who's very pleased to sponsor the Angel Radio Times.

Oh, wonderful. I played that for Eric in Haverford West this morning. That was Joy Nichols and Cherry Stones. And before that, for Dave Down Under and his lovely wife Maureen, spent the weekend with Claire, their daughter Claire, and the twins. I also like to say a very good morning to Jill as well, Dave and Maureen's friend Jill, who loves Angel Radio. And why shouldn't she? Lovely stuff. We played Elvis there and Rockahula, baby. Well, you and I have shared a breakfast and a late one at that, and I thank you so much for your company this morning. I'll be back with you Friday morning at 8 with another breakfast bustle. Join me then if you possibly can. If not, Saturday morning from 8, I'll be here as well. Join me then if you can. If not, you and I back here next Tuesday from 8 o'clock for another breakfast bustle. Once again, thanks for your company this morning. You enjoy the rest of your Tuesday, and I'll leave you with a little bit of Johnny Mercer for Anne in Wesley. Ta-ta.

0: Johnson, replying to yours of the 14th inst, to wit, viz, semicolon, comma, hyphen, new paragraph. How are you?
1: Our late breakfast was sponsored by Michael in the lovely county of Angus in Scotland and is helping to keep the chat and music flowing on Angel Radio.

0: The next program is sponsored by Ruth of West Lee, in tribute to former members of the Lee Park Friendship Club, which is now closed. Ruth says thank you to all members for their support over the years.
1: Hello there, this is Ted Laker on Angel Radio, taking it easy on another program devised to show off best in country music. This week, concentration will be on Bill Monroe and his Bluegrass Boys. Some titles will be familiar, others not so well known. The enormous respect which Monroe commanded in World of Country style was officially given stamp of authority when he was elected to the Hall of Fame in 1970. Part of the plaque's inscription emphasizing Bill's role as father of bluegrass music. Let's now swing into action with New Mule Skinner Blues.

Despite changes in personnel over the years, musicianship of Monroe's bands remained in the top bracket, names passing through the unit, going on to form similar groups. Bill Monroe keeping a sharp lookout for anyone attempting to stray too far from authentic bluegrass sounds, music to which Bill remained faithful throughout his career, having developed and perfected this music form. Next disc has special appeal, written by Hank Williams, called Alabama Waltz.

Bill Monroe is noted as being one of country music's great originals, even tempered and possessing spiritual values, valued as composer and recording artist, helping to stimulate interest in bluegrass themes long after its initial popularity, even throughout lean years when other more commercial sounds threatened the form's existence. Now for an interesting number, allegedly written by Monroe in collaboration with Hank Williams under pseudonym of James B. Smith, I'm Blue, I'm Lonesome.

Bill Monroe was born on the farm near Rosine in Ohio County, Kentucky, the youngest of eight children, most of the family eventually becoming excellent musicians, playing and singing happily at local dances and gospel meetings, functions very much part of life throughout the area. Even before reaching his teens, Bill was already proving his worth as a formidable instrumentalist, excelling on mandolin and guitar. Valuable experience being gained when Bill Monroe accompanied his fiddle-playing uncle, Pendleton Van Dover. The upcoming tune written in his honour, simply called Uncle Pen.

Time for Bill Monroe and his Bluegrass Boys to calm down for a few moments as his intermission on Best in Country Music with Ted Laker on Angel Radio. Another influence on young Bill Monroe's musical leanings was the blues, music of the region's black population. Monroe held blues performers in high regard, especially their total involvement in the art form. Here's an extra special recording. You can almost feel the wind blowing in the pines.

Judging by Bill Monroe's performances, there is an obvious affiliation with the blues, evident especially in the energy of Bill's vocals and instrumental delivery. In the late 1920s, Bill Monroe's brothers, Birch Fiddle and Charlie Guitar, moved to Detroit, then Chicago, where they began playing locally. After a while, Bill joined them on mandolin, the unit gaining much popularity, resulting in a spell of broadcasting. Now for a real Monroe favourite, always high on request lists, Footprints in the Snow.

Radio success brought interest of recording companies, first records being made in February 1936. Before this important date, fiddle-playing brother Birch left to pursue other interests, leaving Bill and Charlie to continue as a duo. The music of the Monroe brothers was in manner of southern string bands, a musical fashion owing much to jigs and reels of Scottish and Irish settlers from America's pioneer days. This following piece would surely bring any party to life. You all come.

Seems Bill Monroe and his bluegrass boys are heading towards a nearby saloon bar, indicating end of program is fast approaching. You've been listening to Best in Country Music with Ted Laker on Angel Radio. Cheerio, and thanks for your company. 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
4: 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A pension is a long-term investment. The fund value may fluctuate and can go down. Your eventual income may depend on the size of the fund at retirement, future interest rates, and tax legislation. I'm looking forward to hearing from you. Remember.

0: 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Enjoy your exercises.
1: Hello, I'm Sophie. These exercises are designed to help improve your balance, strength and flexibility, and also help prevent falls. But please don't forget, as I'm reading these on the radio, I cannot see you, so make sure you're safe at all times and holding on while you're doing the standing exercises. And always make sure that if you feel any awkwardness doing an exercise, then you stop it immediately. So, let's start. Today's exercise is middle twists. And this one's great for improving your flexibility and helping you with turning. So let's have some nice music on and we can clap along.
2: Come on, clap your hands, slap your thighs. Hallelujah, hallelujah, everybody come along and join the jubilee. Clap your hands, slap your thighs. Don't you lose time, don't you lose time. Come along and shake your shoes. Time now for you and me.
1: So sitting tall in the chair, feet flat on the floor, turn your head and shoulders and clap with your hands to the right at waist height, and then to the left, and then repeat five times to each side. So let's keep going along with the music.
2: Clap your hands, slap your thighs.
1: Well done.
2: Everybody come along and join the jubilee. Clap your hands, slap your thighs. 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Come along and shake your shoes. Time now for you and me. Hallelujah. Everybody come along and join the jubilee.
1: Well done for completing that exercise. That's all for today. Bye.
0: There will be more exercises tomorrow.

where it's just gone 5 in the morning. It's still dark outside, but it'll get light pretty soon, I think. Hope you're well. I hope you've had a good week since I was with you last week. My thanks to Terry and to Lexi for sponsoring the program this week and every week. It's very decent of them. And we thank them for doing so. So hope you had a good week. Here we are with a mid-morning memory show on this Tuesday. What is it? The 9th of June. My goodness, where is the year going? You can give Chris a call right now on 0800-014-1959. Tell her what tune you would like to hear on the program this morning, and she'll tell me, and if I've got it, I'll play it. And you can also get in touch via the email, which is roy@angelradio.uk. It all seems to work eventually. Oh, and I've got 3 competitions for you this morning. Mystery Voice might be a bit of a challenge, we'll see. So let's get off, shall we? Starting off with Cliff Richard this morning and Mean Street.

Cliff Richard with his Mean Street kicking program off this morning. So it's still dark here. We've had some lovely weather over the last couple of days. It's been like 21, 22 degrees centigrade and no humidity whatsoever, and gorgeous blue skies and everything. It's going to be like that today, and then it's going to go up to like 30 degrees for Wednesday, Thursday and Friday. Hot and humid, and probably going to stay like that for the rest of the spring and all of the summer, quite frankly, but that's just the way it is. If you want a song on the program this morning, it is simple, 0800 014 1955. You get to talk to Chris when you call that number, which is quite frankly worth calling the number just for that. You can also email me, roy@angelradio.uk. Here are the Beach Boys right now.

Beach Boys, and then I kissed her. I've got the studio window open. It's letting in some lovely cool of the air at the moment, but if it gets too noisy for you, let me know. Give Chris a call and I'll shut the window. It'll be as simple as that. First request after this.

Neil Diamond and Sweet Caroline. So very good morning to our first requestor, or is it requestee? I'm not sure, and I don't think it really matters that much. Hi, Roy. On this very day, June the 9th, 67 years ago, my journey into the, quote, real world, end quote, began as I travelled my train from Manchester to Gosport to join the Royal Navy, just 2 weeks into being 16 years old. I entered through the gates of HMS Vincent, the training establishment for boy entrance to the Navy's electrical branch, so becoming J.E.M. I. Walsh, J.E.M., Junior Electrical Mechanic. Ian says, for the first 6 weeks, music was limited, relying on piped music over the establishment's tannoy system into the dormitories. This ended with lights out at 10 o'clock. Says, it was all rather special, but it did mean that there was somewhat limited access to the music of Ian's choice. So, Ian, up in Barrow-in-Furness, thank you for that. Thank you for your history. You would like to hear this from Elvis Presley.

There you go, Ian. I do hope you enjoyed that, and thank you for your history. And I do hope, since it is 67 years, you'll be going out and having, what is it in the Navy? They have a glass of grog, right? Congratulations. That's a very impressive resume, if you don't mind me saying so. That's for Ian up there in Barrow in Furness, going way down south now and across the water to the Isle of Wight. And Lynn there says, hope you're well and have had a good week. Yes, I have actually, Lynn. Off for a blood test after I've finished with you at about 7 o'clock. I think my appointment's 7:45, something like that. But I'm pretty sure I've got some blood, so I'm not really that worried about it. Anyway, Lynn says, I know I usually ask for male, easy-listening vocalists, many of my favourites being Sinatra, Victor Moon, Jack Jones, and the list is endless. However, this week, Roy, could you please play Ella Fitzgerald singing Love for Sale? I heard it on Angel last week, and what an amazing version.

Coates Gorge, as the young people would say now. Ella Fitzgerald and Love for Sale, and that was for Lynn down there on the Isle of Wight. Thanks, Lynn. Lovely, lovely to hear that. I was so engrossed in it, and I totally forgot to do anything for a couple of minutes. Great song. Thank you for that. And I do hope the sun is shining for you down on the island. Up now to West Sussex and Chris. And Chris, very good morning to you. You actually preempted me. I was going to play the song that you've requested, but by someone else. But you requested the famous version, the brilliant version, the version by Millie Small. It's My Boy Lollipop.

the first single I ever purchased for myself, My Boy Lollipop from Melly Small. Great song. Thank you for that, Chris, in West Sussex. Really did enjoy that. I know it's just gone 22 minutes past 10 o'clock, but I think we may have more than enough requests for the rest of the programme. Sorting it all out now. I will let you know whether we can accept any more, but there's been a lot of requests come in, and a lot of long songs as well, which we don't mind playing at all. And in fact, there's one coming up right now from Judy Garland, and this is for, let's see, where is it for? I know it's for, there we go, Polly, on the Isle of Wight. She says, finally bright and sunny evening for a few days after a few days of rain and very strong winds. Yeah, I don't like strong winds, I have to be honest with you, but, you know, it's... I'm not going to say a word. Could I please have Judy Garland singing on the Atchison, Topeka and the Santa Fe from the film track The Harvey Girls? And that would be nice. Certainly would.

0: they jolly well go. On the Atchison, Topeka and the Santa Fe, Judy Garland and a few other people as well. And that was for Polly down there on the Isle of Wight. Polly, thank you so much for that. Really did enjoy it immensely. Chris, if you're listening, I hope you are. I've lost one of the emails that you sent me. I'm trying to find it. It seems to have disappeared from my computer system. It's the one that included the request for Moody Blues and for Alice Faye. It seems to have completely gone for some reason. If you could resend that to me, I would be very, very grateful. Let's see, where are we now? It is time for the first competition, and it's a mystery voice. I don't know whether this one is easy or hard, quite frankly. When I first did it, I thought, I think this is going to be quite difficult, and then when I listened to it again, it wasn't so bad. So let's see if you know who this is. I will accept either the name of the actor or the character. Either is fine. So have a listen and see if you know. If you want to have a guess, that's fine as well.
1: Yes, well, he said he rung the doorbell two or three times and he waited and waited because he could see the lights was on. But why? Well, nothing much. He just said he was sorry and he tried to get you on the phone and all, and then he just finished his...
0: Well, there you go. Short and sweet, right? But have another listen.
1: Yes, well, he said he rung the doorbell two or three times and he waited and waited because he could see the lights was on. But why? Well, nothing much. He just said he was sorry and he tried to get you on the phone and all, and then he just finished his...
0: Very famous at the time. If you know or you want to have a guess, give Chris a call on 0800 014 1955, or you can email me, roy@angelradio.uk. Let's see now. We're going to go back to the requests, and just got to get into the request panel. And we had... no, we haven't even got there yet. My goodness, I'm sort of lagging behind a little bit today. Dear Roy, could you please play Cliff in the Shadows and Summer Holiday, please, for Alan on the Wirral for his birthday on Friday the 12th? Although we're not on the Wirral just now, we're on Halls in Devon. Well, that sounds nice. The weather is getting better after gales and storms over the weekend. Tell him I hope he has a great day and I love him to bits. Thank you so much, Roy, and we really enjoy your show. Lovely. Linda. Thank you, Linda. Linda didn't actually say love, but she did give me three kisses.

0: Very nice to Cliff Richards and, sorry, Cliff Richard, sorry, and the Shadows and the Summer Holiday. And that was for Lynn and Alan. Alan, happy birthday for Friday. It's my wedding anniversary on Friday. Interestingly, my wife's too. 36 years married to him. See how that made me think about it for a moment. But a very happy birthday to you, Alan. And like you, this time next week, I will be a year older. It's frightening, isn't it? Who is this?
1: Yes, well, he said he rung the doorbell 2 or 3 times and he waited and waited because he could see the lights was on. But why? Well, nothing much. He just said he was sorry and he tried to get you on the phone and all, and then he just finished his...
0: Well, if you know who that was, give Chris a call, 0800 014 1955, or you can email me, roy@angelradio.uk. I can tell you we're absolutely oversubscribed with requests this morning, so please, no more, unfortunately. In fact, I'm not going to be able to get through all the ones that I've got, but we will do our very, very best. Good morning to Bill, is in Brentford, and he says he would like to hear Always True to You, In My Fashion, from Kiss Me Kate, but he wants a particular version from the 1948-49 original cast album. Yep, we got it.

Mr. Fritz often moves me to the Ritz. Mr. Fritz is full of schlitz and full of play. But I'm always true to you, darling, in my fashion. Yes, I'm always true to you, darling, in my way. Mr. Harris Plutocrat wants to give my cheek a pat. If the Harris pat means a Paris hat,

0: great Lisa Kirk there with Always True to You in My Fashion, and that was from the original cast album of Kiss Me, Kate, which according to my records was 1948-1949. Bill, do hope you enjoyed that. Okay, just having a look at some of the answers that are coming in for the first competition. Let's see now. Pauline thinks it could be Jimmy Clitheroe. Jimmy Clitheroe. No, it's not Jimmy Clitheroe, Pauline, but good guess. Let's see. Is the mystery voice Beryl Reed? Says Jess Jan. Has John has gone to the shops? Oh, and Jan is still on the leased up border, but I'm afraid it's not Beryl Reed. So have another go, Jan. Let's see. Wendy Richard says Alan. No, it's not Wendy Richard, Alan in Orpington. And Jesse up in California says, sorry, no, to coin a phrase, the lights are on, but there's nobody in. She says, to make it worth your while, I'll hazard a guess at Pat Phoenix. No, not Pat Phoenix, but it's also not Thora Heard. Said it's not Beryl Reed already, which a lot of people are coming in with. But I believe that David in Shepherd's Bush has got it right. So well done, David. So far, you are the only one to have got it right. So let me actually put you at the top of the list, and let's carry on with some more requests. You've got plenty of time for getting in answers. If you don't know, have a guess.
1: Yes, well, he said he rung the doorbell two or three times and he waited and waited because he could see the lights was on. But why? Well, nothing much. He just said he was sorry and he tried to get you on the phone and all, and then he just finished his...
0: And he waited and waited. Spencer, good morning to you. He's in Drayton. He would like to hear Desmond Decker and Bongo Girl.

Journey out on Alien Island, enjoyed that one as well. Desmond Decker and Bongo Gal, and that was requested by Spencer and Drayton. Thank you for that, Spencer. Great song. It was nice to have a little bit of reggae in the program. Let's see, on the competition, it is not Maureen Lipman. Good guess, but it's not her. Michael from Sawston says, I can't remember her real name, but he got it right. Well done for you, Michael. Let's see, and Jackie thinks that it could be Beryl Reid. It's not Beryl Reid, no, nice guess. A lot of people are coming up with Tracy Fields, not her. And Eric in Haverford West, an inspired guess, Kathleen Harrison. Not Kathleen, but great guess, really wonderful guess. Still got time. At the moment, I think we've only actually got two people that have got it right. Let me just check. This one, John is back now from his shopping, says Jan. Thinks the mystery voice could be Gracie Fields. Nope, sorry. Nope, need to send him back out shopping again, I think. June Ritchie, says Alan in Orpington. Not June Ritchie. And where are we? Janice and Jackie and Puppy Ivy. We know Puppy Ivy has been involved in this because they got it right. So well done, Jackie and Janice and Ivy, of course. So we're now up to three. Rita Tushingham, says Bill in Brentford. Nice idea, but no, not Rita. Definitely full of requests this morning, I'm afraid. In fact, I won't be able to play all the ones that I've got in, but I'm going to do my best. I will shut up as much as I can. Here's Barbara Streisand for Alan in Orpington.

0: affair rips your heart out, doesn't it? But then what she was good at, Barbara Streisand and Free Again, and that was for Alan in Orpington. Alan, thank you so much for that. Lovely to hear Barbara Streisand. Second request from Linda, thinks it could be Violet Carson. No, it's not Violet Carson, but nice guess all the same. Irene Handel, says Godfrey. Not Irene Handel either. Let's see, we've got three more here. Carmel McSherry, says Tony in Bognor. No, not Carmel. Patricia Hayes, says Polly on the Isle of Wight. No, not Pat Hayes. And nor is it Dora Bryan. This one is obviously causing a lot of problems. All nice guesses. At the moment, we've only got three correct. No, actually four correct answers in now. Rolling Rain Fairham was correct. I'm going to play it one more time for you.
1: Yes, well, he said he rung the doorbell two or three times and he waited and waited because he could see the lights was on. But why? Well, nothing much. He just said he was sorry and he tried to get you on the phone and all, and then he just finished his...
0: And you've got 2.5 minutes to get your answers in from now, because we're going to be closing the competition after that. Let's see, where are we off to now? I think we are going to John in Acton. John, very good morning to you. You would like to hear Only the Heartaches from Houston. Yeah, that sounds good. Houston, well, us and the Marksman.
2: No.

0: What a lovely song, Houston Whirls and the Marksman. I mean, very sad, but it's beautifully sung, wasn't it? Only the Heartaches, and we played that at the request of John in Acton. Thank you for that, John. Really did enjoy it. Okay, competition number one is closed. I got two more entries just coming in there. Let's see, another from Sue and Alan in Waltham Chase. Yes, well done to you guys. And one more. It's a long shot, says Donna and Danny in Waterlooville. Well, you know, sometimes those long shots are worth taking, aren't they? Well done to David in Shepherd's Bush, Michael Sawston, Jackie, Janice and Puppy Ivy in Fulham, Rolling Ray in Fareham, Sue and Alan in Waltham Chase, and Donna and Danny in Waterlooville. This lady...
1: Yes, well, he said he rung the doorbell two or three times and he waited and waited because he could see the lights was on.
0: And George, Amy Turtle from Crossroads. Yeah, very, very difficult. But well done to David, Michael, Jackie, Janice, Ivy, Ray, Sue, Alan, Donna and Danny. You'll go through to the draw in about half an hour's time. Second competition's coming up right now. And in fact, you're going to have to listen to me again. You're going to hear me give you a load of people, a load of actors, actually. They all have something in common, but one of them is the odd one out. And what you have to do is see if you can work out who is the odd one out. So have a listen to this and see if it makes sense. Which is the odd one out of these? Cary Grant, Charlie Chaplin, Lauren Bacall, Samuel L. Jackson, Angela Bassett, Tom Cruise, Betty Davis. And why? Here are the names again. Cary Grant, Charlie Chaplin, Lauren Bacall, Samuel L. Jackson, Angela Bassett, Tom Cruise, and Betty Davis. Okay, they all have something in common, but you have to figure out who is the odd one out. I think it's as simple as that. Give Chris a call, 0800 014 1955, or you can email me roy@angelradio.uk. I'm scrambling because Tricia in Portsmouth is going out in just a couple of minutes time, and I need to squeeze this in. It's Nat King Cole.

What excitement there would be. Never less than 20 people. I had lots of friends, you see.

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Real imported caviar. And the hat check girl got 50 just for lighting my cigar.

Jackson, Angela Bassett, Tom Cruise, and Bette Davis. And you know what? I'll even add in David Niven. There you go. That might help with a clue as well. They all have something in common, but one of them is the odd one out. Why? It's a little bit tricky, but, you know, the third one, competition is so easy that sometimes we just have to test the brains just a little bit. 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Feel free to have a guess and just keep going. Eventually you get it right, I suspect. Let's see, what are we off to now? I think it is from Portsmouth off to probably Dave in Shepherd's Bush, because it's Ella Fitzgerald and they can't take that away from me. Yeah, it's Dave. David, good morning to you.

lovely Ella Fitzgerald, and they can't take that away from me. And that was for David in Shepherd's Bush. David, thank you so much for that. Okay, I'm going to give you some clues now to competition number two. They're all actors. It is something that they all won. And if you think what it is that actors really want to win the most, that will probably point you into the right direction. But they all won. But somebody is an odd one out, and want to know the reason why. So have a think on it. Let's see, where are we off to now? Oh, we're off to Connie Francis, which is always good because I like her immensely. And this is for Carol in Cosham, Connie Francis, and three good reasons.

That's Carol. That was absolutely gorgeous for Carol in Cosham. That was Connie Francis and Three Good Reasons. Lovely song. Thank you for that. Okay, competition number two. I'm going to give you half the answer. They all got an Oscar. All of those people got an Oscar. Who is the odd one out? They did get an Oscar, but for a different reason than all the others. There you go. So far, only one person has got the answer, which is Eric in Haverford West. Well done to you, Eric. Let's see. You've still got plenty of time. And after our next song, we will do competition number three. But this is for Bill in Royston, Mandy Miller, and Nelly the Elephant.

lovely, Bill. Thanks for that, Mandy Miller and Nelly the Elephant. Okay, competition number two. I got this in from John and Jan on the Lee Stubb border. They say, hello, Chris and Roy again. John says that Tom Cruise is the odd one out and he has never won an Oscar. Strange to believe. Tom Cruise is not the odd one out, but you're right, he never did win an Oscar. Now, does this point you in the right direction? Competition number three. What's this song?

I've already played it this morning. If you know, give Chris a call, 0800 014 1955. And you can also go on for competition number two as well. You've got 15 minutes for those. Tony in Bognor, very good morning to you. He would like to hear the Happy Wanderer from the Stargaters. I love this. I love to go wandering.

Sorry, I was still singing the Stargazers and Happy Wanderer, and we played that we played that for Tony in Bognor. Thank you for that, Tony. Great song. Really did enjoy singing along to that. You're listening to the Mid-Morning Memory Show with me, RB, and we've had a load of requests come in this morning, and we had to close it pretty early, I'm afraid, and I'm not going to be able to get through all the ones that I got, but I will do my absolute best. We had quite a few songs that were lengthy requested, which is fine, no problem with that whatsoever. But I think two songs took like 12 minutes, which is amazing. Morning, Roy. Instead of a Carry On or Tom Lehrer song, any chance you could play We'll Meet Again by Dame Vera for everyone involved in the Southwark revival? I went to it on Saturday with my mum and we had a great day. The Horndean Band gave a concert in the church in Southwark and they were on fine form. The church was packed to the rafters and they did perform We'll Meet Again.

Beautiful Dame Vera Lynn, of course, and we'll meet again. That was for Russell in Portsmouth. Thank you, Russell. Really did enjoy that immensely. Great song and a great lady, as we all know. Good morning, Roy. Could you please play Sitting in a Rubbish Can? sung by Julie Geraghty and her boys from 1931. Thank you, Godfrey in Edmonton. Let me see if I can find a rubbish can. Yeah, here we go.

Lovely stuff. Julia Garrity there and Sitting on a Rubbish Can. And that was for Godfrey in Edmonton. Thank you for that, Godfrey. Excellent song. Really did enjoy it. Still got a few more minutes for competitions number two. We are getting a few correct answers in now, which is good. Good morning to Jessie up there in California. She says, I'm a bit late in sending in my request today. Sorry. I hope you still have room. I would ask for Cliff singing Summer Holiday, but you've already had Cliff on already. We did. Not only that, we also had him on singing Summer Holiday as well, I think. I'm not totally sure. Yeah, we did. Could you please play Vacation with Connie Francis?

And that's the title. That was Collie Francis, and that was for Jesse up there in California. Thank you for that, Jesse. And please always feel free to request somebody that has been on the program already. We're very happy. We don't mind that at all. Try not to request the same song. Certainly happy to play somebody that we've already heard from during the course of the program. And thank you for that, Jesse. And still got a minute or so to get the answer in, so let's move on to the next request. And I was sitting in my lounge on Sunday, and I was thinking, you know what? I haven't heard from Carol and Tony for quite some time. And this does happen. And, you know, I sort of feel like getting in touch with saying hi, just checking you're all okay and everything. And then that seems like a bit rude. And, you know, sometimes people could have just, like, gone off you and stuff like that. And that would then be embarrassing for them. But I hadn't heard from Carol and Tony for ages. And then in my email this morning, there's Carol. She says, hi, could you please play for Tony, who I love to bits, Billy Fury, and I love how you love me. And here's the thing. He made me his wife in March, and we are so very happy. Congratulations to you both. I love

Beautiful, that was for Carol and Tony, Mr. and Mrs. now. Wonderful stuff. I'm really happy for you both. Many, many congratulations. That was from Carol to Tony, Billy Fury, and I love how you love me. Okay, shall we get the competitions over and done with and put you out of your misery? Competition number two. You heard a load of people, and I said they've all got something, but there is an odd one out. I think we managed to figure out in the end that they had all got Oscars, but only one of them had actually ever got an Oscar for a performance. All the other Oscars were honorary Oscars, and the person that was the actor that actually got an Oscar for a performance was the great, my favorite, Betty Davis. So that was the answer. Well done to Eric in Aberford West, Derek and Jan in Southampton, Bill in Brentford, and Lynn on the Isle of Wight. Well done to you. And competition number three, what was the song? I'd already played it in the program once before. Bill in Brentford got it, as did Alan in Orpington, Tony in Bognor, and John in Acton, and Chris in West Sussex, as indeed she should have done because she was the one that requested My Boy Lollipop from Millie. So well done to you all. A small group of people this week, but nonetheless very impressive. And you'll all be going forward to a draw in just a couple of minutes' time. And we'll pick out a winner and we'll send you a nice prize of that, to be sure. Eric in Haverford West, Alice Faye for you.

beautiful for Eric in Haverford West. That was Alice Faye and Wake Up and Live. Good morning to Wendy. She wants me to play this for everybody listening to Angel Radio and at Angel Radio. She says she heard it yesterday on Angel and thought it was wonderful. The Moody Blues and Tuesday Afternoon.

Quite beautiful. That was the Moody Blues Tuesday afternoon, and that was for everybody listening to Angel and at Angel, and that was from Wendy. Wendy, thank you so much indeed for that. If your name is has four letters in it and you live in Haverford West, you're the winner. Well done. And Eric in Haverford West, yeah, you won for competition number two, which is good. First in as well with that one, Eric, so well done. If you would like to give me your address by email, I will get a bottle of champagne off to you later on today. And if you don't want champagne, just mention that in your email to me and I'll send you a link and you can have a look and choose something else. But well done to Eric in Haverford West, who is this week's winner. Let's see, where are we off to now? We're off to Chris in Bishop's Waltham for Amanda. Good morning to you both. Hope you're both well. Beach Boys, please, and California Girls.

From Chris to Amanda in Bishop's Waltham and Beach Boys there with California Girls. Do hope you are both well. Congratulations to Eric in Haverford West, who is this week's winner. And Eric, drop me an email and I will get stuff off to you. Thelma in Gosport, good morning to you. She'd like to hear Johnny Mathis and Every Step of the Way.

We hope you enjoyed that, Thelma. Johnny Mathis and Every Step of the Way. And that was for our Thelma down there in Gosport. Thank you for that. Eric, yep, got your email. Thank you very much indeed. We'll get a bottle of bubbly stuff off to you later on today. That I promise. John in Alverstoke, a very good morning to you. You'd like to hear Ned Miller, From a Jack to a King. From

Lovely. That was Ned Miller from A Jack to a King from 1957, and that was for John in Alverstoke. Thank you, John, for that. Lovely to hear good old Ned. My apologies to Dave down under, and also to, let me go over here, Alan, I believe. Yes, Alan in South Devon, but usually the Wirral, and also to Jenny out there on Haleen Island. Unfortunately, I have not got enough time to get through to your requests, but I promise you they will be numbers 1, 2, and 3 on the program next week. My thanks to Terry and Lexley for sponsoring the program. It means the world to me, and because of your largesse, people get to listen to me every week. It's your fault. Thank you for that, though. Without you, there wouldn't be me. And of course, thank you to all of you who are listening and joined in with the program this morning. And thanks to Chris over there in the studios in Havant, who has done a sterling job. And a final request comes for Stuart in Purbrook, who would like to hear Heartbreak Hotel from George Jones. Well, since

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That was the great James Last with a Beatles medley there, who passed away on this day, the 9th of June 2015, aged 86. James Last was a German composer and big band leader of the James Last Orchestra. Initially a jazz bassist, his trademark happy music made his numerous bestsellers in Germany and the UK, with 65 of his albums reaching the charts in the UK alone. Let's continue with happy music, and this is the Turtles and Happy Together.

Turtles and Happy Together from 1967. Heather, in Gosport, that was especially for you, as she said it was my mum and dad's song when they first started dating. Dad had just joined the Marines and ended up going overseas. Mum said she always listened to this while he was away. Sadly, my mum and dad both passed away within the past few years. Still, I listen to this song and think of them, and it makes me happy that they are back together once again. My wife and I had this as our first dance at our wedding. Beautiful fitting song and dedicated to Henry's wife Rita. And this was our song. My wife passed away 28 years ago, but still our song. And that's from Tom in loving memory of his wife and soulmate Jan. Moving on to a song by the Supremes. My mum loved this song. She passed away from Alzheimer's, bless her heart. You don't realise what you have until it's gone. And you will never in your life find the kind of a love a mum gives ever again. So this is especially for Penny, and it's Where Did Our Love Go?

There we go. That's the Supremes and Where Did Our Love Go? And exactly as we've said, they'll never in your life find the kind of love a mum ever gives again. And this is a little poem for you. It says, if roses grow in heaven, Lord, pick a bunch for us. Place them in our mother's arms and tell her they're from us. Tell her we love her and miss her. And when she turns to smile, place a kiss upon her cheek and hold her for a while. Because remembering her is easy. We do it every day. But there's an ache within our hearts that will never go away.

What can you possibly say other than Stevie Wonder is the man? Linda saw him twice at Bristol Locarno in the 1960s and says she has great memories and to keep rocking. How many 16-year-olds can write songs with such poetry and maturity? But there we go, Stevie Wonder obviously could. Right, a request now for Bill in Brentford. Good afternoon, Bill. He would like to hear Frank Chatsfield, the band leader, and Ebb Tide, who also sadly passed away on this day, June the 9th in 1995, and it's one of his favourite instrumental recordings. And as he's off tomorrow for a few days down to the Dorset coast, he said it would be lovely to hear it to get him in the mood. So let's get you in the mood, Bill, and this is Frank Chatsfield and Ebb Tide.

That's a lovely piece of music, Ebb Tide there, and the Seagulls as well. And that was especially for Bill in Brentford. And I hope you have a few days in the Dorset coast and the sun comes out for you. It needs to come out again. Right, another request now, and this is to remember Sheila, who passed away 2 years ago. And this is from Rosalie and all the family. They miss her chats and her homemade cakes. And they would like to hear Sheila. And this is Tommy Ray.

0: That was Tommy Ray and Sheila, especially for Rosalie and family, in loving memory of Sheila. This is Jim Reeves and Dear Hearts and Gentle People.
1: Thank you, everybody. Thank you very much. We have a song here about some home folks that I knew quite a number of years ago. Dear Hearts and Gentle People, they were.

There you go, that's Jim Reeves, Dear Hearts and Gentle People. And that's in loving memory of George's neighbours, Phyllis and Tom, who were always there when he needed them. Right, let's move on. And this is a song by Burt Bacharach and Hal David from the 1969 film Butch Cassidy and the Sundance Kid. The uplifting lyrics describe somebody who overcomes his troubles and worries by realising that it won't be long till happiness steps up to greet him. It won an Oscar for the Best Original Song, and Burt Bacharach won Best Original Score. And this is played today for Harold in loving memory of a wonderful husband, father, granddad, and dear friend from all the Clark family.

BJ Thomas with Raindrops Keep Falling on My Head. Right, we've got a couple of hymns now, which makes a change. It's not always just songs, you know, that people often have hymns at funerals and things. And this one is from Samantha, who would like to dedicate it to her father, Bert. She said, "This hymn reminds me of my beloved father who passed away 23 years ago. May God's blessings continue resting his soul in internal peace until we meet again." And she would like to hear, well, it's a lovely hymn, this, "Blessed Assurance."

That's the hymn, Blessed Assurance. I do love a hymn every now and again. And this one is also for a hymn. My dear friend Betty passed away last week at 99 and a half years young. The last words she shared with each visitor as they departed her hospital room were that she was ready to graduate to her next assignment for the Lord. And her friend Pamela would like to hear For the Beauty of the Earth.

the beauty of the earth, especially for Betty, from your friend Pamela. There is no light without a dawning, no winter without a spring, and beyond the dark horizon our hearts will once more sing. For those who leave us for a while have only gone away, out of a restless, careworn world, into a brighter day.

wonderful sound of Joan Baez and Plaisir d'Amour, or The Joys of Love. I'm 74 and I remember Joan singing this over 60 years ago. As I celebrate 40 years of marriage to the man I loved deeply, this song really tugs at my heartstrings. And that's from Samantha. Right, this song by Andy Williams is especially for Pat in Southampton, who says it was my dad's funeral song picked by my big brother, who sadly passed 4 weeks after my dad. And it makes this song doubly unforgettable for me. And this is Andy Williams and The Impossible Dream.

Floyd Kramer and Your Last Goodbye. For Sonia now, who says, I lost my husband 2 years ago, but I can't fully get over it just yet. I'm dedicating this song to him in heaven and miss him terribly. One of my dad's favourites, and I'm dedicating this song to him. He is now at home with our dear creator, says Beryl. And our brother was the number one Bee Gees fan. Sadly, he gained his wings in February, just 6 months after our sister. This song was played at his funeral. I miss him so, so much, just like our sister, and I will never forget to remember.

0: That's the Bee Gees, and Don't Forget to Remember. This so makes me think of my dad, Bob, who died just short of the millennium. I miss my dad. I'm now 72 years old, and it never goes away, especially when listening to music like this. And that's from his son, Brian. So let's remember him with a smile today. He was not one for tears. Reflect instead on memories of all the happy years. Recall to mind the way he spoke and all the things he said. His strength, his stance, the way he walked. Remember these instead. The good advice he'd give us, his eyes that shone with laughter. So much of him will never die, but live on ever after. As we loved you, so we miss you. In our memory, you are near. Loved, remembered, longed for always, bringing many a silent tear. Eddie Arnold. Now I've got three in a row for Malcolm in Cosham, in loving memory of his parents, Sylvia and Ed, who would have celebrated 65 years together today, and they were great fans of Eddie Arnold. And so here is three in a row of their favourite songs by Eddie Arnold.
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0: Jeffrey James of Greenwich was proud to sponsor three in a row on Angel Radio and enjoys fond memories of Arundel and Ford.
1: That was Eddie Arnold for Malcolm in Cushing in loving memory of his parents, Sylvia and Ed. For Kathy now, who said, I watched my 90-year-old auntie's funeral live from Australia on the webcast in the middle of our night. It was her and my uncle's song, and it opened her funeral. It was timeless. So glad I could be part of that special day, and I would love to hear that song again. And that song is You're My World by Cilla Black.

by the Beatles was requested by Clive in memory of his loving wife Rita. He said, "I used to play this over and over and regularly get close to tears when I had to go overseas and be away from my girlfriend for a year. It was agonising, but I survived and we married a couple of years later. Rest in peace, sweetheart. It's agonising again, but I pray we get to reunite once more and I will always love her." Especially for Frank in Drayton now, remembering the anniversary of his mum Nora's 75th birthday today, and he would like to hear Eddie Cochran and Three Steps to Heaven.

0: Eddie Cochran and Three Steps to Heaven. My best friend in the army used to play this in the barracks. He used to tell me how much he loved his girl Laura. I went to their wedding in January 1974, the christening of his two kids, and last week to his funeral service. It's hard to listen to this, but rest in peace, Rick. I miss you, buddy. And that comes from Chris in Fareham.
1: Laura and Tommy were lovers. He wanted to give her

was Ray Peterson and Tell Laura I Love Her from 1960. Happy heavenly birthday to our brother Stan, Mum Chrissy and Dad Stuart. Miss you all very much. This is from the Brown family and they would like to hear Dean Martin, You'll Always Be the One I Love.

Walk Hand in Hand by Jerry and the Pacemakers. Lucy says her mum always said that this was her walking song. Every Sunday, rain or shine, she would stroll along the seafront in Southsea. When her dad passed, mum kept walking the same route with her hand slightly open as if his was still there. The song became her way of remembering that love doesn't disappear. It just walks beside you differently.

Artie Shaw, I Don't Want to Walk Without You. My granddad, who was in his 80s, kept this record in a small wooden box with a faded photograph of my nan in a white wedding dress. Please could you play Don't Forget Tonight, Tomorrow by Frank Sinatra in loving memory of my granddad Stan and Nan Ethel. And that comes from Sandra in Southampton.

My mum, Beryl, says Gail, was a lady who always kept a diary. After she was gone, the family found a diary entry describing the night she first heard this song. She'd been at a dance hall wearing a borrowed dress, and a handsome stranger had asked her to dance. That was the moment, she wrote, my life began to unfold. The stranger became her husband, and this was that song by Judy Garland, and zing went the strings of my heart. That's a lovely story. Right, a song play for Marianne in Gosport now. Good afternoon, Marianne. Sorry I missed your call, but I've picked it up on the answer phone. And you would like to hear Elvis, No One Stands Alone, in memory of your sister who passed away 6 years ago and was also a fan of Elvis.

Elvis Presley, When No One Stands Alone, especially for Marianne in Gosport, in loving memory of her sister. My dad, John, would play this song every morning. It had been their song since the day he saw Mum Margaret across a crowded cafe in 1959. He said he fell in love in the time it took her to tuck her hair behind her ear. They were married for 52 years, and when the song played, he'd sit in his favourite chair, close his eyes, and feel her presence settle gently around him like a warm shawl. And that song was The More I See You by Alma Cogan.

Palmer Cogan and The More I See You. David, who lost his wife far too young, refused to dance for years. He and Sheila had met at a dance hall and she teased him for having two left feet. This song was playing the night they first kissed. After she passed away, he couldn't bear to hear the song anymore, but at his granddaughter's wedding, the DJ played it by accident, and instead of walking away, he stood up, took his granddaughter's hand and danced, slowly but shakily, but with a smile. "She'd want me to," he said. And for Mel, in memory of her dad, Stu, and mum, Georgia, this is Max Bygraves and Dance in the Old Fashioned Way.

Charles Herman's Hermits from 1969, Years May Come, Years May Go. I think every year goes fast as you get older. Anyway, brothers Ken and Alf in North London found this record in their father's belongings after he passed away. Neither of them had heard it before. And when they played it, they realised it must have been connected to a heartbreak that he never spoke about. They imagined a young version of him standing on a train platform, watching someone he loved disappear into the distance. The song became a window into a part of him they never knew, a reminder that parents sometimes have whole histories before we arrive.

There we go. That's John Denver and Babe, I Hate to Go from 1966, or as we all know it, Leaving on a Jet Plane. Right, it's nearly getting the time, nearly 2 hours, it's gone already. So let's try and get another couple in, and this is the Everly Brothers and Long Time Gone. You.

Johnny Mathis and the 12th of Never. Let's dedicate that to Thelma because I know she likes Johnny Mathis. Well, that's the end of another 2 hours. That goes by so quick. But I'll be back tomorrow night with Ivan, who I think's been on some kind of circus convention. So goodness knows what he'll be doing tomorrow night. But I'm sure whatever it'll be fun. So I will leave you with Ray Conniff and Memories Are Made of This. And until the next time, take care.

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0: outrageously epicene exploitation of idiosyncratic egocentricity. Who but the one and only Mr. Peter Croft?
1: Ladies and gentlemen, hold on to your headsets. Angel Radio once again has the gall to bring you the story of how not to be a disc jockey, starring that old-time song and dance man, featuring all the charm and wit he can muster in yet another debacle of wireless woe. Now, get ready for some legendary mistakes and glorious goofs. Here he is, the one and only Peter Cross.
2: I think I got a little carried away.
3: It's so sad.

my skin. I did say we were going to do a Sinatra special, but 2 years ago I started saying that. I will get it done. Welcome along. It's one of our Tuesday ordinary, if you see what I mean, do's. We've had Percy in, and a little bit on Percy later on, which I think is something that's really been wonderful for him, but I hope he doesn't mind. I'm going to share it. He's been given a gift, and I'm going to play it this afternoon, so I hope he doesn't mind. Pat's with me, so we've just been having a natter. Put the worlds to rights, like a couple of old... I can't say a couple of old women there. You shouldn't really say that, should you, nowadays? But, yes, just discussing the world. So it's back to normal.

had the I Didn't Know He or She Could Sing, the bigger quiz this afternoon, which is, I can't find my glasses, Angels Instrumentals. We haven't done that for about a year. So we're going to play you some of those nice instrumentals that various presenters here at Angel play and see if you can tell us what they are. It's as simple as that. So you will need a pen and a bit of paper. The one-go question at the end, and Pat's pick, Pat's choice, call it what you will. And she's got three smashing tunes, which I have heard in advance. So welcome along on this miserable old day. The sun was shining. There's a dirty, great big black cloud overhead here in Havant, and it's just started tiddling down with rain. Horrible, isn't it? Still, they say it's going to be hot again at the weekend, so we'll only moan about the heat, won't we, when it comes around again. Welcome along. That was meant to be Moonglow.

0: Right, this is where we hope you'll get your dialing finger ready, and also your typing if you're sending us an email, because we have the first of our three little bits of fun, which no prizes, as you know, we just do it for a bit of fun, but I hope you'll join in. But I say, as you know, it is free. I won't do the long speech again, but so you don't have to spend a penny on the phone call. And the phone call number, for those that are new to us, because we've got new listeners, I said a few weeks ago, hello Somerset and all around that area, South Wales. I'm not sure if we're up there in Geordie land yet, but Sunderland are getting us soon on DAB. We're on the internet across the world, so that's what I always say. Let me know what it's like temperature wise. Sometimes we get a bit envious of you. I was looking at I look at these webcams, not all day, just, you know, when I'm having a cup of tea, I'll get the old computer out and I'll type in, like, I look at Lanzarote Airport, because you've got a lovely live webcam there, and Pete Pittman, who knows all about, because he was air traffic control. He told me once about the signage on the runways. You know, you get these little square bits, and they get thinner ones, bigger ones. And I asked him to explain it, and then why are they coming crab style, the planes, that is. And so I look at that, fascinated. I love planes, love looking at that. And I look at this cafe just to see what the weather's like. It's always windy in the Canary Islands. That's why I always have a haircut for. Got a Canary Islands, I look like Ken Dodd. Not so much now, because a lot of it's gone up top. But all these people sit in this cafe. It's on the beach. And I looked this morning, and I think I mentioned before, we have this fixation, don't we, with phones. I watch these people, and they go, and there's only about six tables, and it's on the beach. And in they come, and I'll do a countdown, 30 down to nil. How long before they get their phones out? And 99% of the times, everybody in this little beach cafe gets their phones out. How do we manage? Years and years ago, I know it's great for communications. I like to keep in touch, see what's happening in the news, the sport, or whatever. But phones—they've taken over our lives, haven't they? But also, it's very nice to see what the weather's like out there. And so if you're in somewhere like Cyprus, Spain, whatever, let me know, because I am not fascinated, the wrong word. I'm interested, because you look at the UK today and you think, I'm glad I'm not having a UK holiday, you know, in a nice cottage with lovely grounds to walk out on. You need your Wellington boots the last few days. But anyway, do you want to hear this voice? Have I got it lined up? I think I have. Nattering away there. Right. Are you ready for this? Just a bit of fun. Don't forget your pens and papers. If you think you know your instrumentals, we've got quite a few of them coming up later on. But can you identify this lady? Now, I reckon this is difficult. Genuinely. No clues just yet. Unless I suddenly get 5 minutes where I think, you know, the phone hasn't rung or the emails aren't coming in, I think I might have to give a clue. It's always nice to know you're there. Anyway, if I shut up and play the blooming thing, I didn't know she could sing.
1: In a shady nook by a quiet brook, Nell and Willie Fish, lips together meeting, kisses sweet. Love is such a dainty dish. Then Nelly says to Will, such lovely things galore. But everything that Nelly said, that bird had heard before.
0: Not really singing, was it? But here she is again, and we'll play it, you know, once more in about 5 minutes. But if you do want to give it a bash and you're not sure of the number, let me tell you, it's 0800 014 1955. And thank you, whoever stuck it on our computer screen in front of us. Because I can now see it without having to search around, because it sometimes gets a bit skew with or it's hidden away. 0800 014 1955. Pat is there. Can you tell us who this is? Because I didn't know she could sing.
1: In a shady nook by a quiet brook, Nell and Willie Fish, lips together meeting, kisses sweet. Love is such a dainty dish. Then Nelly says to Will, such lovely things galore. But everything that Nelly said, that bird had heard before.
0: If you saw a picture of her, I think 100% you'd recognise her, even, you know, if you're young, middle-aged or, you know, elderly, with respect. I think you'd know who she is. She's that well-known, one of our greats. And from what I gather from reading her biography, I think it was, she was an absolutely wonderful lady. That's got nothing to do with helping you identify who she is. Should we do our overture while we're at it?

0: smasher. Look, this is a little this is a little bit for me because I think this is lovely. Quite a few who quite speak English, that'll help. Quite a few of you who tune into the 60s show on a Saturday morning know that one of my great chums, I haven't seen him for about 40 years, Johnny Diamond, well-known name in Southampton, used to be a DJ at the ballroom on the pier down there. Great character in the days when DJs were characters and they spoke and they knew what they were doing. He's been living in Spain now for donkey's years, but he very kindly makes up these jingles for me, and they are wonderful. Yanni doesn't, I think, for me in this country, because I don't think he wants to quite understand. We get inundated with requests. So I'm doubly flattered. But we had Percy Digmore, one of our great chums, one of the nicest blokes you could meet. He comes in to do little specials. He can't come in and do too many. He used to come in and do a Monday Club with me, the original Monday Club. But he works during the day. He's a botanist. He's a gardener. I think he'd prefer a botanist. Very educated man, Oxford and all that, Bullingham Club, you know, he was in all that, you know, caused riots in Oxford with Boris and the rest of them. Used to go punting on the lakes in Oxford. But his life is botany. He knows nothing about music, knows nothing about lots of things. Never seen a pantomime, but he knows about his movies, and he loves three things, four things. John Barry, the composer, Barbra Streisand, the singer. I think his friendship with some lovely people, and Julie Andrews, Dame Julie. He has this thing about, he used to have a picture, a postcard of her, which matron at Oxford University allowed him to put up, as long as he turned the light out at half past seven, and Grimes the butler would come in and polish this little picture of Dame Julie. And but knowing that wonderful thing that Percy has, John's made him up a little jingle for his phone. Now, Percy Digmore, people have asked over the years, is that his real name? That's something I made up. I call people by rather silly names, but it's just a name I made up one Monday and it's stuck. His real name is Richard. So have a listen to this. I'm being a bit self-indulgent here. Have a listen to this. This is a little jingle. So if you rang Percy Digmore or Richard, this is what you get. Ready?
1: Hello, this is Julie Andrews. You know, Percy is always welcome here at my house in Switzerland. He just has to ring the hotline and I send my jet. He really is one of my favorite things. Hello, this is Julie Andrews. Whenever Percy is on Angel, I always tune in. He's the only person who loves all my lonely goats.
0: There is another one where she sings, but this is a little song that Johnny Diamond made up for our good chum on Angel, Percy Digmore, Percy's song.

There you go. Thank you, John. I know that's brought a great deal of pleasure to Percy, and I'm sure his chums everywhere. Wonderful. Thank you very much indeed for doing that. And I will dig out the Julie Andrews one where she sings at the end. Anyway, that's one of the ladies he likes. This is the other one he worships.

Wasn't that nice? Barbra Streisand, and I think Dusty Springfield had a bit of a hit with that, but a lovely version by Barbra. Look at me, Barbra. Pub Pianist is in.

0: Now, recently I've been doing some research into the amazing cult of the Western. Men who have never been further west than London Airport. At weekends, strap on a gun belt and try to recreate the world of Boot Hill and Calamity Jane. And so, when I read this advertisement which said, "Troll West young man, the lazy Bono Ranch welcomes you," I decided to investigate. And when I arrived at the ranch, the sign on the gate said, "Ring and mosey on in." So I rang and moseyed. Hello, anybody there?
1: Oh, hello, I'm Calamity Julian, and this is my partner Hopalong Sandy.
2: Oh, hello! Oh! Hi! Oh, I never expected to see you. Rise, little bighorn. Oh, how Bona to Vardia, Dolly Old Eke again. Don't be strange, trolling.
0: Oh, thank you. So this is the lazy Bona?
1: Yes. Do you like it? We tarted it up like a real Western Latin.
0: What made you go in for this Western style of living?
2: We've always hankered after the grassroots. Oh. Hankered and pined we have, haven't we, Jules?
1: Oh, yes. We feel there's a crying need in this country today for men like us to get out into the open.
3: Open, yeah.
2: It was to fulfil this long-felt want that Jewel and me opened up this dude ranch. Two up, two down, and one out in the yard. Or, as we call it, the great outdoor.
0: Yes, now what's your curriculum?
2: Mondays it's cow punching, Tuesdays it's bronco busting, Wednesdays buffalo wrestling.
0: And Thursdays?
2: That's flower arranging.
1: You'd never believe it, Mr. Horn, but Sam can do things with two arum lilies and a cactus make your eyes pop.
0: And I believe that while you're here, you adopt Western names.
2: Western names, yes, as you can see by my drag. I model myself on that tough Western desperado, Jesse Matthews.
0: Shouldn't that be Jesse James?
2: I know what I'm doing.
1: It's no good, mister. He's like that. I tried to tell him. I tried. I told him that floral hat and the veil was all wrong.
2: Well, Jesse was wanted by the sheriff.
1: Yes, for robbing trains, not trolling about impersonating Mrs. Dale.
0: But who is Julian supposed to be?
2: You might well ask.
0: Well, who?
1: I am Bill Hickok.
0: Wild?
2: Outraged.
1: No, well, I like the cozy, see? I mean, you can't beat a check shirt, high heel boots, and a pair of rough, shaggy chaps.
0: I have no comment to make at this time.
2: Well, now you're here, we'll have to fix you up with some Western drag. How do you see him, Jewel?
1: Oh. I see him all in the black.
3: Oh, the black, yes.
1: Black shirt,
3: yes.
1: Black Levi's.
3: Mm.
1: Levi won't mind lending you his. It's very accommodating.
3: Yes, you can say that again.
1: Yes. And a black 10-gallon hat.
2: Yes, with wax fruit on it. Oh, yes, yes. Like Marlene Dietrich in Destry Rides Again. Yes, the black's nice. It comes lovely in the black, Mr. Horn. It really does. No,
1: yes.
2: It does.
1: Homies always safe in black, I
2: Safe in black, that's
1: yes.
2: true. A little black. Oh, on the other hand, we could tart him up like Lawn Green.
1: Lawn Green?
2: Lawn Green, yes. In Bonananza. Bonananza.
1: Bonanza.
2: Please yourself. You've certainly got the Ponderosa for it. We'll teach you all your actual simple Western pursuits.
0: Such as?
1: Making a lasso.
0: How'd you do that?
1: Creep up on her when she's not looking and pinch her.
2: Oh, he's a scream.
0: Isn't he? Yes.
2: Oh, Miss yes. Rawn, yeah. He keeps me in fits.
0: He does, me too.
2: No, he does, though. Now, you'll be wanting to know about your sleeping arrangement.
0: Oh, yes, I will. Yes.
2: Well, Jewel bunks over there,
0: yeah.
2: I bunk over here, and then you bunk over there. Your pillow will be a saddle, you're only covering a horse blanket. But if you hear anything in the night, don't move.
0: Why not?
1: You're sharing it with yours.
2: Lovely mare.
4: Smashing. Hello, Pete. We're watching Queen's Club Tennis with you on as well. That's the way to do it. Used to do that with the old cricket with Brian Johnson. Turn the television on, but listen to it on the wireless. They're playing to schedule. Oh, they're playing today to schedule. Emma Raducanu won her match. She'll probably be injured again in about, you know, a couple of days' time. She normally is. She's got a checkered career, and she gets through so many... Pat's joined me, by the way. Yes. Hello, Pat.
5: Hello.
4: So many coaches.
5: I'm not a big tennis fan.
4: Oh, and Katie Boulder finishing now from yesterday. Mm. Is the singer Katie Boyle? No. No, it's not.
5: No, it isn't.
4: See, look, looks like your Pompey manager might be staying, and Stoke don't want him, do they?
5: No.
4: All right.
5: It's just hype, isn't it?
4: I think, let him go. We'll have the old Liverpool manager. He's looking for a job. Let's have him.
5: Yeah.
4: He'd be all right, wouldn't he? Mm. Percy Digmore's been on.
5: Mm.
4: Richard Groves is his real name.
5: Yes.
4: Thank you. And if there's time, please do play the 3rd Julie. But actually, the 3rd Julie is my favourite. It's where she sings. And I thought I'd brought the third one in. And I hadn't. Oh. I brought the first two.
5: Mm.
4: So I haven't brought it in with me. But if by any chance my good friend Mr. Diamond out there, yes, in Spain is tuning in, is there any chance you might be able to send me through where she sings my favourite things at the end, the ringtone?
5: Mm.
4: He's probably swearing now. I've got better things to do than do all that. But I did bring it in. If by any chance John's not tuned in,
5: we'll do it next week.
4: Then I'll bring it in next week. It's one of the nicest things anybody's ever done for old Percy.
5: Oh,
4: that's old Johnny Diamond, see?
5: That's lovely.
4: If you can make someone happy,
5: yeah,
4: as you go through life.
5: Well,
4: yeah.
5: Mm.
4: Alfred Trotter. You're not called Alfred Trotter. great show as always. Regards to Pat, Percy and Johnny. What about me? Great, isn't it?
5: Oh.
4: All right. And who else has been on? I think that's it.
5: No, there's one underneath. I think it's Angela, is it?
4: Angela's been on, yeah. Watching the tennis. Yeah, I think that's it.
5: Oh, good.
4: Right. Anyway, the answer was...
5: The answer was Hattie Jakes.
4: Hattie Jakes.
5: And a lot of people got that right, a lot of listeners.
4: She used to belong to the Players' Theatre, the old-time music halls, I think underneath the railway arches in London.
5: Yes.
4: She was one of that lot.
5: Ah.
4: And she used to do a lot of those old songs.
5: Yes.
4: But Ebony, lovely, lovely lady.
5: Okay.
4: Horrible boyfriend she had. Horrible. Nasty bit of work. Yeah.
5: But John Lemesurier.
4: She had a honeymoon down here, you know, with him in Southsea.
5: Oh.
4: Yeah, but he accepted the breakup,
5: yeah,
4: but he still lived in the house.
5: I know.
4: But he was a nasty bit of work, evidently.
5: Was he?
4: Yeah. Oh, not John Lemesurier.
5: Oh, the boyfriend.
4: Yeah. So,
5: anyway.
4: Bit of showbiz for you there.
5: Yeah. First in, Eddie from the Isle of Wight, Christine from Portsmouth, Gwen from Guildford, Dave Down Under, Joe from London, Trevor from Biggin Hill, Tony from Bognor, Keith and Kate from Ontario, Canada, Hilary from Selsey, Bill from Royston. Bill's doing rainbow trout fishing this afternoon, but he will be listening.
4: Hope he puts them back.
5: I don't think he is, you know. He's got it on the menu for tonight.
4: Oh, I see. Oh, well, you're going to eat it. Oh, dear. Oh, I see what you mean. Oh, right. Mm. Okay.
5: Veronica from Stanwell. Lynn from not-so-leafy Shepherd's Bush. David from Leon Solent. Bill and Stella. I don't know where you're... Sorry, Bill. I didn't catch where you were from. Herbert and David from Great Torrington. 17 degrees there. I think it's going up all the time. Marilyn from Ventnor, the Isle of Wight. Barbara from Havant, Carol from Singleton, Brian from Salford. I think it's Brian. I can't remember, Brian. I didn't quite catch you on the answer phone. But and Brian and Tony from Basildon in Essex.
4: Good.
5: All
4: that's good, wasn't
5: said
4: it? That's a lot
5: Hattie
4: of those,
5: Jakes.
4: Isn't it? Hope you got your pen and papers. If you think you know instrumental, they're tunes that we play on a regular basis. As all new listeners, I'm sure, have got the gist of it now. We have a cut-off. It used to be 1959, but obviously you've got to move a little bit. So
5: right.
4: For the last year or two, we've been 1969, but we stopped there, apart from pay-to-play days where you can have anything from Sex Pistols to Electric Light Orchestra. I was going to do this bit, talking about Alfred Trotter. He's not called Alfred Trotter.
5: Who is it, do you think?
4: I've no idea. But I love names that are made up.
5: Yes.
4: They do it on I'm Sorry I Haven't a Clue on the radio. But I like all those. I was going to do a little bit on it, but I never got round to it on the Tuesday afternoon. Some of the tribute act names that there are, because there's some awful ones. But I still think one of the best is a bloke who appears in Iron Napa in Cyprus. Yes. Great big, an English bloke, great big fat bloke, with an ill-fitting white suit. And he does all the Queen tunes, you know, I Wanna Break Free. But he's so fat, but he's called Freddie Moore Curry. I think that is wonderful. Anyway, Mr. Trotter, you're not called Alfred Trotter. We'll never know, will we?
5: No.
4: Anyway, I'm doing the 50s again this Saturday.
5: Are you? Well, I listened a little bit to that.
4: Well, that's very kind. I did last Saturday. I was only meant to be a one-off. But I've been asked to do this Saturday as well, because he's away.
5: Okay. Well.
4: Oh, hello. Pressy's been on.
5: Ah.
4: Which one is it? Ah, do you want to hear this ringtone?
5: Yes, please.
4: I played two, but I didn't get the right one on. Mm. I think this is it. So, John, I think we've got it. Here, this is just between me, Pat, and Percy. We love this. Mm. And to Johnny Diamond, who made it up. John, we think we got the right one. Here it is. Hang on a minute. What's he say? Here it is from me, in case Johnny Diamond isn't tuned in. Right. Ready? This is Percy Digmore, or Richard, his real name. This is his new ringtone on his phone. Ready?
6: Richard, guess who's ringing you up? Oh, my sweet dear, it's Julie. Just scoop up that telephone and let's have a chat. Or I might just have to start singing a little tune.
7: Doe, a deer, a female deer.
4: Imagine when that goes off in Tesco's. Oh, I don't think he is Tesco's. I think he's Waitrose. Or he probably gets food delivered. Yeah, Grimes comes round with a little hamper from Harrods. Thank you very much indeed. I think I've chopped the first second off there. I had the wrong dial on. But are we ready for this? Pat will give you some not very helpful clues, but they're instrumentals. We don't want the artists. We want the title. And there's one or two of them that have got long titles. So because we belt through these, like, for example, number one's got 1, 2, 3, 4, 5, it's got 6 words in it. So if you just abridge it.
5: Yes.
4: All right. What a nice girl Bridget was. Yes, so if you just abridge it, okay? Yes.
5: Okay.
4: If you're ready, I'm ready.
5: Number one. One of Eddie Calvert's big hits.

0: number three, a touch of poaching oop north. So I think that's meant to be up north. It's oop north.
1: Oop.
0: Oop.
1: Mm. Yorkshire and all that.
0: Aye. Aye, I know what you mean. I know what you mean, son. Good. Nothing to do with the answer.
1: Nothing to do with Yorkshire, this. But up north, ready? So I didn't even have the mic. I didn't even have the mic on there. Sorry. You just heard this distant voice. Sorry, very unprofessional.

0: I think you and Big Coles and Leslie the Pirate Queen, I think you should do that. It's my delight on a Friday night. Yeah. That'd be good, wouldn't it?
1: Be a good signature tune.
0: Yeah, we'll try it. We might. Well, I'll play it all the way through a bit later on. But anyway, sorry, I interrupted you there.
1: Okay, number four. Humphrey Littleton's only hit produced by Joe Meek.

0: Sorry, I've just had an email through from Bill Withers. Bill in Brentford, you can't be called William Withers. No one will give you that name, would they? Who was the other one I used to like? American singer Lou Rolls. What a name. Lou Rolls. Oh, dear. Who was the other one? Mantovani's sort of protege, wasn't it? Wayne King. God, dear. God. You have to be careful with that one. Anyway, I'm normally out on a Tuesday. I'm not able to hear the waffle. I'm in this afternoon. And I enjoy round the horn. Thank you very much. Bill Withers.
1: Okay.
0: Keep making them up. Sorry, I interrupted you again.
1: That's all right. Number 5 from The King and I.

0: Number 10, fourth month in a hot country.
1: What an awful clue, isn't it? So if you work it out, it makes sense. Fourth month. Yeah, right.

0: Number 11, Spanish flea. Oh, that's the answer, sorry. Number 11, perhaps, well, they weren't listening. Well,
1: perhaps they never heard it. Right.
0: How about...

0: Very good clue Pat gave you there.
1: Thank you. And number 12, French people down on their uppers.
0: That's good, wasn't it?
1: Down on their uppers. Yeah.

That was brilliant. Well done. So there we are, those 12 instrumentals. All we want you to do, even if you only get one or two, do give us a call. Just joining in is the fun of it. Now, Pat and I decided this is good. I think when they bring out, you know, the best of Friday night radio with Big Cole, Captain Pugwash, herself, and Pat, they should put this on there because it's my delight on a Friday night.

I thought it would be the brass version, but we just picked it out of the library and sort of bunged it on fairly quickly. I always thought it was My Delight on a Friday Night. I got that wrong, didn't I? But I've always sung It's My Delight on a Friday Night, so I should stick with that version of it. Yes. Do give us a call if you think you have some of those. Don't matter if you only got two or three. 0800 014 1955. 0800 014 1955. And you'll get through to Pat in person.

0: Do you know, it's a bit of a Northern Soul favourite, that one. Call Me, instrumental version of it. That's the chap who wrote it, Tony Hatch, with his orchestra. Somebody started playing there. Novelty tunes, we love playing novelty tunes. Somebody wrote in to me on Saturday morning, said, why don't you ever play... Boom, boom, boom, boom, boom. I want to say it because some people don't like them. And they always let me know. Oh, why do you keep playing them? But as I say, this email did suggest it might be an idea to bung one on a Tuesday afternoon. Ready?
1: Hello, and how did you find yourself this morning?
2: Well, I just rolled back the sheets and there I was.

It's not finished yet.

0: Bonzos. Way back in the 60s, they were on with The Idle Race, Jeff Lynne from ELO, his band, before he got fame. Who else is on? I think Traffic were on, I think. Spooky Tooth. But the Bonzos, oh, wonderful Bonzos. And they got the audience to join in. And it's stuck with me ever since. Hello. Always reminds me of that little chap with the beard. Can't, was it Will Marriott or somebody like that? In the Will Hay films.
1: Hello.
0: Last train's gone. Yeah, yeah. Anyway, Will Marriott, that was his name, wasn't it? The one with the beard. Anyway. Yeah.

0: I remember meeting the Crosser back in the 60s when he was just starting out in his radio career. He would never use phrases like, let's bung this record on, and he would never drop his H's. I often wonder what became of him. He's probably a lot older, wearing a suit and neck brace.
1: Here's a little test for you. Listen with your eyes closed for a second. Could you feel the difference? Some radio stations are very samey, but not Angel Radio. It does what it says on the tin. Pure nostalgia. Quality wireless. Because we're Angel Radio. Your ears can depend on it.

there will never be. Just done that one. Don't do encores. Sorry, Matt. Much to be like him. Here's an original. Cilla Black, I think, really annoyed Dionne Warwick because Cilla Black had the big hit in this country. Dionne Warwick was not too pleased. Burt Bacharach was over the moon because he wrote it along with Hal David.

0: Great stuff. Thank you for the emails. Thank you. I now know the name.
1: See what it says here? On April the 19th, summertime will start. Clocks should be adjusted accordingly. There you are. See, we got lots of time.
2: Yeah, that's quite correct. Hey, that's addressed to me.
1: Yeah, that's right.
2: What's that about opening my letters?
1: Well, I couldn't have told you who it was from if I hadn't opened it.
2: Well, if you should, you leave my letters alone, will you? To adjust the service to the new time, the 11 o'clock express on this day will run at 12 o'clock summertime. Well, what are we howling about? We've got 2 hours.
3: How can you make out we got 2 hours?
2: Well, if we put the clocks back an hour and the train's an hour late, it's 2 hours, isn't it?
3: And you put the clocks forward and the train back.
2: Well, what do we get then?
3: Got the express coming any minute.
2: What are you talking about? Listen, if the train's an hour late, how can it be coming now?
1: It's summertime.
2: Summertime? The old fool's potty. Summertime or wintertime, if a train's late, it's late.
1: Yeah, that's right.
3: It's like you put the clocks forward.
2: Well, if the clocks go forward, then the train's already gone.
1: No. You put the clocks back.
2: Of course you do. You lengthen the day by taking an hour off the end and sticking it on the beginning.
1: No. You take an hour off the beginning and stick it on the end.
2: That's wintertime.
3: At wintertime, you put them back.
2: Well, that's what I said.
3: Oh, you said to put it back to summertime.
1: Yes, that's right.
3: It ain't. You put the clocks forward, which makes the train early.
2: Oh, would you believe it? I know what I'm talking about. You don't put the clocks forward, you put them back. You put the train back.
3: I see. You put everything back.
2: Yes.
3: I'm sorry. You're right.
2: Well, of course I'm right. The train won't be here for another 2 hours.
0: Wonderful stuff. Yes, thank you. There was an email came in. I couldn't quite remember the name. Where was it? This is terrible. Sorry about it. Got one from Jesse. It wasn't her that wrote in. Alan? Wasn't Alan that wrote in? Somebody wrote in a minute ago. Managed to get all the answers correct to your tunes. The titles come up automatically on my screen and my radio. I never thought of that. I remember once when I used to do quizzes. I gave up when I did Flags of the Nations. And I wondered why. This is donkeys years ago. These people all started getting their phones out. And everyone got all these flags right. And I thought, hey, of course it's all... Plus the fact, if you play mystery tunes now, you get your phones out, and of course, they get the answers. Would you like a nice, real oldie? Here we go.

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Tommy Anley, one of the few times I can drop my H and still sound authentic. They used to call him that. Hello, Mr. Anley. Thank you, Anthony, Tony. Yes, Tony Cook over there in lovely Bognor. Who tells me it's Moore Marriott. He said he had a bungalow a few miles from where I live. Moore Marriott, eh? Hello! 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Dave's been on. Yeah, you're spot on with Moore Marriott. The iconic phrase, the next train's gone. It came, oh, Mr. Porter. Well, I've got the right film right then. The movie follows a bumbling station master who takes charge of a rundown rural station in Northern Ireland. Except for the excerpt, one of the film iconic sayings. Yes. The next train's gone. 1936. Incredible, that, isn't it? It's stuck all these years. In a moment, Pat will return and give you the answers if you were struggling. All right, before that, who should we do? Let's do this.

I'm gonna sit right down and write myself a letter. 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

0: I'm gonna write words oh so sweet.
1: Oh,

You're listening to Peter Cross on Angel Radio. Another show filled with humor, happy songs, and wonderful memories. Not forgetting an occasional moan or two. It wouldn't be the same without it. So put your feet up with a nice cup of tea and an Eccles cake. The day is yours.

0: perhaps join me. So don't ring just for a while, folks, if you wouldn't mind. She'll be back ready for the calls when we do the one go question. Pat's pick first. No, okay, should we do no?
1: Do
0: let's
1: answers.
0: We'll do the answers first,
1: yeah,
0: shall we? Here we go. All those lovely instrumentals.
1: Ooh. So before we start, you've got a lot of people ringing in about Will. Marriott.
0: Yeah.
1: And Will from Somerset and Tony from Bognor, they all rang in. And one other thing, Christine from Portsmouth said she heard a replay of the Percy.
0: Oh, his movies.
1: His movies. She said it was absolutely wonderful. She was blown away.
0: Good, he'll be chuffed to bits at that because he put a lot of work into those.
1: Two of her favourite films, The Nun's Story and... Something else.
0: That was a good film, Something Else.
1: Yeah. So I can't read my own writing.
0: See this
1: coming
0: beautiful writing?
1: Who's coming to dinner?
0: Old Pugwash always goes on about your writing, doesn't she? On a Friday.
1: You can't read it yourself.
0: Yeah.
1: No, who's coming to dinner? So something, The Nun's Story and Somebody Who's Coming to Dinner.
0: Yeah.
1: So anyway, right. Shall I play the numbers? One was Cherry Pink and Apple Blossom Time. Number two, Forgotten Dreams, and that was by Leroy Anderson, not by you thought it was Charlie.
0: Well, he wrote it.
1: Charlie Chaplin.
0: That was the clue. Who wrote it?
1: Leroy Anderson.
0: No, he didn't.
1: Didn't he?
0: No.
1: Confrontation.
0: Do you
1: want to
0: fight?
1: That.
0: Do you want to fight over this?
1: No,
0: right,
1: I don't.
0: I'm going to prove you wrong now. I'm going to shut you up now. It's a very ungentlemanly thing to say, isn't it?
1: It's the others. They're all saying.
0: No, you carry on.
1: Anyway, number three.
0: You love it when I make a mistake, don't you? Yeah.
1: The Lincolnshire Poacher. Number four was Bad Penny Blues. Number five, March of the Siamese Children. Am I right?
0: Go on, you carry on.
1: Number six, Charmaine. Number seven, Midnight in Moscow. Number eight, Peter Gunn. Number nine, Elizabethan Serenade. Number 10, April in Portugal. Number 11, Spanish Flea. And number 12, Poor People of Paris.
0: The score of Limelight, the movie, 1952, was composed by Charlie Chaplin.
1: Was it?
0: He's trying to get one over on me there, you see. What? You sure you want a matron in an original life? Oh, dear.
1: So the Poor People of Paris, and who said that? Pat and Bill from Hump, they're going to have a whip round for them. It's very nice of them at those poor people. Anyway, okay, who got it right? John from Clevedon in North Somerset.
0: Just guessed that, didn't you?
1: 10, yes.
0: You had no idea at
1: Ten
0: all,
1: points,
0: did you?
1: No. Made it up as I'm going. Eddie from the Isle of Wight, 12. June from Gosport, 3. Fred and Pat from Southfields, 8. Angela and Peter from Gosport, 8. Keith and Kate from Canada, 12. Joe from London, 12. Jessie from Falkirk, 12. She's doing her ironing, by the way. Alan from Orpington, 11. Pat and Bill, Hyams Park, East London, 9. Herbert and David, Great Torrington. And Joy from Bracknell, 5. And they all were taking part in the quiz. Well done to those.
0: Well done to all. Thanks for joining in. Your three tunes, they're all good today. I mean, they're always good, but you've got some smashing ones here.
1: Mm.
0: Tell us about the first one.
1: Well, first of all, we're going to be celebrating Dean Martin's birthday. It was a couple of days ago. And he's 109 years old, so happy birthday to him. He was born in the USA, so to Italian father. And I thought he was Italian descent, but he wasn't. He was born in the USA and an Indian, Italian-American mother. So I've chosen three songs that he recorded by different artists. The first one, 1948, Evelyn Knight and the Stardusters, with Powdered My Face with Sunshine.
2: Where did you get that cute look? You look great.
3: Well, thank you, fellas.

That was lovely. So now we've got an official English adaptation of Come Back to Sorrento, and this is Elvis Presley singing Surrender.

And finally, Birthday Boy himself. This is from 1965 with Send Me the Pillow That You Dream On.

0: Made some nice tunes, didn't he, Dean Martin? Mm. Absolutely wonderful. Three lovely tunes there, and Dean Martin's birthday a couple of days ago. 100 and how old was he?
1: 109. He would have been today, cool. Yesterday, yeah. 2 days ago.
0: Died on Christmas Day, I think.
1: Couldn't have been.
0: Not this year, you know, might have got that wrong. What are we doing? Oh, the one go question.
1: Mm.
0: Now, this might be a bit controversial. Right. So I'm putting it all down to you.
1: Fault.
0: This, yeah. We're both going to blame each other, right? The question is, oh, hang on, what should we do?
1: You do this.
0: Hang on, shall I do the music first, or shall I do? Probably best if I do the clip first, isn't it? Because people are going to have a go at the answer before I play the clip.
1: Yes.
0: So yes, you can see how much we planned this program.
1: Mm.
0: Have a listen to this. From the 60s. Remember, the emphasis is on the 60s on TV. Ready?
2: In spite of this trap, your mission, should you choose to accept it, is to get the document and bring Anna Kirkoska to safety. As always, should you or any member of your IM force be caught or killed, the secretary will disavow any knowledge of your actions. This tape will self-destruct and...
0: God. Nice bit of editing there. That's the question. Remember, it's a TV series, right? As opposed to the movies, because it's a bit longer in the movies. So how long before the old cassette tape went up in smoke? A bit dangerous, wasn't it? In a phone box, you know, catching fire. But how long in the TV series did it take before the tape would destruct? Pat will now make her way to the phones. Somebody will ring. 0800 014 1955. It's the one go question. Go on, have a go. Go on.

0: join me. So please don't ring. There's no point now because
1: the answers are all done.
0: Anyway, right.
1: But I will say I've had Ted, my mate Ted, you know, who's Ted Nunn, that is on after Big Colin Leslie. He's rang and he said, it is Leroy Anderson that wrote, written, you said Forgotten Dreams was written by Leroy Anderson. And he said he's absolutely 100% sure of that. And we wouldn't
0: trust
1: argue.
0: Trust you. You've been ringing around everybody, haven't you? Just to prove you're... I'm thinking of Limelight, aren't I?
1: You are. That's what you're thinking.
0: Oh, Ted. I got it wrong, Ted.
1: Yeah. Oh, down on your knees.
0: Yeah,
1: you
0: little know-all crosser. Yeah. She'd been ringing around Hampshire. Yeah.
1: Yeah.
0: Can I just do this before you start giving the answers out? Now you're happy and pleased. Hi, Pat and Pete. Could you wish Wendy happy anniversary wishes for today? She's been in love with Alan for 53 years. That's good going, isn't it?
1: Is that Alan from Orpington?
0: No, Alan from Posh Drayton.
1: Oh, okay.
0: Yeah, we clean our cars when we go through Drayton.
1: Oh.
0: So Spencer the Postman.
1: Happy anniversary.
0: Spencer the Postman goes there. He's probably just about to post their 50th wedding anniversary card, the way he gets round. Well, congratulations to you both. That's good going, isn't it? 53 years.
1: Good, yeah, it's good going.
0: Cool. Very, very good going. Terrific, that. Hold on. Right.
1: Okay. So the answer to the question was 5 seconds.
0: Oh, they're all at it now. You've been ringing everybody. Some nice music today. Pete, Forgotten Dreams was composed by Lee. All right. Yeah. I got it wrong. God, blimey.
1: You're thinking of Limelight.
0: I'm thinking of Limelight.
1: Yeah.
0: Yeah.
1: Anyway.
0: Bob Ine's been on. Oh, yeah. I managed to take then and now photograph of Will Hayes stood in the former track bed and the signal box. I'm sure the platform is still under the piled up dirt. I was editor of the railway magazine called the Woking Grapevine. Ooh. And I went to Clitheston near Basingstoke to find the station it was filmed. Well, there you go. Thank you, Bob. Hope you're feeling all right. Missed his show last night, didn't he? But he did a good one in the morning. Quite unusual. I turned on and he had Barry Ryan on Eloise. And you think, well, hello. Bit of a loud one. I had that one in the car. Anyway, sorry, Pat, interrupted.
1: The answer to the question quiz.
0: Yeah,
1: then.
0: See what I mean? Look, pushy, isn't she? Yeah. Cool, just because she's right about that. Forgotten Dreams. Right.
1: The answer is 5 seconds. And Rolling Ray was correct. David from Leon Solent. Fred and Pat from Southfields. Eddie from the Isle of Wight. Joy from Bracknell. Percy. Kate from Ontario in Canada. Philip from North Chingford. Alan from Orpington. And Herbert and David from Great Torrington. All said 5 seconds. Well done to all.
0: Is all Nigel in yet?
1: Yes, he is.
0: Oh, he's quiet, yeah, isn't he?
1: He is quiet.
0: Get him on your side, did you, about Limelight?
1: Yes.
0: Yeah. He's keeping very quiet out there, isn't he? Yeah.
1: Keeping out the way.
0: Yeah, right. Well, that's it. Thank you, Pat.
1: Thank you very much.
0: We're together again next week and the week after, and then you're off for a little while. And so we'll either do a Frank Sinatra or we'll do another film music. I enjoyed that. Film music, you know, some themes from some of the great movies from the 30s, 40s, 50s. I really enjoyed that. So we try and bring you... We've got, I think I've mentioned before, we're hoping to get the Ukes of Wallington, the 20-plus ukulele band, to come in. And they're going to do sea shanties, I understand.
1: Nice.
0: Which could be sometime in July.
1: Mm-hmm.
0: I'm still trying to persuade Jace... good friend Jace, who comes in for pay to play. He's got a little Gershwin quartet or trio. So we'll try and get those in one day. It'd be nice, wouldn't it?
1: Very nice.
0: But we've got such big space here to get them all in. Anyway, look, I'm back on Saturday. Probably you're not interested, but I'll be doing the double again. 60s, and then I'm filling in for the captain, doing the 50s as well. So you've got to put up with me for 3.5 hours. I hope you don't mind, but that'll be fun. Thank you, Pat, for this afternoon.
1: Thank you very much.
0: So from me, Crosser, it's goodbye from Pat.
1: Bye.
0: I'll leave you with Portuguese Washerwoman, written by... I'm not going into who wrote it. Job, Mr. Piano Henderson on the 5:54 Bob from Portsmouth Harbour Station. Enough said. Tickets, please. Oh, Miss Clark.

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1: Bill and Phyllis from Royston are delighted to sponsor the quizzes on Pete's Wireless Waffle.
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0: kite.
1: A proper kite needs a proper tail, don't you think?
2: That's what I said, sir. Go fly a kite. 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

0: I want to congratulate you. Capital bit of humor. Wooden leg named Smith. Or Jones, whatever it was. Father died laughing.
1: Oh, I'm so sorry, sir.
0: Oh, no nonsense. Nothing to be sorry about. Never seen him happier in his life. He left an opening for a new partner. Congratulations.
1: Thank you, sir. Thank you very much indeed, sir.

And a very good afternoon to you. It's Nigel here till 5:30. And starting off with a good old record there from Mary Poppins in 1964, Let's Go and Fly a Kite. And in the last few Tuesdays, I've been trying to find a record to start off with something to do with the weather. And today I wasn't really sure what to play because it's been raining, it's been everything really, a bit of sunshine. And then as I was coming out, Mum said she went up to the stairs and she could hear the old wind coming through the window. I thought, that's it, I've got the record, let's go and fly a kite. It could have been I'll string along with you. Anyway, many thanks there for our Pete and Pat for another wonderful show. And I hope that I can even half match how good they are together. And I'm going to be here, as I say, till 5:30. Jimmy John's on now with a touch of the old handyman.

I'll tell you what, around the corner to where we live, we've got a leisure centre, Stamshaw and Chipner Leisure Centre. And I remember going back now that there was an advert placed into the window. They were looking for a handyman. And I went back to my dad and I said, Dad, I said, round the old leisure centre, they're looking for a... We got a little bit of a feedback coming on there. I said, Dad, they're looking for a handyman around the corner. And Dad said, well, handyman, I can't paint. I'm no good at plumbing. I'm no good at electricity. Why would I go for a job like that for? And I said, well, you live just around the corner. That's a true story.

And you've got all Sal Knapp and Bobby Darin and things. I do apologise just now about the old screech coming through the radio. Got a little bit of a feedback coming from the speaker here. One of the speakers that I don't use myself, and I didn't really sort of make any sort of thought about it. Anyway, there's going to be no more screeching now, apart from me. I could be screeching at any time, but no. Got that sorted. That's really, really good. Anyway, what you've been up to? Say that with your weather and that, it's not been one that you can go down to the beach to. And there was quite a few things that was cancelled over the weekend, which is such a shame. I'm pleased to say that my friend has gone over to the Isle of Wight, and the rain is sort of eased off now. And I hope that over the island and over here and all over Angel Radio Land, in fact, wherever you're listening, the weather's going to be really, really good for us till the end of June, July, right through until September. There you go. Otis Redding, My Girl. Oh, I tell you what, before we play Otis Redding, My Girl, I was opening up all the fan mail that I got. Apparently the lights have been going, and oh dear me, I came in and there was sacks of mail and emails coming in, and I thought, I can't understand this, you know. Actually, it was one person, but I'm not going to tell you that. On Sunday, I made a little boo-boo because I played a Bobby Goldsbar record, and I said that it was by the Beatles, and it wasn't by the Beatles, it was by Dave Berry. And I was thinking of one by Mama Cass, I Call Your Name. And that's where I was getting it all mixed up. I do get mixed up. Well, I mean, it's that age where, you know, you do get mixed up. But Bobby Goldsbar, the song was Little Things that I played. And I said that it was a song written by the Beatles and played by the Beatles. But in fact, it was actually written by Bobby Goldsbar himself. So as I say, the people that sort of commented on that, well done, very good. You'll be very good in the quiz, I tell you that. Magic. Anyway, let's come back to Otis Redding and My Girl.

and that was Otis Redding and My Girl. And during the years, I must have played that record hundreds and hundreds of times during my days at the old disco and that sort of thing, and at home. And I can honestly say that I could play that hundreds and hundreds more times and not get fed up. That's one of those absolutely records where, well, you just sort of in a little world of your own when you're listening to it. That's what I think anyway. Anyway, I was talking just now about I Call Your Name and got that mixed up with Bobby Goldsboro. So let's have a little listen now back to 1966. The sound of the Mamas and the Papas and I Call Your Name.

And there you go, good old sound that from the Mamas and the Papas, and I Call Your Name. Well, if it's your birthday today or anything else that you may be celebrating, very sort of a happy day to you. One person whose birthday is today, well, it would have been his birthday, is Jackie Wilson, Jack Leroy Wilson. He was the American soul and rhythm and blues singer, and he was known as Mr. Excitement for his electrifying stage presence, four-octave tenor and dynamic dance moves. Well, he had quite a few groups that he sung with before we went to Billy Ward and the Dominoes. So I'm going to play, first of all, a record from 1954 from Billy Ward and the Dominoes, and this is called Rags to Riches.

And that was the sound of Billy Ward and the Dominoes. And featuring on that one was Jackie Wilson. And he joined Billy Ward and the Dominoes when Clyde McFatter left. And in fact, it really took a few years. With Clyde McFatter, Billy Ward and the Dominoes really sort of couldn't get it together again because of the fact that Clyde McFatter. But as we all know now, that Jackie Wilson went on to make a really, really brilliant solo career. In fact, the record that he made, I Get the Sweetest Feeling, was the first record I ever played as a disc jockey. And I think I said this before, actually, and that was down the old little Labour Club, which was in Portsmouth, just opposite what used to be Kingston Crescent Police Station. Anyway, a little bit of useless information for you. We're going to go back to 1957 to the sound of Jackie Wilson and great record, Re-Petite.

that good old record there from Jackie Wilson, whose birthday would have been today. He was born on the 9th of June 1934 in Detroit, and he died on the 21st of January 1984 in New Jersey.

Oh, I do apologise about that. I'm not really sure what's happening with that particular record. So that was called A Gypsy Woman, and it was the sound of the Impressions. Oh, dear me, it's going to be one of those days again, I think. Wouldn't it be lovely?

0: And that was Junie to Hall and Bally High. And that was coming from, of course, South Pacific. And just before that, we heard the lovely Julie Andrews singing Wouldn't It Be Lovely?
1: Catch a falling star and put it in your pocket. Never let it fade away.

and Great Sound Map and Perry Como and Catch a Falling Star. Well, I was looking in a little book that I've got all about the old 1950s. I was sort of having a little look through that just before I came on. And there was one thing about that, going back to 1955, when on April the 1st they put on the television about the old spaghetti trees. Do you remember that, the old spaghetti trees? I'm sure it was 1955, and I was thinking to myself, blimey, I was only 2 years old, but I can remember that coming onto the telly as plain as anything. And my dad said, no, there's no way. But when you think about spaghetti now, and it's just taken for granted, but really, nobody knew where spaghetti come from. And when you think about all the other things that we do eat now, dear me, you know, at that particular time, well, what did we have? We had lard and goodness knows what else. And talking about eating, this is what I'm getting around to, really, is that last week I purchased a little jar of one of those things that you either love it or you hate it, and that is your Marmite. And when this morning Mum was saying about breakfast and that, I said, what do you fancy for your breakfast this morning? And we had a look in the cupboard, and they've got a new thing out now. It's Marmite and peanut butter. And as soon as I said that, I'm like, oh no, I could not eat Marmite and peanut butter together. But I tell you what, it is really, really good, blimey, it's really nice. So if you've got some peanut butter at home and some Marmite, save you buying the jar of it, try it, because I tell you what, it is absolutely very good, very, very good. But one person that didn't like it was our Sally. Sally popped round this afternoon, but I tell you what, I didn't ask her because I ran out of the room when I gave them to her. I made the old biscuits that I was talking about on Sunday, our recipe, and I made them especially for Sally. And yesterday, Sally was going to sort of have a good old meal with them, but because of the rain, we left it till today. And there was only half a crumb left, because they are really, really nice. Before I come in, actually, I went in and had a cup of coffee around the corner, and they had these biscuits on sale there, and I was quite surprised, really. £1.90 for a biscuit. £1.90 for a biscuit. And there we were, tucking in to these wonderful biscuits that I made yesterday for our Sally. And there was just a couple left today for her to have a go at. Well, I'll tell you what I'm going to look, see if I can find it. We've got a recipe for Sunday. We're going to be making a coconut cake on Sunday. So looking ahead for Sunday, we're going to be making coconut slices. And what you're going to be needing, so when you go shopping, to make sure you've got this in your cupboard, you're going to be needing some South Asian flour, quite easy. Salt, we need some salt. Margarine, 100 grams of margarine. You need some sugar, one egg, some jam, red jam, and some desiccated coconut and milk. So that's all you need for Sunday's recipe, okay? The only thing that you probably won't have in the cupboard is the old desiccated coconut. So make a little note, and then on Sunday, this is what we'll be making, coconut slices. There. Oh dear me, what's that going about? There's a ghost in the house, I think. Oh my. Ooh.

And that was Ardeen Taylor from the year 1967. And A Ghost to My House, brilliant record. And that was them going out especially for Sandy over in Worthing. Okay, let's have a look and see what's happening on our wireless today. At the moment, you're listening to Nigel on the Bright Side, and I'm here till 5:30, where we have the lovely Theo Baker taking over. Theo Baker comes on from 5:30 till 6, and Theo will be playing. Theo will be on between 5:30 and 6, sponsored by David in Leafy Shepherd's Bush. There you go. The Dance Band Days with Tony Bradley is on at 6 o'clock, sponsored by Doreen in Port Bullock in memory of Mum and Dad. The Navy Lark is on at 6:30, sponsored by Sally and Robert in Horsham, where at 7 o'clock this evening we have Late and Easy with Bill Davis, sponsored by Jane from Nantwich. We've got our Tuesday's Request tonight with David. That's Mr. Godfrey, and David will be here between 8 o'clock and 10:30. And David's show is sponsored very kindly by Jean in loving memory of Ellen. And Beagley at Night is on at 10:30. That's Beagley at Night Part 1. And then we go into the nighttime shows, and they're sponsored very kindly by Millie in Mill Hill. 11:30 is Beagley Night Part 2, where Eileen's Mailbag is on between 1:25 and 2:20, where we have the Royal Marine Band. 2:45 is Late Night with the Stars with our Juliet, and 3:45 is Dave Gamblin's 60s. 4:40, You'll Never Be 16 Again with Henry Turtle, where at 5:35 tomorrow morning we got Composers with Ian Horner. 6:05, Classics We Love with Rod Hardesty, and that is sponsored very kindly by Gilly in Rowlands Castle. And then at 7 o'clock we have the Dance Band Days with Tony Bradley, sponsored by Doreen in Balloch, in loving memory of Mum and Dad. And you know, it's Balloch or Bullock. I'm sure it's... I'm going to have to work that one out, actually. I'm going to have to go on to the old damn thing to find out. Anyway, that's sponsored by our Doreen in loving memory of Mum and Dad. The Good Morning Show tomorrow is at 7:30, and that is with Johnny Mack. And that is sponsored by Barnum Vintage Vinyl. Very good. And then at 8 o'clock, we have Olivia. The lovely Olivia's on with the Breakfast Bustle, sponsored by John and Teresa in Cambridge. And at 9 o'clock, we have Snap and Crackle with our Sharon, and sponsored by Sue and Peter Taylor in France. And there you go, that's what's happening here today, right through to tomorrow morning on our Angel Radio. In fact, I will tell you a little bit more about Angel Radio in a minute, because we have a Summer Raffle with some good old prizes. I will give you all the info on that in a minute. Let's have a little bit of sound by Frankie Valli and the Four Seasons.

I've Got You Under My Skin, and that was a record that was composed by Cole Albert Porter, and that was sung really well by the Four Seasons and Frankie Valli, and so many artists have recorded that particular record. Well, today is Cole Porter, his birthday today, and he was born on the 9th of June 1891 in Peru in Indiana, and he died on the 15th of October 1964. And it goes to show really how music just sort of carries on when you think that Cole Porter was born in 1891. I'm not sure when I've Got You Under My Skin was actually written, but I will check up on that. But it's still as brilliant today as what it was all those years ago. I'm not saying it was written in 1891, but here's another record that was written by Cole Porter, and it's the sound of Artie Shaw, and it's Begin the Beginning.

Ben Shepherd and the old talent there to actually write the music. Not only that, but write the lyrics as well. Obviously, there was no lyrics in that particular version of that one, but as I said, that was a talent of Cole Albert Porter. Absolutely magic. Right, we're going to go and have a little bit of sand. It's time to have a bit of sand with the theme from Lawrence of Arabia.

And there you go. That was the old damn theme there from Lawrence of Arabia. And I mentioned Sand just before that particular record. Come on. Excuse me. And the reason I did that is because my friend has just come back from Morocco. And he participated while he was over there in a raffle. And he's come back with a camel. So he's trying to find somewhere where he can get quite a bit of sand. And talking about raffles, the Angel Radio raffle. It's a summer raffle, and there's no camel as a prize in this one. But you can celebrate the season with us and be with a chance to win a delightful basket overflowing with Angel Radio merchandise, which is perfect for fans, supporters and lovers of all things nostalgic. 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And these tickets are £1 a strip,

17, and the reference there is merchandise. So I'll read that out again. The sort code is 40, 23 and 20. The account number is 313-660-17, and the reference is merchandise. Or if you're paying by cheque, it's to be made out to Angel Radio and sent to 21 North Street, Havant, Hampshire, P091PW. That is 21 North Street, Havant, Hampshire, P091PW. And one of the prizes in that good old merchandise is our Pete Cross. He's going to be the main prize, I think. Oh, good old Pete. Oh, I'm going to have some tickets on that, most definitely. Anyway, very good afternoon to our Trisha. And for you, a good old record. This is a medley of Charlie

down there, Richard Goodall's sound there from Charlie Coons, and that come out in 1935. The old piano music, do you remember Mrs. Mills? Mrs. Mills, Winifred Atwell, the good old piano. And at that particular time, you had to be sort of, I believe, rich, really, to own a piano. That was the only sort of form of entertainment before the television come along, the radio, and the old telly. And I don't think you can beat the old parties where you all went round the piano and had a good old sing-song. And I used to go into a pub in Somerstown called The Mystery on a Sunday, and that was purely and simply to listen to George on the piano. And the atmosphere in there was absolutely brilliant. Everybody used to sing the old songs, and it was really, really good. And later on, as I say, when I went to work in the Lamport Liberal Club, I didn't bring a piano with me, but I bought the old damn music that we could all sing along to. And that was always a highlight of our Sunday and Saturday evenings, the good old sing-song. One person that is good on the old piano now is my great-niece Phoebe. And she's been practising the old piano, playing well. And Friday... Phoebe and my nephew Adam, they went out, they've got a little show together, and it's The Magic of Taylor Swift. And Adam, Magic Music Man, he does his bit of magic for quite a while, and then Phoebe and Adam join together and they play the music of Taylor Swift. And I understand that the one on Friday was really, really good. So have we got any Taylor Swift fans out there? Well, I tell you what, it's well worth having a look at her. Phoebe, she's very, very good, very good. Anyway, the Beatles...

And Dion and the Belmonts for you, and A Teenager in Love. Well, I'll tell you what, the hour and a half, sort of them coming to the end. God, that's gone quick. And what I do on the Sunday and the Tuesday is I try to sort through the records that I like and people that sort of ask me for a request. And if you want to join in on the Tuesday, unfortunately, as I say, we've got nobody on the phone there. But if you do want to partake on a Tuesday or a Sunday, you can email me at the studio, nigel@angelradio.uk. Okay, so that's nigel@angelradio.uk. And then you can put your requests in for a Sunday or a Tuesday. And if you're celebrating at all, birthdays or whatever you're doing, just give us a little email there, nigel@angelradio.uk. One person that I do speak to quite often on the old internet is our Tricia. And Tricia, do enjoy baking. And I'm looking forward to the old postman delivering a cake that our Tricia has made, especially for us. So, I tell you what, I am looking forward to that. Anyway, let's have another. I've got to get a drink of water inside me very quickly. Eddie Fisher now, and Cindy. Oh, Cindy.

What a lovely record that is. That was Eddie Fisher for you and Cindy, oh Cindy. Well, I'll be looking forward to being with you again on Sunday at noon. Have a really, really good old week. And we're going to finish off with another record there from Artie Shaw and Night and Day. Take good care and God bless.

0: Today's show we start with Fran Allison, the American television and radio comedian. She's best known for her starring role on the weekday NBC TV puppet show Cuba, Fran and Ollie. We're going to listen to All in the Golden Afternoon, a recording of 1951.
1: Little bread and butterflies kiss the tulips.

I was the Dutch Hawaiian group, the Kilima Hawaiians, and the song written by Canoe, My Iona, a recording of 1948. Helen Carroll and the Setifiers, Who'da Thunk It, a recording of 1947.

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And now a feller comes along and gets a solid yuck because his name is Richard and the door

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1: You come home empty-handed and she cries about neglect, but bring a little present and the things that she'll suspect.

En dat was de German Schlagersinger Gerhard Wendland. Es wird in 100 Jahren wieder so ein Frühling sein. A recording of 1949. The Belgian singer Paula Berthaud. And the song originally written by Richard Adler and Jerry Rush. The Dutch text by De Lange. It is the Dutch version of Rags to Riches. Geld en Weelde.

0: And that was Jack Hilton and his orchestra, and the vocals by Pat Malley. Tiddly Diddly Dum Pum, a recording of 1930. Sam Brown played the mandolin. The French singer Patachou and the hit in 1959, Pigalle.
1: C'est une rue, c'est une place, c'est même

0: The Dance Band Days is sponsored by Doreen of Balloch, in loving memory of her mum and dad, Beryl and Don, as they loved dancing.
1: Hello everyone, and welcome to the Dance Band Days here on Angel Radio. Do join me, Tony Bradley, to listen to some of the great sounds of the dance bands and the big bands. Hello everyone, and welcome to the Dance Band Days. This week we are delving into the Cole Porter musical Anything Goes, and just some of the songs from the original show. The show originated with a book by Guy Bolton and P.G. Woodhouse. With some alterations and with music and song provided by Cole Porter, the show opened at the Alvin Theatre on Broadway on November the 21st, 1934. The plot in the original 1934 production involves Billy Crocker, a Wall Street journalist who has rather fallen for Hope Harcourt, an American debutante. But Billy's old friend, evangelist and nightclub singer, Reno Sweeney, who likes Billy, and she sings I Get a Kick Out of You. The vocals in the show were provided by Ethel Merman, but here the duties fall to Bill Curry with Harry Roy and his orchestra in May of 1935.

for himself, and he expresses his doubts to Reno, who tells Billy that he is the tops. Billy accepts her encouragement. The number is here performed as a duet with Jack Hilton and his orchestra, with the vocals provided by Eve Beck and Pat O'Malley, dating to June of 1935.

As the plot develops in the show, Hope Harcourt, who is engaged to Lord Evelyn Oakley, intends to marry him because she mistakenly believes that her family are in some financial difficulties. But she also reveals that she does have feelings for Billy Crocker.

Henry Hall and the BBC Dance Orchestra with Dan Donovan, and All Through the Night, dating to May of 1935. Well, in the show, the plot thickens and the fortunes of Billy Crocker become more complicated through his association with Moonface Martin, public enemy number 13, who is disguised as a minister, with his girlfriend Bonnie playing the part of a missionary. Billy had helped them to get aboard the ship, and they in turn helped Billy, who is really a stowaway, to assume the false identity of a crew member. At one point, Billy's friend Reno discloses that Lord Evelyn Oakley has kissed her, and that she, Reno, is destined to become the new Lady Oakley. And this mix of moving up the social ladder and the changing world of love and relationships in the very modern 1930s is expressed in the title song of the show, Anything Goes.

The title number from Cole Porter's Anything Goes, there with Henry Hall and the BBC Dance Orchestra, with Dan Donovan providing the vocals, dating to May of 1935. Well, the true identities of Billy and Moonface Martin are revealed, and they end up in the brig. Reno lightens the mood with Blow, Gabriel, Blow, here with Nat Gonella and his Georgians in July of 1935, with Nat and the band providing the vocals.

0: Hallelujah!
1: I wish so.
2: Do you hear that plane?
3: Yes, we hear that plane.
2: Do you know who's playing?
0: No.

magic. Blow Betsy, blow Betsy. Oh yeah, that was very nice, I know, but I really want to hear you blow. Say folks, now you've heard us brothers play. Who do you think wins the day? Blow!

Well, all ends well for the characters in Cole Porter's Anything Goes. And of course, there were a lot more songs in the show. Well, we can revisit them in another Dance Band Days show. Cole Porter wrote possibly his most famous song while on a cruise in 1935. And the number is Begin the Begin, that appeared in the 1935 show Jubilee, although it would be a few years before it became a hit. It was a big hit for Joe Loss with Chick Henderson in Britain, but here's a version from Geraldo that we don't hear all that often, once again with Eve Beck, dating to May of 1939.

Well, it was Artie Shaw and his orchestra that helped Begin the Beguine to become a hit with his 1938 instrumental recording of it. And we shall play out with that version this week. It's been fun to dip into just some of the songs, perhaps the most well-known songs, from Cole Porter's 1934 show Anything Goes. And I think some of the greatest of all popular songs come from that show. I'm here next week with more of the same, more dance band and big band sounds, so please join me then, and I shall look forward to the pleasure of your company. Until then, this is Tony Bradley saying, as always, keep safe and take care.

The Dance Band Days was sponsored by Doreen of Balloch in loving memory of her mum and dad, Beryl and Don, as they loved dancing.

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0: 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Then we'll begin. The next Vintage Wireless program is sponsored by Sally and Robert from Horsham.
1: Ladies and gentlemen, this week HMS Troutbridge welcomes the serving ship's company of Her Majesty's frigate Troubridge to a special edition of the Navy Lark with our three stars, Leslie Phillips, Stephen Murray and John Pertwee. If you happen to know Chief Petty Officer Pertwee, your birthday becomes a day of sheer terror and suspense in case he's bought you something which will show him an enormous profit and you a devastating loss. Well, last year I was lucky. He gave me a pawn ticket for a watch that turned out to be mine when I redeemed it. Today, it's Abel Seaman Johnson's birthday, and he's locked himself in the stores aboard Troutbridge. Won't do any good. Pertwee will get him.
2: Go away. Johnson's not here. I've gone out.
3: That's so. Open this flaming door. It's your birthday.
2: I know. That's why I'm not opening it. I've only just finished paying the installments on the present you gave me last year.
3: Oh, you don't half-hop, don't you? Don't you worry, because Pertwee don't give presents to persons 2 years running.
2: Oh, well, that's different. Come in.
3: However, in your case, I've made an exception.
2: Hey?
3: Yeah. Come outside and give me a hump in with your present.
2: Oh, no, I don't want it. Swindle, take your foot out of the door. I want to slam in your mush. I'm going to be skint again now.
3: Well, there's gratitude for you. Gratitude. You haven't even seen my day gift yet.
2: No, I don't want to either. Just give me the hire purchase agreement. I'll sign it. What is it?
3: What is it?
2: Yeah, what is it?
3: It's an all-working 1928 iron frame stitch-tight treadle sewing machine.
2: Just what I wanted, I don't think.
3: Oh, yes, you did. It'll save you hours of hard work completing the contract.
2: Contract? What contract?
3: Well, the one I've got to supply all the sails for the yacht club, of course.
4: Didn't I tell you, Johnson?
2: No, you didn't, as a matter of fact. I was...
5: Hey, you're rotten, you are! Rotten, rotten, rotten! Absolutely stinking rotten! Rottens don't come any rotten, the rottens don't. And you're the rottenest rotten of the lot, you rot. You rotter.
4: Done?
5: Yeah, done rotten.
3: Right, good. Now... I'll give you an hand with your present and you can get sewing. You're way behind time now. You can work nights as well until you catch up.
2: Generous to a fault, aren't you? How did you come to be supplying yacht sails in the first place?
3: Well, not to put too fine a point on it, Fatso, I was offered cash if I could get them cheap, you see. I was paid in advance. And since then, the cash has sort of, ever so slightly, vanished.
2: Yeah. It always flipping well does. Well, what am I supposed to make these sails out of, then?
3: Well, I thought of that, you see. And I've reason to believe that the laundry will not be returning all the ship's bed linen this week. That blankets, yes. Sheets, no.
2: Of course, it is just possible the officers may notice they haven't got any sheets on their beds.
3: Hardly, Johnson. You're forgetting. It's not only your birthday today. It was also the birthday of the late Capsule for the Gallant Sailor, Admiral Troutbridge. Yeah, all the officers are having a bit of a slosh up in the wardroom this afternoon.
2: So what?
3: So what?
2: So what?
3: Well, our Admiral make all the punch as usual, so by the time they get over that and the blockbuster hangovers, next week's sheets will be back. Ha! And even if they aren't, none of them will say anything.
2: Oh, they might, you know.
3: They won't, you know. Oh, they all know that after a glass or two of that punch, anything can happen. So they'd all come down here apologising in case they pinch the sheets themselves. Yeah. Righto, Johnson, come on. Let's get your sewing machine in here so you can get treadling.
2: Yeah.
6: You know, sir. You know, sir, I'm not at all sure that I haven't had a jolly tight too much.
7: You must certainly have. I'm ashamed of us. I mean, ashamed of who?
6: I don't know, sir. Who are you ashamed of, Ash?
7: I've no idea. My word, Mr. Phillips, that punch pack's a strong pack. A pinch. What? I'll try again. That pack punches a strong pin. Pick punches a pum pun pin pum.
6: Halt, sir.
7: Granted.
6: Well, drink it up, sir.
7: I can't. My glass is empty.
6: That's fine. So is mine, sir.
7: Well, it's just as well you've had a jolly mite Sue touch already.
6: Call. Talk who's harking.
7: Watch it. Here comes the Admiral again. Duck down behind the bar.
6: Is there any, sir? Oh, I fancy some duck. We'll take the punch with us too, sir.
8: No, do get out of a chap's way, some of you. I'll kick out in a minute. Hi, where's me punch all gone? Povey, some fool's nicked the punch.
9: Oh, have mine, Admiral.
8: Oh, no, it's all right. I'll have yours.
10: Admiral Povey, what are you doing?
9: Nothing, my love.
10: Have you been at the bottle again?
9: Of course.
8: Been at the bottle? He's come out the other end. I've just had to take this one away from him.
9: I only had...
8: Reaping, Ivy, who's this old biddy in the ghastly dress? Hey. Gee, she looks like a roll of cheap wallpaper.
9: This, sir, is my wife. And that is her favorite gown. It was part of her trousseau.
8: Got it in town from Madame Tussaud. Not a bit surprised. Chamber of Horrors, I think. Oh, do get out of my way, Povey. I'm looking for Frobisher. Frobisher, you old fool.
10: After him, Henry. I insist on an apology from your red-faced little playmate in the sailor suit. Seize him, I say.
9: Oh, very well. Admiral, about my wife.
6: It's all clear, sir. The Admiral seems to have gone.
7: So it's his punch.
6: And I know where.
7: Careful, Mr. Phillips.
6: Well, why? What's the matter, sir?
9: But mind how you come up. The picture of Admiral Troutbridge is right by your...
6: Ooh. Hey, what was that, sir?
9: You idiot, you knocked down the picture of Admiral Troutbridge.
6: Oh, lummy, by the sound of it, I dropped him glass upwards.
7: Yes, right on his birthday, too.
6: Quick, sir, let's get rid of the bit.
7: Hello, what's this? It's a bit of paper on the back of the picture.
6: Lummy, looks like a chart, sir. Yeah, it's a chart of our old island.
7: Now, how would you know that?
6: It's got the name of our island just under your thumb there, sir.
7: Oh, so it has. For a moment, I thought you'd learned how to read the map. Something else written by this arrow, too.
6: Oh, yes, Admiral Troutbridge, his personal fortune, prize money, and other loot buried here. Lummy. What wouldn't the chief give to know about this, sir?
11: Excuse me, gangway there, please. Course, try to light. Who left this roll of wallpaper? Pardon. Gangway, please. Thank you.
6: Don't let Pertwee see that map, sir.
11: Excuse me. What? Not at all. I enjoyed it.
7: I've got nowhere to put it.
11: Hello, number one, sir. Hello, hello, hello. Having a little read, sir.
7: What? Notice? No, at all. Just a bit of paper I found on the deck.
11: Oh, yeah?
6: You can't have a place looking untidy, can we?
11: Oh, no, sir. Oh, no, of course not, sir. Perhaps you'd like me to dispose of it for you, sir.
7: Oh, no, it's perfectly all right, Chief.
6: Oh, yes, he likes holding old bits of... of paper, don't you, sir?
7: Yes,
12: What's the matter about it?
11: Will any old bit of paper do, sir?
6: Oh, good heavens, no. It has to be a map of buried treasure.
11: Ah!
12: Mr. Phillips!
6: Oh, bother. Now I've gamed the given away.
12: Well, there's no use fighting it any longer. You may as well have a look, Chief.
13: It's a map of the island we found at the back of the Admiral's picture.
11: Oh, toss that. Let's have a look, then. Prize money. Other loot. Personal fortune.
12: Cast off for it! Cast off for it! Stop that at once, Chief. We are not going anywhere.
11: Not going anywhere? What are you talking about, sir? We must be going. We'll all be rolling in goo, sir. We've got to go.
6: How can we, Chief? Old Thunderguts will never send us anywhere near that island again.
11: No, sir. But the Admiral might. Yeah, look. They're having a sailing regatta over there soon. Perhaps we could go over there then and show the flag, sir. I could arrange for a certain relative of mine at Admiralty, sir, to sort of put the idea in the Admiral's mind, sir.
6: Yeah, that's done it. Poor old Buffer will be under attack from you all day long now.
12: Well, indeed. Well, Chief, if you think it'd work, you could try it, I suppose. It's nothing to do with me, of course.
11: You just leave it to me, sir.
14: Ladies and gentlemen, could I have your attention, please?
12: Oh, dear, what's old Thunderguts up to now? Oh,
11: no idea, sir. Marjorie did mention earlier, sir, that he was sure the assembled gents were rather hoping he'd read one of his well-chosen poems, sir. And I agreed, sir. I've given him one written in honour of Admiral Troutbridge.
12: Didn't know there was one.
11: Well, there wasn't until about half an hour ago, sir. But at least this might stop him doing the seafarer's life.
14: Ladies and gentlemen, no quiet, if you please.
10: Henry Purvey, lower your voice at once.
13: But my love, I'm going to recite.
10: No, your thumping will not. I haven't forgotten what happened when you recited at Admiral Troutbridge's birthday party last year.
13: But this is a different poem, my love. This one's all right.
10: It had better be. I'm not standing for all that old nonsense about those various young ladies from wherever it was again.
13: Oh, no, my love, I wouldn't dream of that.
10: Oh, very well, then. Say your little piece, Henry, then report back here to me later.
13: Yes, very well, my love.
10: Good boy. Carry on.
13: Thank you.
14: Ladies and gentlemen, ode to a sailor of misfortune.
10: Henry.
13: Yes, my love.
10: Watch it. Otherwise, you won't have your crumpet for tea on Sunday.
13: Certainly.
14: Very well, my love. Verse one. Oh, to the battles we should have won, like the right muck-up at Istanbul, Parley, where the ammunition was a fourpenny bun because the chap in charge was a Charlie.
13: Oh, good grief, Pertwee, I thought
11: no,
13: you said...
11: No, sir. Captain Povey, it was lovely, sir. Lovely reading. Oh, look at all hypnotized. Look at him. That's all right, sir. You keep going with your magnificent verbosity, sir. Keep going. Lubricate the lyricals and off you go laughing. Lovely, lovely. Good boy. Well, you go. Good lad.
14: Very well. Verse two. Oh, to the battle at Cape Ebu Vale, where the men were as keen as mustard. But the ammunition was a 6-inch nail because the chap in charge was a custard.
13: Oh, no, really, I can't go on with this.

0: Oh, dear, my poor head.
1: Perhaps it was something you ate, sir.
0: You know perfectly well what it was. It was that confounded party last night.
1: Captain Povey's office.
2: Well, this is the Admiral. Is Povey there?
1: Yes, sir. He's here, but...
2: Having his hair cut? About time, too. That's hot. That party yesterday looked like a tatty old teddy boy.
1: I'll put you through, sir.
2: What do you mean you did too, sir? I had mine cut last week.
1: Oh, no, sir, I didn't say that. I wouldn't be so discourteous.
2: Eh? I should have had a Tony Curtis. Not likely. A Fourpenny Orloff does me. Get Povey, will you?
1: It's the Admiral, sir.
0: Yes, so I gathered. Hello, sir. Captain Povey here.
2: Is that you, Povey?
0: Yes, sir.
2: I've got a job for Troutbridge.
0: Oh, something dangerous, I hope, sir.
2: Hey, you're a right sort, Povey. Why didn't you tell me there was a regatta going on at their old island?
0: Regatta, sir?
2: Yes, everybody up here at Admiralton knows about it. I've had chaps bending me ears about it ever since I got back.
0: Well, I hardly see that it matters, sir.
2: Well, that's settled then. And as these chaps up here pointed out, we ought to send the ship that was stationed there all those years, eh?
0: Oh, but Admiral, it'll be the end if we send Troutbridge. You know I can never get them off that island. Once we send them anywhere near it, they stick there like glue. Now, you can't do it, sir.
2: Good man, I knew you'd see it my way. Send them over there at once,
0: but
2: then,
0: sir.
2: Cheerio, happy haircut.
0: Hello.
1: I think the telephone's had a Fourpenny Orloff, sir.
0: Really, it's too bad. Once they land there, I'll never get... Oh, well, now. Send them to the island, he said. He didn't say they were to actually land on it. That's it, then. A nice trip over to the island, but no, absolutely no shore leave. Oh, they're going to hate every minute of this.
3: Left hand just a teensy weensy bit down a bit.
4: Left hand just a teensy weensy bit down a bit, it is, sir.
5: Still no sign of the island, Mr. Phillips.
3: Oh, you'd notice that too, had you? It's been bothering me for some time now.
5: Really? Then I take it we're lost out here as usual.
3: Oh, no, sir. I think this time we're lost somewhere completely different. I'm positive we've never been lost on this bit of sea before.
4: Oh, don't be too hard on him, number one, sir. After all, if we can't land on the island, there's not much point in going there at all.
3: Well, it's a shame, though, sir, not letting us land.
4: Yeah. The suspense of not being able to find out whether that treasure is there or not is plain old Darrell with my twinging screws.
5: And you can cut that out before it starts.
3: What's that?
5: We're not putting you ashore because you need urgent medical treatment.
4: Well, the twinging screws are not to be trifled with, sir. Don't forget they caught my dear old white-haired mother in a vice-like grip when she was stuck in the doorway of the...
5: No, gee.
6: Sir, look, sir. It's the island, sir. I've found the island. My word, I'm jolly proud of Leslie. Rah, rah, rah.
5: Well, we're not. We're about 6 hours late. It'll be dark soon.
4: Yeah, that's a point, sir. That's the point. If we wait until it's dark, we might ever so slightly beach ourselves, sir. Then we'd have to go ashore.
5: No, Gene.
4: Stone me. A proper wet blanket you are and all, sir. As fast as I set the fiddle up, you unfiddle it.
5: Well, I'm sorry. I want to know if the treasure's still there as much as you do. But Captain Povey said we were to arrive here today and we were not to go ashore. Of course. He didn't say we were not to go ashore tonight, did he?
4: Ah! That's it, sir. Well done, sir. Spades and shovels forward, lads. Stand by to lower the boat as soon as it's dark. Pertwee's going gardening.
5: Not so fast, Chief. There's no moon at present, and as the island has never exactly rivaled Blackpool for illuminations, how are we to know where we're digging?
3: Well, couldn't Lieutenant Bates rig up a working light with a generator, sir? After all, he is the electrical officer.
5: Well, let's face it. Lieutenant Bates couldn't rig up a torch unless he got the shop assistant to do it for him. In any case, a generator's no good unless you've got something to drive it.
3: Yes, you know, I saw a film once where a chap got one going by attaching a belt to a rear wheel on a bicycle, then pedaled away for dear life.
4: Ah, that's a big help, sir, isn't it? We haven't got a bicycle or anything else you can pedal at for dear...
3: Pedal? Treadle?
4: Pedal, treadle? I owe it a permission to leave the bridge for a bit, sir.
5: Leave the bridge?
4: Yeah, I want a short, sharp shout in Fatso Shell-like, sir. It's what you might call an urgent, sir.
5: Oh, very well, but, don't be long. We'll be dropping anchor soon, then we're bound to have Sir Willoughby and Lady Todd Hunter Brown coming aboard to welcome us.
3: And to drain every drop we've got in the wardrooms.
5: Yes, their last speech of welcome when they came aboard cost the ship 30 quid in gin.
4: Aye, I'm afraid we've had it, sir. It's a motor boat coming alongside with the Todd Hunter Browns aboard.
5: Oh, law, we'll have to receive them.
3: Aye, reluctantly aye, sir. Governor... Alongside now, sir.
5: Help them aboard, Mr. Phillips.

0: It's delightful, dear.
1: Welcome aboard, sir.
0: Oh, jolly civil of you. Amelia, dear, where's my speech?
2: What speech, Willa?
0: My speech of welcome to the island, dear. Oh, it's all right, I've got it. Officers and men of Troutbridge. This is Troutbridge, isn't it?
1: Yes.
0: Well done. We're in the clear up to now, then.
2: Oh, do hurry up, Willa. I've graciously consented to inspect the wardroom. And I want to declare the corks well and truly drawn.
0: All right. Now, firstly, I should like to say, and notwithstanding, let me add, without fear of contradiction, that furthermore, this challenge affects every one of us. And so I ask you to earnestly consider, and it is with this purpose in mind, that it reminds me of a story which I once heard. And who can deny the facts? I thank you. So give generously, for who knows? My friends, if I may call you to mind of a story I heard recently, that

0: you dumpling, Dior. You can stop treadling. We've got other work for your birthday present now.
1: But I've nearly finished me last sale.
0: Good lad. Just what I... You steaming great fat nit. What are these supposed to be?
1: Sails.
0: Sails? And when did you ever see a yacht with round sails?
1: Well, it's not my fault. It's your blooming present. The bit you put on this sewing machine to make it turn corners is missing. I had to keep going round and round in circles.
0: Yeah, well, it's a pity you didn't keep that up a bit longer. And you might have vanished.
1: Yeah, I know. What's this other job with the machine, then?
2: Eh?
1: What's this other job with the machine, then?
0: Oh, yeah, Lieutenant Bates wants to borrow it for a bit tonight. Yeah, you'll have to give him an hand getting it ashore as soon as it's dark.
1: Oh, well, that's all right, then. For a minute, I thought you good night. See you in the morning.
0: Come back here.
1: I'd rather not.
0: You better add. We've got work to do. Look, we've got to get this treadle machine in the longboat, along with a generator, and anything else Lieutenant Bates needs to get the light going on the beach. Now, come on.
3: You got that generator fixed yet, Lieutenant Bates?
4: Yes, sir. It has been a bit of a poser. Well, he can start the old treadle going any time now. No, wait.
5: What's the matter?
4: Nothing, only I just didn't want to stand too close when it starts, in case I boobed with the wiring.
1: Oh, yeah. That's it. Come away, feet. This is no place for you.
0: Johnson, get back there. You panic-stricken pudding. Now then, come on. Start puddling.
1: Start what? Well, you're rotten.
3: No lights yet, Mr. Bates.
4: Odd, isn't it? Perhaps if he pedaled rather faster, it might help.
0: Right, Fatso. Double pedaling on the spot. Beep!
5: You know, sir, watching Fatso from the back is a fascinating sight. You know, sir, he looks like a blancmange doing a cha-cha.
3: Yes. Still no light, though.
1: Maybe there isn't, sir, but I'm getting uncommon hot here.
0: Yeah, that's right, you are, aren't you, Fatso? Number one, sir, have you noticed there's a sort of ruddy glow about him?
4: I know what it is. We've got a dud bulb, and the chappie on the machine is copping rather a lot of volts. He'll blow a fuse in a moment.
0: Hey? Fatso, stop peddling. Switch yourself out, glow body.
6: Mr. Bates, really?
4: Well, don't you worry. Soon put it right, and then we can start digging for the old treasure. What?

0: What's the matter?
1: Wake up, William. What? Wake up. You'll miss the ghosts.
0: Well, tell them to wait until the morning and I'll see them next. I can't... Ghosts? What ghosts?
1: Well, we've got a lovely one down on the beach. I've been looking out of the window and there's a sort of eerie light glowing out on the shore. It seems to be bobbing up and down all the time. I think it must be a ghost on a bicycle.
0: Good gracious, I can see it now.
1: Oh, good. To be perfectly honest, that's just a tiny little bit of a relief. I was beginning to think that my nightcap had bitten them.
0: Aye, George, I'll soon deal with this nonsense, Amelia. Where's me elephant gun?
1: In the wardrobe, dear. But I don't think it's an elephant's ghost. Although it certainly looks pretty fat.
0: Well, will you stay here, little woman? I'm going down to the beach to see what's going on.
2: Isn't it somebody else's turn to dig yet? Oh, I'm going to have the most terrible dishpan hands in the morning.
3: No, no, no, you keep going, Mr. Phillips, sir. We're bound to spot the treasure soon.
4: Fatso, so you're slowing up again. The light's going down.
2: Oh. It's all right, sir. I can still see where I'm digging.
4: Yes, possibly, but I can't, and I'm trying to do a crossword.
2: Ah, what was that? I hit some tin mud.
3: Hey, no, you didn't, sir. Look, sir, look. There. It's the treasure, sir. God. It's a tin box.
4: What? Quick, get it out.
3: Right, to me. From you, Mr. Phillips.
2: Steady. It may be jolly heavy.
3: Well, in that case, Mr. Bates can give you an answer. I'll help number one oldest crossword puzzle.
5: Stand by to hoist away. Up she comes.
6: Lovely. Admiral Trapbridge's treasure. And it's all ours.
2: Well, open the box up, somebody. I can't stand the suspense any longer.
7: Here we go, then.
3: Gold! It's open.
8: Here, hurry up, please. I can't keep treading much longer.
2: Lummy, where's all the treasure? There's only a bit of paper inside.
3: What? Oh. We've been done! It's a flaming great carver!
2: What's it say?
3: Listen to this. To whom it may concern... I'm not unduly perturbed by your predicament, Jack. I got here first. Signed, Anastasia Trapbridge, Mrs.
2: Well, of all the...
3: Abandoned beach!
4: quick, I don't know who it is, but get back to the ship. We can't be caught on the island.
8: Here, stop, wait for Fatso. I haven't got the strength to get off this blooming machine.
9: Crikey! I see you chaps, they've hit the generator.
3: Blimey, isn't it gone bright?
9: Rather. It's short-circuited the floggle-toggle. Now the generator is driving the treadle on the sewing machine.
8: Help! I can't keep it up. It'll have me ankles off. Stop it, you brute. Let go. All me legs. Hey, I'm glowing again. Switch me off, somebody. Help! I don't know whether I'm on me AC or me DC. Get me off. I'm red hot. Get me off.

And that was Leslie Phillips, Stephen Murray, and John Pertwee working their passage in The Navy Lark, written by Laurie Wyman. Leslie Phillips was the sub-lieutenant, Stephen Murray was the number one, John Pertwee was the chief petty officer, Able Seaman Johnson was played by Ronnie Barker, Captain Povey was Richard Caldicott, Sir Willoughby Todhunter Brown was Tony Elevens, Lady Todhunter Brown was Heather Chasen, and Lieutenant Bates was played by Michael Bates. The recorded production was by Alistair Scott Johnston.

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Hello and welcome to Light and Easy here on Angel Radio with me, Bill Davis. Well, I hope you can stay with me for the next hour while we once again open up our box of musical dolly mixtures. I'll be playing a selection of music from the 20th century, but starting off with a classic radio and television theme tune like this.

Well, that's the Johnny Dankworth Orchestra there with the title Let's Slip Away, and that was the theme to The Frost Report, a satirical television show hosted by David Frost. It ran for 28 episodes on the BBC from the 10th of March 1966 to the 26th of December 1967. It also introduced John Cleese, Ronnie Barker and Ronnie Corbett to television and launched the careers of other writers and performers. The main cast were Frost, Corbett, Cleese, Barker, also Sheila Stafel and Nicky Henson. Musical interludes were provided by Julie Felix, while Tom Lehrer also performed songs in a few episodes.

The established comedy writer Marty Feldman, as well as Frank Muir and Dennis Norden's partnership, were also contributors, which, well, in my house growing up, that was a must-see on a Saturday night. Yes, quite a show, talented writers, and it certainly launched the career of some many satirical screenwriters. Great stuff. Well, let's move away from the Frost Report and go straight off to India with the Song of India.

The Laurie Johnson Orchestra there with Song of India. And a very successful piece of music that was for the Tommy Dorsey Orchestra, and Laurie Johnson there brought it up to date in the 60s. And a fine version, I think that was too. Of course, originally, that music was composed by Rimsky-Korsakov. It was a classical piece of music, and it was out of copyright. Tommy Dorsey adapted it, and the rest is history. And that also brings me to the connection of some of the songs that we'll be hearing tonight. I was reading an article by the accomplished writer Stuart McConey in a magazine the other day, and he quoted a phrase that in the music business, where there's a hit, there's a writ. And I thought, well, that'd be an interesting thing to explore for a program. And some of the tracks we're going to be listening to were copies from classical pieces that were out of copyright. Some of them were stolen and ended up in all sorts of lawsuits. So we just had some Rimsky

Oh, Tony Bennett there, the wonderful voice of Tony Bennett, and I don't play enough Tony Bennett on this show. I'll put that straight now. Yes, that was Stranger in Paradise, and that was written by Robert Wright and George Forrest. They had a lifelong collaboration, professionally and also personally, and wrote for over 50 films. They were working at a publisher's in New York, and the owner of the publishing company said to them, they turned out one or two minor hits, but the publisher said, you guys really need to get your heads together and make some money. And they came up with a great idea. They put words to music that was out of copyright. And that was an example there. That was based on Borodin's string quartet, and very successful it was too. It was also featured in the film Kismet, and again, to great success. So let's hear some more Borodin, courtesy now of Frank Sinatra.

0: Baubles, Bangles and Beads there, Frank Sinatra and the Billy May Orchestra. Again, a collaboration between Wright and Forrest, writing the lyrics to that song, which was originally composed by Borodin. It didn't get Frank Sinatra or the writers in any hot water, except back then in the late 40s, the BBC decided to ban any songs from being broadcast that were from a tune that related to a classical piece. So poor old Frank Sinatra had a great hit, but it certainly wasn't played in the UK on the BBC. Well, let's move along to the 60s and the Tokens, to a tune you're all very familiar with. This is The Lion Sleeps Tonight, and this did get the publishers in very hot water.
1: Whee!

The Tokens there with The Lion Sleeps Tonight. And that was written by Solomon Linda, a South African musician, singer and composer. Originally, the title was Mabube, but The Tokens renamed it The Lion Sleeps Tonight. And it was a very successful record. But Linda, the original composer, died impoverished in 1962. However, in February 2006, Linda's estate attained a legal settlement with Abilene Music, which had the worldwide rights and had licensed the song to Disney. The primary outcomes of that settlement in February 2006 were the Linda estate will receive payment for past uses of The Lion Sleeps Tonight, and an entitlement to future royalties. The Lion Sleeps Tonight is acknowledged as derived from the tune Mabube, Solomon Linda's original recording. And Solomon Linda is acknowledged as co-composer of The Lion Sleeps Tonight and will be designated as such in the future. It's very sad that somebody who died impoverished in 1962 saw any reward for that effort many, many years after his death. Well, as I said, where there's a hit, there's a writ. And this innocent little song by the Chiffons ended with a huge writ and legal battle for George Harrison.

Well, a very short Chiffons there with He's So Fine. And that did get George Harrison in a lot of hot water. And not because George Harrison copied that song, simply because George Harrison later went on to record a song called My Sweet Lord. And at the time, a chap called Alan Klein was the Beatles' manager. And being a rather unscrupulous person, he decided to buy the rights to He's So Fine by the Chiffons, and then proceeded to sue George Harrison in the courts for plagiarism. Or is it plagiarism? I don't know. But anyway, copying. And that cost George Harrison a lot of money, something like $1.5 million, I think. But the ruling stated that the judge believed that George Harrison had not intentionally copied the song, but more than likely experienced an episode of cryptomnesia. I don't know what that means, but I think it's you didn't intentionally set out to copy a song, but certainly somebody did set out intentionally to make a lot of money through just a handful of notes. So there was a lot of sympathy for George Harrison at the time in that lawsuit. Well, here's another one. It's the Beach Boys.

Well, the Beach Boys there, singing Surfing USA. And I wouldn't be surprised if some of you were singing along to Sweet Little 16, the Chuck Berry hit, because the tune is exactly the same. And that got the Beach Boys manager, who was Brian Wilson's father, into a lot of hot water, because he just slapped Brian Wilson's name as the sole composer of that song. And Chuck Berry's management said, "I don't think so." A very early settlement, but nevertheless, where there's a hit, there's a writ. Now we've got something very different. This is a Rolling Stones record. This is a very slowed down and instrumental version of This Will Be the Last Time by the Andrew Oldham Orchestra. Have a listen to this, because you really have to think as to what exactly is this tune. And it really is the last. This could be the last time, but not as we know it. So here it is, the Andrew Oldham Orchestra.

Well, believe it or not, that really was This Could Be the Last Time. And that was recorded by the Andrew Oldham Orchestra. Andrew Oldham, at the time when he recorded that in 1967, was a Rolling Stones producer and manager. And as a result, of course, he was able to play that without infringing any royalties or copyright. The Andrew Oldham Orchestra released an album. It sort of came and went and disappeared into obscurity. In fact, it wasn't really, they weren't really an orchestra. They were just session musicians. And this was a concept album that Andrew Oldham put together just as a bit of fun. However, turn the clock forward another 30 years, and a band called The Verve used a sample of that. That's a section of that piece of music to use in a song that they composed called Bitter Sweet Symphony. And I think it's fair to say that 30 years later, somebody who's from a different generation finds the Andrew Oldham album, thinks, oh, this is just a piece of easy listening, they don't do the research, and just use that piece of music. And within moments of Bitter Sweet Symphony becoming a major, major hit, the Rolling Stones management stamped on that one, and they had to, I say they, The Verve, Richard Ashcroft, all of the royalties for that song were paid to Jagger and Richards, but later they did relent and say, well, okay, I think we've been paid enough for this now, so you can take full credit for it. But it cost that chap dearly for not doing his research. And again, where there was a major hit, there was an even bigger writ. Okay, let's go on to some country and western now with Willie Nelson.

Willie Nelson there, and Karina Karina. And that was a big hit for blues singer Bo Carter way, way back in the 20s. And that got Rod Stewart in a fair amount of hot water when he released that as an album track. The album at the time was called Time. And if you have it in your record collection and you play it, yes, it's word for word almost identical to that, except Rod Stewart's management didn't pay any royalties, but Bo Carter's estate, they were on the ball with that one, and that got Rod Stewart in a lot of hot water, cost him quite a lot of money as well for copying word for word a song that had been made famous by someone else and not crediting that person or paying that person any royalties. Such is the music business. Well, let's end this little connection with Elvis Presley. This song didn't get him into hot water, it got him to the top of the charts, but of course it's based on a very famous Italian song. The song is It's Now or Never, or Just One Cornetto.

Elvis Presley, It's Now or Never, a song recorded by Elvis and issued as a single in 1960. The song is the best-selling single made by Elvis Presley, 20 million copies, and one of the best-selling singles out of all time. It was recorded by Bill Porter at RCA Studios in Nashville. And, it's written in E major and has a tempo of 80 beats per minute for some of you music purists out there. It's Now or Never is one of two popular songs based on the Italian song of the Neapolitan language, O Sole Mio, by Eduardo Di Capua. The other one being There's No Tomorrow. And that was recorded by Tony Martin in 1949, and I have no idea how that song goes. But that original one in 1949 by Tony Martin inspired Elvis Presley's version, and the lyrics were written by Alan Schroeder and Wally Gold. Well, as I said, where there's a hit, there's a writ. There was no writ for Elvis Presley for that one. Just an interesting little series of anecdotes and connections there. Let's move on to some easy listening.

Burt Camfort Orchestra there with the Stomping at the Savoy, although I wouldn't think they were stomping at the Savoy to that one, but a very nice version anyway, and that's on a little easy listening compilation that I put together called Cheeseboard, and I don't think cheesy easy listening comes any cheesier than that. So let's just move straight across to Copacabana and some Brazilian music.

Ceci Bom, in a Brazilian style, sung by a French singer, Norma Bengal. And that is from an album which my darling wife Judy truffled out at a charity shop for just 25p. Thank you, darling. It's the title is The Girls from Copacabana. Let's stay with the ladies. Here's Julie London telling us it's not the way that you do it. It's the way that you do it. Yes, I'll leave Julie London to explain.

and Julie London there telling us it ain't what you do, it's the way that you do it. And that's from an album with the title Wild, Cool and Swinging. And Julie was certainly doing all of those things in that track. What a great voice, and also great instrumental as well. Well, that brings us to the end of another Light and Easy here on Angel Radio with me, Bill Davis. Thanks very much for your company. I look forward to being with you again and next time. And in the meantime, stay safe. And I'm going to play out this week with Henry Mancini and the Baby Elephant Walk. So, stay safe. Bye for now.

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2: 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In fact, it helps me go to sleep at night. I lay there and I'm lovely. And I really think it's wonderful. And I think it's very relaxing, humorous, and I love it. And it's definitely good for us old people.
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4: Indeed, we are on this Tuesday evening. 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If you'd like a request, 0800 014 1955 or david@angelradio.uk. 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I need to type them into the system so I can play whatever you want. Peggy Lee, how long has this been going on? And that's especially for Bill in Brentford. Thank you, Bill, for your email.

There we go, Peggy Lee. How long has this been going on? And that was especially for Bill in Brentford. Thank you, Bill, for choosing that one for us this evening. Don't forget, you need to speak to me. Don't leave a message on the answer phone. Otherwise, you won't get a request, unfortunately. Julian Ray in Porchester, hello to you. You'd like Robert Knight, Love on the Mountaintop. We do have our quiz questions as well this evening.

the Chain, Malcolm in Gospel. That's Matt Monroe and Born Free. And where next request is Val and Ray in North End. They would like The Casuals and Jessamine. Right, are you ready for quiz question number one? What is the square root of 144? What is the square root of 144? 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And just remember, you need to speak to me to give your answer.

Casuals Jasmine there, and that's especially for Valamray in North End. Cascade of the Rain, and of course that is especially for Angie in Southsea, and it's the Rhythm of the Rain and the Cascades.

Rhythm of the Rain and the Cascades here on Angel Radio. And if you'd like a request, 0800 014 1955, or you can email me, david@angelradio.uk. And that was especially for Angie in Southsea. Jackie would like the Tokens and the Lion Sleeps Tonight. What is the square root of 144? That's your current quiz question. Looking forward to your answers.

That's The Lion Sleeps Tonight and The Tokens here on your favourite nostalgia radio station, keeping you company 24 hours a day. Oh, we've got lots of great tunes coming up for you this evening. And that was for Jackie in Southsea, Emma in Bishop's Waltham, Would Like Widget and Lineman, and Glenn Campbell.

Wichita Lineman, and that was Glenn Campbell here on Angel Radio on this Tuesday evening. Lots of answers that have come in very, very, very quickly. And especially, what is the square root of 144? That is your current quiz question. And that was for Emma in Bishop's Waltham, Barry and Delilah in Dawlish. They would like to hear Ruff Motel and the Streets of London from 1969.

0: you change your mind.
1: There we go, The Streets of London. And that, of course, is Ralph McTell from 1969. Right, and that especially was for Barry and Delilah in Dawlish. Ben in Southsea would like this one. It is Ken Dodd and the Song of the Diddy Man. That's coming up in a moment. But we asked you this one. What is the square root of 144? Right. Neil in Santa Monica, Jenny in Hayling Island, Trish in Portsmouth, Roy in Bethnal Green, Thalma in Gosport, Beryl in Colony Drayton, Alan in Orpington, Trevor in Biggin Hill, Wendy in Norwich, Carol in Singleton, Barry and Delilah in Dawlish, Alice in Portsmouth, Kay in London, Edward in Halifax, Nikki and Paul in Southampton. Of course, it was 12. That's what we're looking for on that one. We've cleared the winners off that list. Ready to start again. What is the capital of France? Or what is the capital of France? 02392 498 556 and David at angelradio.uk.

We are the Diddy Man, and that's Ken Dodd, and that we played for there we go, Benin Southsea, and now to all on the 27 for Trish in Portsmouth. It's Nat King Cole and the Gulf from Ipanema.

0: There we go. The girl from Ipanema for All on 27. Well, I don't know where that came from. That shouldn't have continued on. Slightly wrong on the list there. Perry Como, Look Out of the Window. That's for June in Wakefield Court.
1: I come to serenade you beneath your window pane. The wind is blowing like a hurricane. Oh, look out the window and see how I'm standing in the rain. My friends Jose and Pedro are waiting in the wagon. They know that

I saw you at the bullfight, you thrilled him up the doors, and from your dainty shoe they drank champagne. I know I'm no hero, but look how I'm standing in the rain. I'm so afraid that lightning may strike my steel guitar. Why can't we fly away?

Ooh, nice catchy song there, and that was Look Out the Window from 1954 for June in Wakefield Court. Oh, lots of requests coming in tonight, and of course the other thing as well is, what is the capital of France? Oh, you were just going to... I was just going to be... and give you the wrong answer. Right, Donna in Brighton. It's Donovan and Catch the Wind.

Donovan, Catch the Wind, and that's for Donna in Brighton. Thank you for choosing that one. Right, we'll give you the winners for the previous quiz question. It is Fred and Pat in Southfields, Jenny in Hayling Island, Alan in Orpington, Thelma in Gosport, Beryl and Colin in Drayton, Trish in Portsmouth, Carol in Singleton, Silver and Teddy in Romsey, Trevor in Biggin Hill, Barry and Delilah in Dawlish, Alice in Portsmouth. We asked you, what was the capital of France? Of course, Paris. That was your answer for question number two. Right, so we've just wiped out that winner's list, ready to fit it up again with this one. In what year did the Battle of Waterloo occur? In what year did the Battle of Waterloo occur? Any ideas? 02392 498 556. James, hello to you in Hythe. Slim Whitman, just out of reach.

There we go. That, of course, was Slim Whitman, and that's especially for James in Hi. Thank you very much there for your call. Reach out, I'll be there, the Four Tops, and that is especially for Nick in Chelmsford. In what year did the Battle of Waterloo occur? Any ideas?

Finnick in Chelmsford, that's the Four Tops, and Reach Out and I'll Be There. Team Real, Richard and Simon to Remember, and Dusty Springfield, and The Look of Love. In what year did the Battle of Waterloo occur? Any ideas? 02392 498 556.

Dusty Springfield and The Look of Love for Team Real Richard and Simon to remember Anne. At the moment, England 2, Ukraine 0. That's the half-time ladies football at the moment. Thank you to our Jenny in Hayling Island for giving us that. Lots of good answers coming in for this one. In what year did the Battle of Waterloo occur? Very strange answers as well, but a lot of people have got this one right. So in a few moments, we'll carry on and reveal the answer and the winners on the list. Right, our next request is Carol in Singleton. It's Hey, Look Me Over and Ronnie Hilton.

Hey, Look Me Over, Ronnie Hilton for Carol in Singleton. Well done for our previous question. In what year did the Battle of Waterloo occur? It was 1815. Jenny in Hayling Island, Trish in Portsmouth, Beryl and Colin in Drayton, John in Arundel, Neil in Santa Monica, Alan in Orpington, John in Leicester, and also Carol in Singleton, Trevor in Biggin Hill, Barry and Delilah in Dawlish, Alice in Portsmouth, Kay in London, and Edward in Halifax. Well done to you all. 1815 was the Battle of Waterloo. Right, what is the capital of Norway? What is the capital of Norway? If you think you know, 02392 498556 or david@angelradio.uk. I had the craziest dream with Nat King Cole for Trish in Portsmouth.

The Craziest Dream, and we played that one especially for Trish in Portsmouth. Liz Ann in Farnbury in Kent, hello to you. You'd like Percy Faith, theme from a summer place.

Best theme from a summer place, and that is especially for Liz in Farnborough. Keeping you company, we're your favourite nostalgia radio station, Angel Radio. Right, our next request is for Beryl and Colin in Drayton. It is Frank Sinatra and Witchcraft. Thank you for choosing that one for us this evening. We're your favourite nostalgia radio station, Angel Radio.

That's Frank Sinatra, Witchcraft, and that's especially for Beryl and Colin in Drayton. Thank you for choosing that one for us. Keeping you company 24 hours a day. Right, we've got loads of great tunes that are on the way. Johnny Mathis, Very Much in Love, and that's especially for Thelma over there in Gosport. Thank you, Thelma. You've picked a nice one. I've not actually heard this one, so I'm looking forward to hearing it.

The Cougars Saturday night at the Duck Pond for Ken in Southampton. Right, we asked you, what is the capital of Norway? It is Oslo. The reason I put that one in last week, because a lot of you thought Oslo was the capital of Sweden. But it wasn't, of course. We were looking for Stockholm last week. Barry and Delilah in Dawlish, Kay in London, Edward in Halifax, Neil in Santa Monica, Jenny in Hayley Island, Thelma in Gosport, Beryl and Colin in Drayton, Trevor and Biggin Hill, Fred and Pat in Southfields, Sylvia and Teddy in Romsey, Alan in Orpington, John in Arundel, Trish in Portsmouth and Carol in Singleton. Yes, Oslo was our answer for that particular quiz question. And lots of answers, and also Alice in Portsmouth, Barry and Delilah in Dawlish, Kay in London, Edward in Halifax, and Neil in Santa Monica, and Jenny in Hayley Island. Well done to you all for getting that one. Bonus question. I thought we'd have a bonus. It's a theme tune. Can you tell me the name of the programme? The name of the programme. Any ideas? 02392 498 556 or David at angelradio.uk.

Any idea of the programme? It starred Dulcy Gray as Jan's mum. Any ideas? 02392 498 556, and david@angelradio.uk. We're your favourite nostalgia radio station. Johnny Mathis every step of the way, and that's especially for our Gene in Waterlooville.

Johnny Mathis, Every Step of the Way, and that is especially for our Jean in Waterlooville. Lots of love, Jean. Petula Clark, I Couldn't Live Without Your Love, and that's especially for Lynn in Bitton.

I couldn't live without your love. That's Petula Clark, and that's for Lynn in Bitten. Well done to Trevor and Biggin Hill, Adrian in Bognor Regis, Trish in Portsmouth, Belle and Colin in Drayton, John in Arundel, Sylvia and Teddy in Romsey, Helen in Orpington, Thelma in Gosport, Barry and Delilah in Dawlish, Alice in Portsmouth, Kay in London, and Edward in Halifax. Well done to you all. Our mystery theme tune was, of course, from Howard's Way. And it was filmed, a lot of it was filmed on the River Hamble. So thank you for all of those answers. Don't forget, we have got at 10 o'clock, the 10 o'clock vote. Oh, I wonder, will we tie or will we have a unanimous winner? This is especially for Theo from Love from Nanny, Tommy Edwards, Baby Let Me Take Your Dreaming.

Tommy Edwards, baby, let me take your dream in. That's especially for Theo. Lots of love from Nanny. We're keeping you company with your favourite nostalgia radio station. Trish in Portsmouth, a very good evening to you. Your friend in Southampton gave me a call earlier, and they would like The Time and the River. And I was asked, could I choose the version that you would like? So here's the version that you like.

The Time and the River and Nat King Cole for Trish in Portsmouth from a friend in Southampton. Jimmy Stewart, Rock on the Moon, and that's especially for Rolling Ray. Thank you for your email.

0: There we go, Rolling Ray. Thank you for choosing that one. That was Jimmy Stewart and Roll on the Moon. I live in Trafalgar Square, Stanley Holloway for Trevor and Biggin Hill.
1: Today I've been busy removing, and I'm all of a fidgety pinch. My last digs were on the embankment, the third seat from Waterloo Bridge. But the cooking and, oh, the attendance didn't happen to suit me so well. So I ordered my man to pack up and look out for another hotel. He did, and the new place is extra, I vow. Just wait till I

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And it's nice to see swells who are passing look on you with envious eye. And then when you wake in the morning, just fancy how nice it must be to have a good walk for your breakfast, and the same for your dinner and tea. There's many a swell up in Park Lane tonight.

I live in Trafalgar Square, and that's Danny Holloway, and that's especially for our Trevor in Biggin Hill. Nikki and Paul in Southampton, hello to you. It's Peggy Lee, the boy from Ipanema, where we had the girl earlier with Nat King Cole. Thank you, Nikki and Paul, for choosing this one for us this evening.

0: There we go, Peggy Lee, the boy from Ipanema, and that's especially for Nikki and Paul in Southampton. Hello to Arthur in Bognor Regis, we'll meet again, and here is Dame Vera Lynn, keeping you company with your favourite nostalgia radio station, kindly sponsored in loving memory of Ellen in Waterlooville by, of course, our Jean.
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That's David Berlin, We'll Meet Again, and that's especially for our Arthur in Bognor Regis, Sylvia and Teddy in Romsey, Lana and Roy Orbison. Thank you for your company this evening. Nice to have your company, everyone, and thanks for taking part in the programme. It's 9:39. Oh, it's getting close to the 10 o'clock vote, and we're in our final hour.

Roy Orbison and Lana, and that's especially for Sylvia and Teddy in Bromsey. Now we're off to Beryl and Colin in Drayton. It's Glenn Miller and his orchestra, Moonlight Serenade.

for Beryl and Colin in Drayton. That's the Glamela and his orchestra and a Moonlight Serenade. Here at Angel Radio, we're keeping you company 24 hours a day. Our next request is for Fred and Pat in Southfields, his Reet Petit and Jackie Wilson.

for Fred and Pat in South Wales. That's Jackie Wilson and Reed Petit. We're off to Veronica in Stanwell. Hello, Veronica. Nice to speak to you earlier. Vince Hill. And we're here with a sunny afternoon.

Sunday afternoon and Vince Hill, that's Veronica in Stanwell. Well, the football were on tonight and Hungary were playing Andorra. Hungary 6, Andorra 1. And also Iceland were playing Spain. Iceland 1, Spain 6. England 3, Ukraine 0. So lots of real sort of mixed bag of good results there. And Israel were playing Scotland in their group, and Israel won, Scotland 5. So, and Luxembourg were playing Belgium, and it was 7-0 to Belgium 7, Luxembourg 0. Very, very lots of fantastic big results there on the football tonight. This is Angel Radio, keeping you company 24 hours a day. We're your favourite nostalgia radio station and, of course, keeping you company here on a Tuesday evening.

Frank Sinatra, Witchcraft, Beryl and Colin in Drayton, Barry and Delilah in Dawlish, Trevor in Biggin Hill, Trish in Portsmouth, Jean in Waterlooville, Neil in Santa Monica, Alan in Orpington, Barry and Delilah in Dawlish, I've mentioned them, Ben in Southsea, Kay in London and Edward in Halifax. Well done for getting our double right this evening. Well, it's time. It is 4 minutes away from 10. So it's time for the vote. Right, your songs tonight are...

why the computer went funny then. Cilla Black, You're My World, and the Archies, and Sugar Sugar. Cilla Black, You're My World, and the Archies, Sugar Sugar.

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0: Next request is for Thelma in Gosport, and it's especially for me for Sunday for my birthday. Thanks, Thelma. It's The Love Affair and Everlasting Love, because Thelma can't join us Sunday afternoon.

The love affair, everlasting love, and that's especially for Thelma in Gosport, and she would like that for me for Sunday as she's out and about gallivanting, but with enjoyment though. Well done, Thelma. Hope you have a lovely day as well, and thank you for your wishes as well. Ben in Southsea would like to hear Neil Diamond and Sweet Caroline.

Alan in Orpington there, Kenny Lynch, Misery, credited to Lennon and McCartney, and the orchestra was conducted by Harry Robinson. Now we're off to our Jenny in Hayling Island, and this is Tommy McCook and Rocket Ship.

Roy Orbison running Scared for Pat in Hampton. Got the original composer playing the next version. It was a hit in 1972, but we obviously can't play that particular version. But the original was recorded by Gerson Kingsley. It's called Popcorn from 1969.

0: There we go, 1969, Gershon Kingsley, the composer of Popcorn. Hot Butter had a hit with it in 1972. Indeed, we are in loving memory of Ellen in Waterlooville, because we're sponsored by Jean. A big thank you for your company this evening. Thank you for taking part in all the quizzes and your requests and your dedications. Just got one tune left. It's Booker T and the MGs, and Time is Tight. I'll see you, of course, on Sunday afternoon. Angel
1: 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David Gaufrey is sponsored in loving memory of Ellen in Waterlooville by Jean.

There we go, that's Booker T and the MGs, and Time is Tight, and that of course is from 1969, and of course that actually brings us to the end of this Tuesday evening.

Here's a look at our programmes coming up after me. Beagley at Night, Part 1. And then at 11:30, Beagley at Night, Part 2. 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16 Again and Henry Turtle. 5:35, Composers Ian Horner. 6:05, Classics We Love, Rod Hazardy, sponsored by Gilly in Rowland's Castle. 7 o'clock, The Dance Man Days, Tony Bradley, sponsored by Doreen in Bannock in memory of Mama and Dad. Good Morning with Johnny Mack at 7:30, sponsored by Barnum Vintage Vinyl. 8 o'clock is The Breakfast Bustle with Olivia, sponsored by John and Teresa in Cambridge. 9 o'clock, Snap and Crackle with Sharon, sponsored by Sue and Peter Taylor in France. Tonight, mainly dry, a chance of light showers here and there. Tonight's temperature is 9 degrees, 48 Fahrenheit. Tomorrow, Wednesday, we'll have a sunny start, soon replaced by heavy, thundery showers. Tomorrow's temperature is 14 degrees, 57 Fahrenheit, rising to 15 degrees, 59 Fahrenheit in the afternoon. The local outlook for Thursday to Saturday. Thursday will be cloudy and breezy with rain during the afternoon and evening. Friday will be windy and fairly cloudy, possibly bringing the odd shower. Although there should be also some sunny spells to Saturday, will feel a bit warmer than the previous days. The early morning will be cloudy, but sunshine will soon develop for the rest of the day. Across the UK tonight, central and eastern areas will become dry and largely clear instead. Western areas will see variable cloud moving in from the west with scattered showers.

All it remains on behalf of myself, David Godfrey, and the rest of the Angel team here in Havan to wish you a very peaceful good night. Thanks for your company. Thanks for taking part in the programme. Lovely chatting to you on the phone and, of course, all your emails. I'll see you Sunday, just after two. I wonder where it'll be this week. Could we be local? Could we be somewhere in London? Or could we be abroad? We'll have those seven cryptic clues to help you work out where we are.

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welcome to the program. It's BB at Night with me. I'll be with you until 1:30 tomorrow morning, so stick around. Let's have some fun. I have to be honest with you, I don't feel totally top hole this week. My stomach is growling something awful, but we'll see if we can calm that down with some Jackie Trent.

did used to like her when I was a young chap. Jackie Trent there, she was married to the guy that was conducting and arranging that song there, Tony Hatch. And that's You from 1967. This is a song that I don't think was hit for the Seekers because I believe it was a B-side. It's called Myra.

Well, I don't know about you, but they seem to be enjoying that. Athel Guy taking the lead there from the Seekers and their version of Myra. That was from 67. There was an earlier version which featured all of them, and I think more Judith Durham on lead vocals than Athel Guy there, and that one was a lot shorter as well. But do like that. Well, you know me, I like the Seekers anyway. Do hope you enjoyed that. So, how have you been since I was with you last? Well, as I said at the beginning of the programme, I've got a chippy tummy this evening. I don't know quite what caused it. I did eat a load, well, I say a load, I did eat quite a few cherries before I came on here, so that it may be those that are sort of currently going through my system. I did manage to get rid of most of the pips. Not all of them, you know. Well, you have to leave at least six, as you knew the time signal at the top of every hour.

Yes, well, I'm sorry about that rather bad joke there before Herb Albert and Mr. Ioana Ross. That was up Cherry Street. But, yeah, I do feel a bit rough this evening, have to be honest with you. But I shall persevere. Went to school with it. No, we're not going to do any more silly jokes. So how have you been? As I say, apart from my tummy, not too bad. All the usual things in all the usual places this week. We've got an excellent poem coming up from a lady of the Scottish Glens in about 8 minutes, something like that. Even less, 6 minutes. And she's got a great poem this week. And also a lovely bit of music as well she's chosen. So Jessie up there in California has done very, very well. And for new listeners, yes, it is Jessie up there as opposed to Jessie over there. She's in the real California, the one that's in Scotland. After that, we have got the piano parlour, which is full this week. We also have some lively Latin. We have a great first time around as well, and that's all just in the first 57 minutes of the programme. Can you imagine what it's all going to be like? I know, it's just too wondrous for words.

0: Silver Black and Words. Now, I've just figured out how I can get rid of three pips immediately.
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corner. Love is just around the corner, and I'm around you. I'm a sentimental mourner, and I couldn't be forlorner when you

0: That was great. That was Henry Rossi and his orchestra, and he actually recorded and performed right up to his death back in 1955, and he died, would you believe, at an Undertaker's convention. I'm sorry, I shouldn't laugh, but he did. He died at an Undertaker's convention at the Peabody Hotel in Memphis, Tennessee, while he was playing with the Shuffle Rhythm Band. If you're going to go, I guess, at a convention of Undertakers, it's not the worst place in the world, is it? Henry Rossi there with a song that was called, by the way, Love Is Just Around the Corner. Talking of just around the corner, it's here. We've reached it.
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0: Here is the Wonderful Jesse. Evening, Jesse.
2: Hi, Roy. Good evening and welcome to you all. Facebook is not all just chit-chat, you know. We have, of course, our own Friends Who Like Angel Radio page on Facebook. I'm a subscriber to that, and you can leave me a message, a post on there, if you want to suggest a poem that you maybe want me to read one for you. There are also a few poetry pages on Facebook itself that I know of. One of these, Poetry Lovers, has given me a lot of inspiration, and this is one of them. Rest a While by Lucy Maud Montgomery. Come, rest a while, and let us idly stray in glimmering valleys, cool and far away. Come from the greedy mart, the troubled street, and listen to the music, faint and sweet, that echoes ever to a listening ear, unheard by those who will not pause to hear the wayward chime of memory's pensive bells. One step aside, and dewy buds unclose the sweetness of the violet and the rose. Song and romance still linger in the green, emblossomed ways by you so seldom seen. And near at hand, would you but see them, lie all lovely things beloved in days gone by. You have forgotten what it is to smile in your too busy life. Come, rest a while.

0: Well, that was just wonderful, wasn't it? That was, of course, Jesse in California reading this week's poem. And then we had A.W. Kettleby and Bells Across the Meadows. Wonderful there. Thank you so much, Jesse. And I've actually been and I've seen Lucy Maud Montgomery's home up there. And I think it's in a place called Clifton in Prince Edward Island. My wife and I went up to PEI a good few years ago now, and we actually had a very nice week there, just travelling around the island and enjoying all that it has to offer. And it really does have a lot to offer as well, and it just has the most beautiful coloured sand that you've ever seen in your life. Lots of jellyfish were around at the time we were there. That was in actually around about this time of year, June, and lovely place it is. So if you ever get a chance to go up to Prince Edward Island, you really can't miss going to Lucy Maud Montgomery's house. I mean, there's lots of tours to it all over the place. We actually drove there, but probably would have been better to actually have gone in a group, because then we would have learned a lot more. We just went out, had a drink, cheers Lucy, and off we went. Anyway, thanks to Jesse, and of course thanks to Donna and to Danny for sponsoring this week's poetry.
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0: Now, a little late, but nonetheless the fool for all of that, it's time to pop into the piano parlor.

0: He had such a distinctive style, really, didn't he? You can't sort of not know when it's Russ Conway. There he was from 1959 and the Wee Boy of Brussels. Started off with Our Day Will Come from 1963 and Joe Harnell. And in the middle there we had Dardanella with Ray Baduc and Nappy Lamar. And Nappy, and there was somebody in there as well. Dixieland Band, there you go. I knew they were there somewhere. My thanks to DAB Dave for organising this week's Piano Parlour. We'll have another parlour around about the same time next week.
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0: There's a bit of a surprise coming along in this edition of First Time Around. In 1941, there were about 15 interpretations of our song, all competing to be the bestseller on either side of the Atlantic. So if I mention some of the artists who recorded it at the time, such as the Inkspots, Vera Lynn, Leslie Hutchinson, who was known as Hutch, well, you'd probably guess that we're talking about a slow ballad, a love song which is in no hurry at all. And if you did guess that, you'd be guessing correctly. More of the same in the 50s and the 60s, nice and slow, thanks to Cleo Lane, Frankie Lane, amongst many other lanes. And I'll pick one more name check to go with our song from 1975, Donna Stell and Windsor Davis. So it seems our song was destined to live its life in the slow lane. Let's put a name to it if you haven't guessed already. I Don't Want to Set the World on Fire. Well, I said that we had a bit of a surprise coming. Let's remind ourselves, 15 different recordings in 1941, but none of those recordings was the first. For that distinction, we have to go back about a year and a half to March 1940, the height of the swing era in popular music. We are in a New York recording studio with Harlan Leonard and his Rockets, and Myra Taylor will take care of the vocals. It's our first time around, and you know what? I think they do want to set the world on fire. It's not a slow ballad.

Alden Leonard and his Rockets with the voice of Myra Taylor there, all giving the full swing era treatment to I Don't Want to Set the World on Fire, and sounding good with it too, far in excess of what was to become the normal pace for that song. I really don't know why, among about 80 or 90 interpretations to date, that's the only one which takes it into the fast lane. And why there was a gap of a year and a half between that recording and the next batch of about 15? Who knows? I can tell you that Harlan Leonard gave up the music business in the 40s, taking a government job in what you'd probably call the Inland Revenue, known here in the United States as the Internal Revenue Service, the IRS. Myra Taylor had a busy and varied life in music and TV comedy, touring with jazz bands in over 30 countries, eventually returning to her home in Kansas City where she performed on stage until 2011. In the world of songs and musicians, the concept of a lasting legacy is a bit of a cliche, but that swing interpretation of I Don't Want to Set the World on Fire really does stand apart as something to remember. I hope you enjoyed hearing it today, and with any luck, we'll have another first time around up for your consideration at around about the same time next week. Right now, it's time to get lively with some Latin.

That is such a good version of that song from 1967, Los Tres Paraguayos. I love the harp in there and the pizzicato violin. This is a great song. All of those songs I know, but some of them I couldn't tell you what they're called. We started off with Herbie Camargo from Brazil and Andorinha Pareta, Black Swallow from 1964, and then Vueltas y Vueltas from Los Cinco Latinos. And that was, of course, Round and Round by Perry Como. The first one, Andorinha Pareta, I know it, but for the life of me, I can't think of where I know it from. So if you know, by any chance, the version that I'm rabbiting on about, would you please just drop me a quick email and put me out of my misery? I'd be so happy. roy@angelradio.uk, if you just happen to know. Thank you for that. That was put together by our friend D.A.B. Dave, and we thank him so much for that, and we'll have another load of lively Latin around about the same time next week.

Sandpipers, who, come to think of it, did a pretty good version of Guantanamera themselves, didn't they? Got into the charts. That was a song called Come Saturday Morning, which also didn't have too bad a history about it either. I've had some emails in from people asking about why the first time around will continue when we revamp the programme, probably now the beginning of August, and the answer is that it will still be with us. It's a very popular segment of the programme, and we will certainly be keeping it when we revamp the programme in a few weeks' time. So settle back and relax on that score. No problems with that.

0: we've left him in the alehouse, for we drank him clean away.
1: A rollicking time there for the Drunken Maidens on the Isle of Wight from A.L. Lloyd.

Sukiyaki from Kenny Ball and his Jazzmen even. That brings to an end the first part of the program. If you're going off to bed now, I hope you have a good night's sleep, but if you're going to be sticking around for at least some, or even if not all, of the next 2 hours, which I hope you will, we've got lots of good stuff coming up, including songs from Bing Crosby and Doris Day. We've got some Mozart and lots of other stuff. So do, if you can, stick around and enjoy that with me. If you're going off now, however, do have a good night's sleep, and I leave you with this. And for those of you that are going to be sticking around, I'll be back in about, 5 minutes' time.

0: Is it just forgetfulness or Alzheimer's disease? Memory loss, asking repeated questions, trouble using words. When the signs like these begin to affect everyday life, they may not be part of normal aging. There may be signs of Alzheimer's disease, an incurable progressive illness that robs the patients and their families of a lifetime of memories. Amelia had taught piano all her life. The gift she was given was a gift she shared, and also was a gift that was taken away. At Life Rhythm, we are helping to improve the lives of people living with dementia. Life Rhythm, music, the language of care.
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16 cubes of sugar seems to me to be an awful lot. I mean, let's assume there's 4 grams in a cube. You got 60. I mean, that's like 32, 64 grams. That's a lot of sugar for one portion, for one dress. Oh, well, I guess it could be worse. When you get married, it's going to be 18 cubes. It's going to be even worse. It's going to be 80 grams. Oh, I don't know. Brian Hyland there for you, and 16 cubes of sugar from 1961. Welcome, if you've just joined us, if you've been twiddling your knobs on the radio and you just happen to have bumped into this lunacy, welcome. It's Beagle at Night with me, RB, right here on Angel Radio.

sure, but the vocal refrain, I'm sure, from Helen Forrest, and that was called Deep in a Dream from 1938. Coming up next is Lionel Hampton and his orchestra, and I'm playing this just for laughs.

cannot tell a fib, he was playing the vib. Just for laughs there, Lionel Hampton on that vibes. Yeah, I know it's vibe, not vib, yeah, and his orchestra. It didn't fit my little joke, that was the problem with it. And it's late in the evening, late in the morning, wherever you may be. Could be afternoon as well, for I know, because this program literally does go around the world. Well, that was called Just for Laughs, L-A-F-F-S. Actually, it doesn't really make an awful lot of sense, really, when you think, I mean, what is laughs, L-A-F-F-S? Let me see. I'm absolutely obsessed now. Oh, well, it's a comedy cafe, apparently, in Tucson. Well, there's one there. Oh, what is the meaning of laughs? All right, we can do this. It's simply a casual, phonetic, or humorous spelling of the word laughs. Oh, all that for that.

was the K-Sisters with Wally Stott and his orchestra and Dancing with My Shadow. Okay, time now for our first feature of this part of the program, and it is Mr. Bing Crosby. And this week we've got two very early songs from him and one from, I think, the 50s. But let's start off with a very early one indeed, from 1933, no less. Here is Bing Crosby and Temptation.

I was alone. I should have known you were temptation.

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Soon you and I will borrow the moon for just the two of us. Sweetly and so discreetly, we'll be completely

0: Well, as usual, three songs from Mr. Crosby. We started off with Temptation from 1933, and then we had Soon, and at the very end there, Early American. Hope you enjoyed those three, and we'll have some more from Bing Crosby around about the same time next week.
1: Angel.

What a great version that was. That was Caterina Valente and Silvio Francesco and Quando Sac Mia Quando Sac Mia Van Quando Quando Quando Quando. And that was this week's song from Germany. And Holger, and Holger, welcome to the program. That was great. I was so looking forward to playing that I didn't even say good evening to Holger before I started it. I do hope you enjoyed that terrific song, and always so good to hear from Caterina Valenti as well. Thank you for that, Holger. And don't forget, you can hear Holger here on Angel Radio Wednesdays at 2 o'clock, but do please check the website for details, just in case I'm wrong or just in case it's changed. But Holger, thank you very much indeed, and a very good night to you and to Christine. Hope you are both keeping well.

was David Whitfield. Not only was that David Whitfield, but I think that was also one of the first things that he ever recorded from 1953. Marta, Rambling Rose of the Wildwood. I feel like a good ramble. I haven't been on a ramble for ages. Where I used to live back in Green Street, Green, not too far away from there, basically you walked towards the Queen's Head, if you know the area. Then you used to be able to cut through up to the A21, go straight across the A21 at that point, and then basically you'd walk up through the woods, and eventually when you walked all the way up, you'd come out to what we used to call the top of Old Hill. And just across Old Hill from that point used to be, and still is, Cuckoo Woods. Used to go for a great rambles there during the summer. We used to make camps, my cousin Ian and I. Used to have a great old time there, and we used to walk my dog there as well, Candy. She used to love it up there, and she could just run crazy for hours and hours. Then, of course, many years ago, they went and ruined it all by putting a golf course there, but they did leave enough of the woods so that it's still actually a very pleasant walk and ramble. So perhaps next time I'm in the UK, Alan, in Orpington, if you're up for it, we'll go for a ramble, even in Cuckoo's Woods.

0: Mr. Cuckoo, sing your song from Frank Weir and his soprano sax here on Angel Radio. Time now for, I was going to say a little bit of posh, actually, it's another half hour for that. It's time now for Beavis Big Three, and for that we say hello to Rita, who listens in Poole in Dorset. Very good morning to you, Rita, I do hope you are well. And she says, I love Nellie Lutcher. She's such a great singer. I was wondering if you could play my favourite three songs from her, please. If you possibly could, that would be great. Well, of course, Rita, you absolutely know that I can. And Nellie Lutcher, great singer of jazz. And she goes back, I think, at the age of 12, she was actually playing with Ma Rainey, would you believe? She's like, I would think it would be about 1924 or something like that. She was a great American rhythm and blues and jazz singer and pianist, very prominent in the late 1940s and the early 1950s. And courtesy of Rita and Paul, we have three of her favourite songs, which I'm pretty sure are going to become three of our favourite songs. This week's Beagle's Big Three, Nellie Lutcher.
1: Wet chicks, 7, 8, I've got a red hot date, 9, 10, we can't forget the gin, 11, 12, put your worries on the shelf and let your own cats

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I'm blue as I can be. 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

0: behalf to me, giving me your artist and songs, and I know they will because they're all lovely people. 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

Well, I'm going to say that was, well, it could be Jean, it's probably Jean Colquette and his orchestra with Bix Beiderbecke, Jimmy Dorsey and Joe Venuti just joining in for good times. And I'm going to meet my sweetie now. That goes back to 1927. Eddie Fisher for you right now with Hugo Winterhalter's orchestra. And if I don't tell you what it is, you'll never know.

Annie Fisher with Hugo Winterhalter's orchestra, and You'll Never Know. My thanks to DAB Dave, who's contributed a lot of the music to this week's program. It's all been rather good, hasn't it? Don't you think? And this one's pretty darn good as well. It's from 1942, Johnny Lund's orchestra with vocals from Bob Houston and Helen White. Why don't you fall in love with me?

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You're driving me crazy, baby, trying to guess. Will you tell me no or will you tell me yes? You gotta go overboard for someone someday. 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As long as you're not in love with anyone else, why don't you fall?

0: As long as you're not in love with anyone else, why don't you fall in love with me? Why don't you fall for me?
1: All right, well, you know, we'll think about it, shall we? Why don't you fall in love with me? Johnny Long's orchestra, vocals from Bob Houston and Helen Young. Okay, it's that time of the program where it's time to have another song from the Stardust range. For over a year now, we've been playing a song each week of Stardust. They've all been fantastic, and we're going to be doing this for just a couple more weeks. And so far, we haven't repeated the song twice, and I don't think we're going to do it this week. Have a listen to this.

0: beautiful, wasn't that nice? That was Natalino Otto and Polvere di Stelle. Stardust, I'm going to say that was Italian. I'm pretty sure I'm right in that. Do not think we've had that before. I really did rather enjoy it. And we'll have a few more Stardusts coming up between now and when we revamp the programme, which is probably about 6 weeks away, something like that. You're listening to Beagle at Night, coming up fairly soon. It's going to be a little bit of posh, and oh, what a bit of posh we have for you this week. You will not want to miss it. I should have put more into that. Polvere di Stelle. Yeah, there you go.
1: Would you, on the other hand, like to hear the famous Polonaise in A-flat by Chopin? Very well. Is there anyone here who can play it? So that takes care of that. Now, I'll be very honest with you. I know two numbers. That's all. One is Clair de Lune, and the other one isn't. Do you have any preferences? Very well. Clair de Lune, English translation, Clear the Saloon.

0: All the lights went out. What's the matter? They're closing up the joint? Could I please have some lights? Oh, thank you. Now I can see the match. Let's see. Now I'm going to put this microphone right over next to you, madam. So watch your language. By the way, can you all hear what I say without the microphone?
1: No.
0: No? Well, how can you answer my question? All right. Ladies and gentlemen, this number is a number during which most people cough. I have heard people cough during this number, people who have never coughed in their life. See, I haven't even started yet. What's the matter? Don't you like good music? That took care of that one.
2: And you still can't really beat him, can you? That was the great Victor Borger shedding some light on Claire de Lune. You're listening to Big Idiot Night here on Angel Radio. We can be found on the FM band in southern UK, Portsmouth, Godport. We're also around in Waterlooville, Emsworth and Havant, of course, which is where our offices are located. And you can also get us on various DAB whatchamacallits throughout the United Kingdom and, of course, on the internet. 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
2: And we do thank Donna and Danny so much for dishing out the dosh so that we can bring you A Little Bit of Posh. And oh, what a bit of posh it is for you this week. First of all, let me tell you that it is written by Wolfgang Amadeus Mozart. So we know that it's sort of like, you know, no yucky bits. It's all nice bits. And this week, it really is a nice bit because it's probably not his most famous piece, to be absolutely fair with you, but it was the piece in the film Amadeus, or even Amadeus. Amadeus sounds like two beers, and in the film Amadeus. And if you remember, there was a sequence in there with Salieri, and he was describing this piece of music and how beautiful it was, and, you know, just when you thought nothing else, the clarinet came wafting. You remember that scene? Well, this is that bit of music. Serenade number 10 for winds, the Gran Partita, the Adagio, third movement from the London Symphony, Wind Ensemble.

0: beautiful. Serenade number 10 for winds, the Gran Partita, third movement, the Adagio, from the London Symphony Orchestra, the Wind Ensemble. Absolutely beautiful. I do hope you enjoyed that, and it was brought to you through the largesse of Danny and Donna. Thank you, guys.
1: Donna and Danny sponsored A Little Bit of Posh. They would like to thank Roy and Angel Radio.

Well, I heard some very weird goings on in that. I hope they didn't come through to you. That was Les Djinns, the Djinns, avec Paul Bonheur and Stotten Orchestra, Poco a Poco, from 1960. Ah, there you go. That's all you French are going to get. This program. It's as simple as that. Next set is, well, it's certainly a lot easier to say than avec Paul Bonheur, son, that's just Doris Day.

0: I think that's a song that some people associate with Christmas time, but not me. That was Toyland from Doris Day, and we started off with Teacher's Pet, which I think came from a film with her and Clark Gable, and in the middle there, Love Somebody with Buddy Clark singing along as well. And that was our little threesome this week from Day at Night, and we'll have some more Doris around about the same time next week.
1: Brothers here, Edgar, let go of Timmy's ear. Settle down. Now, look. No, Edgar, you go over there, and Timmy, you come here. That's right. Now, then, Neville, stop being a train, dear, and come and sit down. Well, get into the station and then sit down. George. George. Don't do that. Now, then, what are we going to tell our story about? How about some nice straight backs before we begin, shall we? That's better. Geoffrey, face this way. That's it. Rachel, take your shoe off your head and put it on your foot. Now, what should we tell our story about today? Should we tell it about a little mouse or a big red bus? What did you say, Peggy? About a little bunny rabbit. That's a good idea. We will. We'll tell it about a little bunny rabbit. No, Sydney, he was not a cowboy bunny, and he did not have a gun. Now, why don't you come out from under the table, and then you can come and help me. All right, if that's how you feel. But I don't want to say it again. Please stop machine gunning people. One of our individualists. He does have little personality problems of aggression. But we like to feel that when his energies are canalized in the right direction, he's going to be quite a worthwhile member of society. That's our hope. Now then, everybody listen carefully. Once upon a time, there was a dear little bunny rabbit, and he lived... Where did he live? No, not in a flat. Not in a tree. And not in a television set. Now think. Yes, Hazel, he did. He lived in a hole. Only some of us like to call it a burrow, don't we? And he lived in the burrow. Who did he live there with, Caroline? With his mummy bunny rabbit. Good. And who else? His daddy bunny rabbit. Right. And who else? All his little brother and sister bunny rabbits. Wasn't that nice? Yes, it was, Sydney.
0: I listened to that from Joyce Grenfell, and I'm immediately transformed back to when I was probably about 5 years of age at Green Street Green Infants School, practically next to the Royal Oak Pub. And we used to sit around like that and being told stories, and we had to wave our hands in the air and be like a tree or a plant or something like that. I don't know if they do that at schools anymore. I sort of hope they do, because I learned an awful lot from it. I have to be absolutely honest. Regular listeners will know that my favorite was the jugs and pouring sand, or when we had it, water from one jug to another, so as we could work out whether a pint went into a quart. Nobody could ever lift a gallon, so we never ever got there because it was far too... But whenever I listen to Joyce Grenfell, it always transports me back to that school. It's still there. The building is still there. You can still go in it, actually, although I think it's... actually, I'm not quite sure what it is now anymore, but you can still go in it. That I do know. Perhaps next time I go back to Green Street Green, I will do that. What I actually want to do is I want to go and see Spencer House next time I go to London. I used to work in Spencer House. I was there for about... what's the other thing? I want to say... I was in Spencer House for about 4 years. Lovely building. And, yeah, it was owned by the Spencers when we were... Yeah, it was. And I was there when I worked for The Economist, and it was actually in... it's in St. James's Place, number 27, I think it is. And The Economist Intelligence Unit actually rented the building, and they rented some space to The Economist because we were... having problems with getting too big. And it was a wonderful building, and we had in our office it's got to be like a 30-foot doorway that was open out to the grounds of the house, and then onto, of course, Green Park. Absolutely beautiful. And whenever I went there last time with DAB Dave, we met up in London and he took me around for a walk, which was great. Unfortunately, we couldn't get into the house. Now, I actually do know a friend of mine actually did all the chandelier work to all of the chandeliers in what is now Spencer House for real. So I was sort of thinking next time I go there, I might just knock on the door, use his name and see if they'll let me in. I don't know. I'll let you know if I do that. I won't let you know I'm going to do it. I'll let you know if I do it, because forewarned is forearmed, and I don't think I'd be able to. I don't think I could really go up to somebody and say, oh, hello, my friend David said. But if David doesn't know about it, then I may not feel so bad. So we'll see what happens. Anyway, I'm waffling.

0: Yeah, that was Many a New Day from Oklahoma and the great Shirley Jones.
1: At the third stroke, the time on Angel Radio will be, about 1937.
2: Here, wait a minute. Wait a minute, I'm coming. Here, what day is it?
3: It's our last if we don't get this thing shifted.
2: It's the 19th. Here, see what it says here? On April the 19th, summertime will start. Clocks should be adjusted accordingly. There you are, see, we got lots of time.
3: Yeah, that's quite correct. Hey, that's addressed to me.
2: Yeah, that's right.
3: Well, what's that about opening my letters?
2: Well, I couldn't have told you who it was from if I hadn't opened it.
3: Well, in future, you leave my letters alone, will you? To adjust the service to the new time...